Because it's Comic-Con, it's no surprise that this is trending. Types of people you meet every Comic-Con, according to the internet, TikTok specifically. Part 1. This one is the most obvious, the cosplayer. From amateur to professional, there are levels to cosplaying. Some people do it for fun, some people take it really, really seriously, and they're always ready for pictures. There's also some furries sprinkled in there, too. Damn, I

0: This is Hey Morton, and here's Adina with 60 Seconds of Dirt.
1: Grab your wand. Harry Potter fans, this is your time to shine.
2: Oh, this is huge in my house.
3: I bet.
1: Because the movies are turning 25 years old.
3: Oh,
1: so
3: my
1: gosh. For the anniversary, Harry Potter and the Sorcerer's Stone is returning to the big screen for 1 week only at the very end of August, starting August 27th. And when you go see this movie, you will get 12 minutes of never-before-seen footage.
2: Oh, my daughter will love that.
3: Yeah, dude.
1: That's pretty huge. Cool.
2: I mean, look, it's hard filming a movie with kids because at some point in time, just like Stranger Things, it has to move on.
3: Totally.
2: Yeah. You get to, like, Harry Potter and the Reverse Mortgage or Harry Potter and the All Night Pee.
3: A shot of Patronus.
2: Yes. Patronus Standus. Sore Limbus. Get off my lawnus. That's cool.
1: Tune in on Hey Morton. I'll have fresh dirt every hour. I'm Adina, and that's your 60 Seconds of Dirt on Z90.
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2: Every Wednesday, we play a game where you got to take Adina on in basic trivia. Yes! Keep it going for Adina! You're going to take Adina on in basic trivia. We've got some really fun questions today, so I think you're going to really have some fun doing this, Adina.
1: Okay.
2: Let's talk to Kennedy. Good morning, Kennedy.
10: Good morning.
2: That's a really cool name. Yeah, I bet you love having that name. It's just so, it's just hip.
10: Thank you. I do love it.
2: Yeah. Well, you know, we've got 30 seconds here. We're going to let you go ahead and answer as many questions as you can. You can say pass on any of them to get to the easy ones. And we'll go through all 10. If we have time left over and you've passed on some, we'll go back to the ones you passed on. So don't worry about that, okay? Adina wants to take you on. So, Adina, we're going to kick her out of the room. We'll bring her back and ask her the same questions.
1: All right. Good luck.
2: All right. See you, Adina. There she goes. Now, Kenny, it sounds like we have a little bit of a delay on the phone. So I'm going to start the timer after I ask the first question to kind of account for that delay, okay?
10: Okay.
2: All right. 30 seconds on the clock. Say pass if you get stumped. On your marks, Get set. Go. Name an NFL mascot that's not a bird.
10: 49ers.
2: Besides being a chef, what does Bobby Flay do?
10: He's a TV show host.
2: Name a movie star known for martial arts.
10: Jackie Chan.
2: What state has Crater Lake?
10: Pass.
2: Name a power tool.
10: A drill.
2: What president was from Illinois?
10: Pass.
2: Name a CEO of a tech company. Oh, buzzer sounded. Time's up.
10: Alrighty.
2: All right. NFL mascot that's not a bird. 49ers, great. Bobby Flay is a TV star. That's right. Movie star known for martial arts. We'd say Steven Seagal, Chuck Norris, Bruce Lee, or Jackie Chan for sure. Crater Lake is in Oregon. And it's a giant crater that has a lake in the middle of it. Very unique. Oregon has Crater Lake. Power tool is a drill, yes. President from Illinois. Lincoln is the one that first comes to mind. Also Obama. Yeah. So I know he was in Chicago there. So there you go. So you got out of six, you got five right. Four right. You got four out of six. So let's bring Adina back in. One, two, three.
10: All right.
2: Yeah, four is pretty good. There she goes. Four out of six. She got right. Not bad.
1: Okay.
2: We'll see how you do. You never know what the question is going to be, right, Adina?
1: Right.
2: All right. I think you got a 50-50 shot on this. Kennedy, listen in. Let's see how Adina does. Out of six questions, she got four. Let's see how you do. On your marks, get set, go. Name an NFL mascot that's not a bird.
1: The Dolphins.
2: Besides being a chef, what does Bobby Flay do?
1: He writes books about cooking.
2: Name a movie star known for martial arts.
1: Pass. Well, Jackie Chan.
2: What state has Crater Lake?
1: Pass.
2: Name a power tool.
1: A hammer. A drill.
2: What president was from Illinois?
1: Barack Obama!
2: Too late! You should have said it sooner.
1: I couldn't get the name out!
2: You got four today.
1: Oh, my God.
2: You barely got the
1: really
2: Bobby Flay thing, too.
1: Stressful.
2: He's a TV star.
1: Oh, yeah. Yeah.
2: Might know him from that.
1: I got those were so, they were, like, easy, but the answers, I don't know. Maybe it was, like, too easy, and I was trying to overthink every single one.
3: Well, I like the strategy. You just threw words out.
2: That yep, was good. It worked. You're like, hammer, that's not a power tool. Crater Lake is in Oregon.
1: Oh, okay.
2: That's a repeat.
1: Oh, really?
2: Yes.
1: I don't even remember that.
3: She's like, sure
1: that
3: it was.
1: That was news to me.
2: Yes. Wait till next week when you can watch Adina do Beat the Boss and her eyes roll back in her head. It's like watching an exorcism live. She floats. She's like, I have nothing. Well, you know what? It's a tie game, so we have to break the tie. Are you guys both ready?
1: Ready.
2: Here's what we're going to do. I'm going to ask a question. You have to yell out your name the second you know the answer. Now, there's a little bit of a delay on the phone, Adina, so you have to count 1,001, 1,002 before you can yell out your name.
1: Okay,
2: all right?
1: Fair.
2: That's how we're going to work it. Here we go. Here's your question. Name a store that sells fishing gear.
10: Kennedy.
2: What?
10: Dicks.
2: Kennedy, you have to yell out your name. Adina, are you just giving it to her?
1: Oh, Adina!
2: Yes, you have to yell out your name, not the answer.
1: I forgot!
2: What was the first thing you said, by
3: she
2: the
3: said,
2: way, Kennedy?
3: She said Kennedy.
2: Oh, she did? Okay.
10: And what was Kennedy.
2: And what was your answer? I'm sorry.
10: My answer was Dix.
2: Oh, Dix. I thought you said Bix. Yeah, Dix.
3: Yeah, sporting goods, yeah.
1: Listen, I think her saying that threw me off. So I forgot my name. I forgot. And I was trying to figure out, like, did she say that? Oh, the store. Yes, I know that store.
2: It's like, you know, quite honestly, I think it's time to go.
1: Yeah.
2: Someone screamed. You're like, and they were right. Yeah. So you win. So congratulations and thank you for playing.
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12: Z90. Traffic. Huge problem on the eastbound 94. Sig alert issued. If you can avoid it, there's a crash at Federal. All lanes are blocked. If you're in that backup, they're going to let you by one car at a time using the center divide. East 8 is definitely taking a hit and getting heavier through Mission Valley, but a better choice. South 805 heavy now from Miramar Road to the 94. East 52 also getting slow from the 805 to about the top of the summit. North 15, some slowing into Mira Mesa. Little heavy again through RB. 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I'm Tori Peck. 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

Because it's Comic-Con, it's no surprise that this is trending. Types of people you meet every Comic-Con, according to the internet, TikTok specifically. Part 2, the merch collector. All right, I have a love-hate relationship with this person. I love when they're there for the right reasons. They're collectors. They love collecting the unique merch and the stuff that you can only get at Comic-Con. But sometimes these people can get real aggressive. If they know you have something that they want, they will hound you for it. Especially the little freebies, like because there are different types of freebies, but they want that particular one that they didn't get. They, oh my God, they will not leave you alone. They will, well, I'm getting upset thinking about it.

Because it's Comic-Con, it's no surprises. This is trending. Types of people you meet every Comic-Con, according to the internet, TikTok specifically. Part 3, the first timer. Oof. I remember my first con. One word, overstimulated. Love it, but overstimulated. And if this is your first Comic-Con, I get you, I feel you. Just enjoy the ride.

0: Santee. You know what I feel like is a flex for me in Santee? I was there for the grand opening of the Raising Cane's in Santee. 6 a.m. and everything in Santee, and it was absolutely glorious.
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13: On Wednesdays, we play a game where you take Adina on in basic trivia. We call it... How well do you think you would do answering questions against Adina? Everybody play along. Today, there are some hard questions. I'm not going to lie. There are some tough questions.
14: Okay.
13: So you might want to just say pass. All right. So good luck to you. Who are we playing against today, D-Rock?
15: Today, we have Monica.
13: Welcome to the show, Monica.
16: Ready?
13: Are you ready to play Beat the Bosnian?
16: Yes.
13: All right. So, Adina, you're going to have to leave the room.
14: All right. Good luck.
13: There she goes. You've got 30 seconds on the clock. Remember to say pass if you get stumped on one, okay?
16: Okay.
13: Now, there's a little bit of a delay, so I'm going to start the timer right after the first question. Here we go. Say pass if you get stumped. On your marks, get set, go. What is the name of someone who fixes shoes?
14: Pass.
13: Name something with nutmeg in it.
14: Oh, my gosh. What's it called? Pass.
13: What animal does a farrier work with?
14: A bird?
13: Name a famous sports trophy.
14: The Heisman Trophy.
13: What city has the giant arch?
14: St. Louis.
13: There you go. I'll give you two right there. You got two out of five. You definitely, definitely want to yell pass the second you don't know the answer, because there may be other really easy questions, and that will help you get to those ones sooner. What is the name of someone who fixes shoes? That's a cobbler. Name something with nutmeg in it. Pie, cider, pumpkin spice latte, all... you could even add it to most, I mean, you could put it in stuffing too. Probably stuffing has some in it. But what animal does a farrier work with? Equine animals, horses, donkeys, zebras. They help horseshoe horses. A farrier would be someone who does the horseshoes. And a famous sports trophy, you got that right. Heisman Trophy, that's great. What city has the giant arch? St. Louis. So you got two out of five, and that's not bad. Let's bring Adina back in. That'll give her a false confidence. I'll tell you that right now, Monica. So,
14: okay.
13: Out of five, she was able to get two right. Two out of five.
1: I think I'll win today.
13: All right. 30 seconds on the clock. Now, she may be a Rhodes Scholar. You don't know. And you're just like way overstating. You don't know that? These questions are hard.
1: Okay.
13: All right. Good luck to you. Listen in, Monica. 30 seconds on the clock. Say pass if you get stumped. On your marks, get set, go. Name someone who fixes shoes. What is the name?
15: A shoe repairman.
13: Name something with nutmeg in it.
15: Apple pie?
13: What animal does a farrier work with?
15: Pass.
13: Name a famous sports trophy.
15: The Stanley Cup.
13: What city has the giant arch?
15: St. Louis.
13: Name a science fiction movie.
15: Pass.
13: Name someone Tom Cruise has dated.
15: Katie Holmes.
13: What company makes Mars candy bars?
15: Mars.
13: Time's
15: what
13: up.
15: What company makes Mars candy bars?
13: Mm-hmm.
15: Mars.
16: Did you hear it deflate like a balloon?
15: I know I nailed some of them.
13: Shoe repairman is wrong. Cobbler.
16: Yeah. Cobbler.
15: Oh.
13: Seems a cobbler. Pumpkin spice latte.
15: Okay, yeah.
16: Nutmeg.
13: Yep, nutmeg.
15: Is
13: cider,
15: nutmeg
13: in pie.
15: Apple pie?
13: Pumpkin pie.
15: Not
13: I don't think you put
15: pie.
13: Nutmeg in apple pie.
16: No.
15: Yeah.
16: No.
13: Unless you want it to taste like...
16: Why is it spicy?
13: Yeah. Farrier works with horses, donkeys, animals with hooves. That's what a farrier
16: does.
13: That's
16: so funny. I was going to say a ferret. I don't know. Farrier.
13: Yeah. Name a famous sports trophy. You said Stanley Cup.
15: Okay.
13: That got you one. St. Louis Arch got you one. Science fiction movie. Not even Star Wars.
15: Oh, yeah.
13: None.
15: I just couldn't even think.
13: That's the best way to do it.
16: Yeah.
13: And then someone Tom Cruise has dated. Now, he married Katie Holmes.
16: Right.
13: But did he date her? I guess he did before they got married.
15: Yeah.
16: I don't know.
1: They had to date before they got married.
16: I suppose.
15: Yeah, they actually did it for like a couple of years. And then they got married.
13: Are you sure?
16: She's making this up as we go.
13: Please.
3: 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I'm getting overwhelmed by the dark side of the Force!

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He pulled an all-dayer. 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I love that. So he's rewarding himself with a sweet treat. You go, Sam. You deserve it. Right here on Z90.

0: let's say I hooked you up with Comic-Con passes right now. Would you go or would you sell them?
1: I would totally go to Comic-Con.
0: Really? Why?
1: Because I haven't been since I was like a little girl, and it used to be a family tradition before my family moved out of state, and I would love to go again. Like, love it.
0: Listen, I'm not going to think anything less of you if you say sell them. Like, it's not going to change anything.
1: No, absolutely not. I would love to relive everything that I was able to do as a little girl.
0: That is a beautiful story right there. And it's not like I don't believe you, but I'm having a tough time believing you're going to say no to $1,400 per pass. That's how much some badges are trying to be resold for. Baby, we live in San Diego. It ain't cheap. We got to do what we got to do.

0: is Hey Morton, and here's Adina with 60 Seconds of Dirt.
1: Grab your wand. Harry Potter fans, this is your time to shine.
2: Oh, this is huge in my house.
3: I bet.
1: Because the movies are turning 25 years old.
3: Oh,
1: so
3: my
1: for
3: gosh.
1: The anniversary, Harry Potter and the Sorcerer's Stone is returning to the big screen for 1 week only at the very end of August, starting August 27th. And when you go see this movie, you will get 12 minutes of never-before-seen footage.
2: Oh, my daughter will love that.
3: Yeah, dude.
1: That's really cool.
2: I mean, look, it's hard filming a movie with kids because at some point in time, just like Stranger Things, it has to move on.
3: Totally. Yeah.
2: You get to, like, Harry Potter and the Reverse Mortgage or Harry Potter and the All Night Pee.
3: A shot of Patronus.
2: Yes. Patronus Standus. Sor Limbus. Get off my lawnus. That's cool.
1: Tune in on Hey Morton. 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I'm Adina, and that's your 60 Seconds of Dirt on Z90.
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2: On Wednesdays, we play a game where all you have to do is take on Adina in basic trivia. We call it Sonia wants to beat the Bosnian today, so let's welcome Sonia to the show. How are you today, Sonia?
13: I'm good. Thank you. Good morning.
2: Good morning. Have you played this before and thought today's the day I'm going to go for it?
13: Yes. Hopefully my mind is straight today.
2: Yeah. What would make it go sideways?
13: Not having my cup of coffee.
2: Oh, dear.
3: That'll do it.
2: Have you had it yet or no?
13: Nope.
2: Well, you know what?
1: Sideways we go.
2: She's saying there's a chance.
3: Yeah.
2: All right. Well, listen, today's questions, I'll tell you, they're not crazy hard. They're just, you got to think for a second. And I know each of you will get some of them right. Ooh. So that's good news. How many will they get right? Well, we'll find out next as we get ready to play Beat the Bosnian. Adina, any final words?
1: Good luck.
2: All right. There you go.
13: Thank you.
2: Adina. She's going to head into D-Rock Studio, and we'll make sure that she can't hear these questions when we ask them to you. 30 seconds on the clock. Remember to say pass if you get stumped, okay?
13: Okay.
2: On your marks, get set, go. What is the name of the numbering system at the library?
13: Duodecimal.
2: Name a type of hard candy.
13: Peppermint.
2: What is the black dot on your eye called?
13: The iris.
2: Name a skin disease.
13: Melanoma.
2: What country did the Titanic set sail from?
13: Europe.
2: What Oscar-nominated thriller starred Jodie Foster?
13: Pass.
2: All right, time's up. You got three right today. I know it seemed like more, right? But no. You were out of six. You got three right. Dewey Decimal is correct.
13: Holy.
2: Type of hard candy. I'll give you peppermint candy, 100%. Jolly Ranchers is another good one. What is a black dot on your eye called? Is your pupil. The iris is the colored part around it. Name is skin disease. I'll give you melanoma because it is. It's skin cancer. Also psoriasis, eczema, dandruff, shingles, all those would have qualified. What country did the Titanic set sail from? You said Europe. It did set sail from Europe, but actually England is the country. Europe is the continent. I know when you hear it back, you're like, oh my gosh. And what Oscar-nominated thriller starred Jodie Foster? Do you know? Nope.
13: No.
2: Silence of the Lambs.
13: Oh my goodness.
2: Yes. So we're going to send you a case of fava beans to go with your liver tonight. All right, let's bring Adina back in. You're like, man, I played Beat the Bosnian. All I got are all these fava beans. All right. All right, Adina, out of six, she got three right.
1: Fair. Okay.
2: All right. Yes, it was fair. I was here for it. You're saying a fair performance?
1: Yeah, that's good.
2: All right. Now listen in, Sonia. Let's see how Adina does. 30 seconds on the clock, and good luck to you. Say pass if you get stumped. What?
1: I'm just nervous now. Right. Like, wait, it just hit me.
2: I love that you're still nervous. All right, here we go. 30 seconds on the clock. Say pass if you get stumped. On your marks, get set, go. What is the name of the numbering system at the library?
1: Oh, numerical.
2: Name a type of hard candy.
1: Jolly Rancher.
2: What is the black dot on your eye called?
1: On my eye? Oh, a pupil.
2: Name a skin disease.
1: Psoriasis.
2: What country did the Titanic set sail from?
1: The United Kingdom?
2: What Oscar?
1: Wait, where was it coming from? Hold
2: on, England. But did we say United Kingdom? Isn't that a bunch of countries? That's not exactly a country.
3: Yeah,
2: right?
3: It's not necessarily a country.
2: Yeah,
1: it's literally a whole. Well, it's a country.
2: It's Ireland and Scotland and it's the United Kingdom.
1: Still, you know. Well, what country did it start?
2: England. So I'm going to say
3: yeah,
2: it's entire
3: day. General.
1: All
3: yeah.
1: right, fine.
2: She said Europe, so at least you're a little more specific. Yeah.
3: Both you guys went big.
2: All right.
3: Like, we're thinking bigger picture here.
2: I think, Earth. You're right. It was Earth. Yeah, you got from... it. Good job. Wasn't the moon. All right. I'm going to give you a question. It's a tie game.
1: Oh, okay.
2: All right. So 3-3 today. I'm not giving you United Kingdom because that's not the country. Okay. All right. So here we go. You have to answer by yelling out your name. First person to yell out their name, I'll call on you. When I do call on you, you have 5 seconds to answer. Get it right, you win. Get it wrong, your opponent wins. And here we go. Name the main ingredient of risotto.
1: Wait, what's risotto? Hold on. I have to like unlock a part of my brain to figure this out.
13: Can we pass?
1: Yeah. Can we get a different one?
2: No, you both lose.
3: Yeah.
2: You both have to lose.

0: let's just say hypothetically, I hooked you up with Comic-Con passes right now. Would you go or would you sell them?
1: Hypothetically, I would go to Comic-Con. I've lived in San Diego my whole life and I've never been to Comic-Con.
0: Sis, have you seen how much a badge resells for right now? $1,000 to like $1,400. Okay, maybe I should say this. There's no right or wrong answer here. Don't think if you say, oh yeah, Pandora, if you hook me up, I'm going to go. I'm just going to magically hook you up with Comic-Con passes. That's not what's happening here. I just want to know your honest answer. So you can say, yes, I will sell them. I will not think less of you.
1: I mean, if you know the stuff I could buy at Comic-Con for retail and I could flip it, I could get more than $1,000.
0: I don't know about that. I feel like Amazon has everything that Comic-Con also has.
1: Not everything. Not if you're a collector.
0: Oh la la. Business. You're on business. I do like that answer.
2: Let's go to the beach, each, let's go get a wave. They say what they gonna say. Have a drink, clink,

0: So if I gave you Comic-Con passes right now, would you go or would you try to resell them?
1: The Comic-Con, you know, as you said, that's worth $1,000 each. You can spend $1,000 on anything, but the Comic-Con would be better if you could pass it.
0: It's the experience that's priceless, right?
1: Exactly. If you get to go out and enjoy Comic-Con.
0: And you sound like a man who knows how to enjoy himself.
1: Definitely.
0: I feel like you also like crunchy foods, bro. And I love that.

San Carlos. I feel like I need to correct my stance about San Carlos. I always said that my mom's dentist is in San Carlos. Well, it turns out that's not the case. He moved. He's no longer in San Carlos. That's what I get for oversharing.

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14: Every Wednesday we play a game with this theme.
15: Oh, people love to play Beat the Bosnian. It's our most popular game. I don't know why, but it's all about you today, Adina. It's a lot of fun. We're going to give you 30 seconds to see how many questions you can answer. And Erica is up. Good morning, Erica. How are you today?
16: Good morning, Morgan. Good morning, Adina. I'm great. I'm ready.
14: All right.
17: Oh, she ready. Sounds ready.
14: Yeah, look out. Okay, so here's what's going to happen, Erica. Adina's going to leave the room. I'm going to give you 30 seconds. I'll count you down and we'll start. I'm going to ask you questions, okay? You give me as many answers as you can for each question, meaning just throw out whatever you can, or you can say pass if you get stumped. Don't eat up a bunch of time trying to think of the answer, okay? I'm not going to tell you whether you're right or wrong. I'm just going to move on to the next question until your time's up and we'll go over your score. Bring Adina back in, ask her the same questions, and see how closely she matches your score. If she bests it, how she does.
17: All right.
16: All right. I think I'm ready.
14: Wait, you just said you were. What just changed? Did I confuse you?
0: She got nervous.
14: Yeah, I was like, oh, God. Oh, boy. I'm nervous. All right. You know what's great? No one listens to our show, so you don't have to worry about it. It's just us here on the phone. All right, Adina.
0: All right. Good luck, Erica.
14: There she goes.
16: Thank you.
14: Yep. 30 seconds on the clock. Remember, say pass if you get stumped. On your marks, get set, go. What does CPR stand for?
16: CPR. Oh, man. It's, oh. Pass for now.
14: Name a band with more than four members.
16: A band with four members. Destiny Child.
14: What vegetable is used to make pickles?
16: Vegetable. Oh, gosh. A pass.
14: Oh, well, today you got zero. Not your day.
16: Oh, man, that was it?
14: Name a band with more than four members. Destiny's Child has four members in it. Did you think I said name a band with four members?
16: Yes, I thought that's what I heard.
14: Okay, well, you know, I'll ask Adina name a band with four members and see what she comes up with, all right? So I'll give you one. You got one today. Destiny's Child, that's a good one. CPR stands for cardiopulmonary resuscitation. And the vegetable that is used to make pickles is cucumber. You take a cucumber and you put it in that salty water and it just shrivels up, kind of like you do when you're in the pool. So, all right, cucumber is the answer to that. Let's bring Adina back in. This is going to give her a false sense of confidence. So we'll see how she does. Hold on.
16: All right.
14: Adina?
0: Yes?
14: She answered three questions.
0: Okay. Oh, three?
14: Yes, and she got one right.
0: Oh, my God, Erica, what happened? Yeah.
14: Well, you're about to find out. Wow. Maybe it's not as easy as you think.
0: Oh,
14: all right,
0: okay.
14: Here we go, Erica. Listen in. Adina, 30 seconds on the clock. On your marks, get set, go. What does CPR stand for?
0: Pass.
14: Name a band with four members.
0: Pass.
14: What vegetable is used to make pickles?
0: Cucumber.
14: Name the fictional city in the animated movie Cars.
0: Pass.
14: Corn dog covers the meat with what ingredient?
0: Cornbread.
14: What breed of dog is known for its black and white spots?
0: Dalmatian.
14: Oh, boy. Today you answered six, and you got two right.
0: Okay, yes!
14: CPR stands for cardiopulmonary resuscitation.
0: Oh, that's a lot to say, yeah.
14: Yep, that's why they call it CPR. Name a band with four members.
0: I'm racking my brain because I wanted to say One Direction. I'm like, no, they got like five or six. Then I wanted to say Jonas Brothers, but that's only three. Then I was going to say BTS, but they have like 10. So I can't think of four.
14: Beatles.
0: Oh, yeah, that's not in my lane. I wouldn't have remembered that.
14: I mean, D-Rock, give me some bands with four members. Destiny's Child was her answer. I mean, almost.
0: Wasn't it three only of them?
14: No, there was a fourth at the beginning, right?
1: Yeah, there was a fourth, yeah.
14: I can't remember the name of the fourth person. In any event, you won today.
0: Oh, my God.
14: The fictional city in the animated movie Cars was Radiator Springs.
0: Oh, duh.
14: Corn dog covers the meat with what ingredient?
0: I said corn.
14: Yeah, big hunk of cornbread on your corn dog.
1: Just jab it in the cornbread.
14: Imagine a big brick of cornbread there on a stick. You're like, wow, that's a challenge.
1: What is this, Minecraft?
0: I don't know. What is that batter called?
14: Cornmeal.
0: Cornmeal.
1: Yeah, it's corn.
0: Oh, well, that's what I meant.
14: Technicality.
1: Just say corn.
14: Yeah, look, tell you what, you go to the fair and ask one of those cornbread hot dogs and see what they do.
1: It might have scorched you out.
0: Oh, my God.
14: What's the matter with you, you psychopath? There's a ratio. It has to be just right. Ever have one of those corn dogs that has way too much batter and you're like, nope, too much batter. Can't do it. It's wearing me down. Dalmatian was right. Dog with black and white spots. So, Adina, you barely got a win today. Man.
16: Yeah.
14: Cucumber, you got cucumber and Dalmatian.
1: Dalmatian, yeah.
14: Out of six, you got two right.
0: Hey, it's still a W, baby.
1: Don't be proud.
16: No, no.
1: Don't be proud.
14: Yeah, I tell you what, we'll let you win, all right?
16: Yes.
14: Because you just gloated, Adina. You just lost them by gloating.
1: Yep.
0: Oh,
14: that's
0: man.
14: It.
1: Karma.
14: In your face, baby.
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19: Z90. Traffic. On the 5 North, right at the 8, got that crash cleared. On the 8 eastbound, right at the 15, got that accident moved over to the right shoulder. Still some slowing coming away from the 163. And on the 805 North, the University, got a stall partially blocking that on-ramp. 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For just

shout out to Mary in Scripps Ranch. She called up to tell me to tell you that after 5 p.m., every hour that passes while you're still in the office, you get progressively uglier.

Somewhere in San Diego, Batman is waiting in line behind Spider-Man, who's arguing with Deadpool. C90 welcomes you to America's weirdest family reunion.

What? 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Shoo la la. Well, that's fine. No one's judging. 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You're welcome.

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1: Grab your wand. Harry Potter fans, this is your time to shine.
2: Oh, this is huge in my house.
3: I bet.
1: Because the movies are turning 25 years old.
3: Oh,
1: so
3: my
1: gosh. For the anniversary, Harry Potter and the Sorcerer's Stone is returning to the big screen for 1 week only at the very end of August, starting August 27th. And when you go see this movie, you will get 12 minutes of never-before-seen footage.
2: Oh, my daughter will love that.
3: Yeah, dude.
1: That's pretty cool.
2: I mean, look, it's hard filming a movie with kids because at some point in time, just like Stranger Things, it has to move on.
3: Totally.
2: Yeah. You get to, like, Harry Potter and the Reverse Mortgage or Harry Potter and the All Night Pee.
3: A shot of Patronus.
2: Yes. Patronus Standus. Sore Limbus. Get off my lawnus. That's cool.
1: 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I'm Adina, and that's your 60 Seconds of Dirt on Z90.
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All right, I know you love when I do this. I'm glad I can find more, so here it is. Outdated behaviors from the past that would be considered incredibly strange to do today. Smoking in hospitals and on airplanes. All right, I know most of us honestly were not alive when that stuff existed, so I'll take it one generation closer. Smoking in restaurants. Remember when Denny's had a smoking and non-smoking section, but honestly it didn't matter because it all smelled anyways? Can you imagine that still existing today? No.

If you see Darth Vader ordering fish tacos in the gas lamp, don't panic. It's Comic-Con. And Z90's got the soundtrack for every superhero entrance.

0: Demand, here are outdated behaviors from the past that would be considered incredibly strange to do today. Getting up to change the channel on the TV. That was a real thing people did, even when remotes were around. You could still change the channel via the TV. Nowadays, you can't do that anymore. Most TVs have like two buttons and that's it.
1: I hate to give the satisfaction asking how you're doing now. How's the castle built off people you pretend to care about? Just what you wanted. 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I loved you truly.

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15: We play a game on Wednesdays where all you have to do is beat Adina at basic trivia. It's called... Daniel is ready to play today. Let's bring him in. Daniel, welcome to Beat the Bosnian. How are you?
16: I'm doing great. Hey, Morton.
15: Hey, Morton. We've got 30 seconds on the clock, and Adina's going to leave the room. I've got 10 questions to ask you. You can either answer or say pass if you get stumped. The clock is going, so I always say pass. Okay. If it's even 1 second you don't know the answer, just say pass and move on. Get to the easy ones first.
17: There you go.
15: Yeah, be very easy. In the meantime, let's say we get through all 10 questions and you've said pass a bunch, we'll go back to the ones we said pass on and start over if there's time left. Okay. Then
16: we're going to
15: bring Adina back in. We'll ask her the same questions and compare scores. Right. Everybody up to speed?
18: Yes.
15: All right. Very good. Everybody play along in your car right now and let's see how well you do. Adina, so long.
18: All right. Good luck.
15: That was good luck to you, Daniel.
16: Thank you.
15: Maybe to me, because you know what? It's not easy being here sometimes. All right, here we go. 30 seconds on the clock. Say pass if you get stumped. On your marks, get set, go. Name a city in Greece.
16: Paris.
15: What fish is orange inside?
16: A scallop.
15: Name a movie with Justin Timberlake in it.
16: Out of time. In time.
15: Where would you find a piston?
16: Car motor.
15: Name an NHL team.
16: The Ducks.
15: What state has Yellowstone National Park?
16: California.
15: All right. Time's up. Today you got three right. D-Rock, I need you to look something up real quick. In fact, I have to because Adina's in your room. I don't want Adina to see this. I'm looking up Justin Timberlake in time. Just to make sure we'll give you credit for it. Absolutely. So today, you name a city in Greece. You said Paris? No, that's France. Greece, Athens would be probably the number one, they would say. What fish is orange inside? Orange fish inside is kind of, it's more red. We're looking at salmon for that one. Name a movie with Justin Timberlake. You said In Time, correct. Engine has a piston and an NHL team. You said the Ducks, absolutely. Anaheim Ducks. And Yellowstone National Park is in Idaho, Wyoming, and Montana. All parts of that park are in those states. California has Yellowstone. I'm sorry, Yosemite. And those two often get mixed up, so that's a common mistake. So out of six, you got three today. Not bad. Let's bring Adina in and see how she does. Hold on. Here she comes. We'll see how this goes. All right, Adina. Okay. Out of six, he got three right.
0: Oh, all right.
15: So we'll see how you do. Listen in, Daniel. Good luck to you, Adina. 30 seconds on the clock. Say pass if you get stumped. On your marks, get set, go. Name a city in Greece.
0: Athens.
15: What fish is orange inside?
0: Salmon?
15: Name a movie with Justin Timberlake.
0: Oh, The Social Network.
15: Where would you find a piston?
0: In football.
15: Name an NHL team.
0: Oh, the Canada Dry team. Yeah.
15: What state has Yellowstone National Park? Time's up.
0: It's the one.
1: Canada Dry.
15: See, Daniel, you thought you were going to lose.
1: I need that jersey.
16: No, I was very, very hopeful.
15: Yeah. Well, dreams come true. Yeah.
0: Oh, my God.
15: You haven't won yet. It's a tie game. Athens is in Greece.
0: Yes. Okay.
15: Salmon is orange inside.
0: Okay.
15: Social Network.
0: Yes.
15: Justin Timberlake. No doubt. He was also in Trolls.

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3: Grab your wand. 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
5: I bet.
3: Because the movies are turning 25 years old.
5: Oh,
3: so
5: my gosh.
3: For the anniversary, Harry Potter and the Sorcerer's Stone is returning to the big screen for 1 week only at the very end of August, starting August 27th. And when you go see this movie, you will get 12 minutes of never-before-seen footage.
4: Oh, my daughter will love that.
5: Yeah, dude.
3: That's pretty cool.
4: I mean, look, it's hard filming a movie with kids because at some point in time, just like Stranger Things, it has to move on.
5: Totally.
4: Yeah. You get to, like, Harry Potter and the Reverse Mortgage or... Harry Potter and the All Night Pee.
5: A shot of Patronus.
4: Yes. 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Sore Limbus. Get off my lawnus. That's cool.
3: 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I'm Adina, and that's your 60 Seconds of Dirt on Z90.
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4: On Wednesdays, we play a game where all you have to do is take on Adina in basic trivia. We call it... Sonia wants to beat the Bosnian today, so let's welcome Sonia to the show. How are you today, Sonia?
15: I'm good. Thank you. Good morning.
4: Good morning. Have you played this before and thought today's the day I'm going to go for it?
15: Yes. Hopefully, my mind is straight today.
4: Yeah. What would make it go sideways?
15: Not having my cup of coffee.
4: Oh, dear.
5: That'll do it.
4: Have you had it yet or no?
15: Nope. Well,
4: you know what?
8: Sideways we go.
4: She's saying there's a chance.
5: Yeah.
4: All right. Well, listen, today's questions, I'll tell you, they're not crazy hard. They're just, you got to think for a second. And I know each of you will get some of them right. Ooh. So that's good news. How many will they get right? Well, we'll find out next as we get ready to play Beat the Bosnian. Adina, any final words?
3: Good luck.
4: All right. There you go.
15: Thank you.
4: Adina. She's going to head into D-Rock Studio, and we'll make sure that she can't hear these questions when we ask them to you. 30 seconds on the clock. Remember to say pass if you get stumped, okay?
15: Okay.
4: On your marks, get set, go. What is the name of the numbering system at the library?
15: Duodecimal.
4: Name a type of hard candy.
15: Peppermint.
4: What is the black dot on your eye called?
15: The iris.
4: Name a skin disease.
15: Melanoma.
4: What country did the Titanic set sail from?
15: Europe.
4: What Oscar-nominated thriller starred Jodie Foster?
15: Pass.
4: All right, time's up. You got three right today. I know it seemed like more, right? But no. You were out of six, you got three right. Dewey Decimal is correct.
15: Holy.
4: Type of hard candy. I'll give you peppermint candy, 100%. Jolly Ranchers is another good one. What is a black dot on your eye called? Is your pupil. The iris is the colored part around it. Name is skin disease. I'll give you melanoma because it is. It's skin cancer. Also psoriasis, eczema, dandruff, shingles, all those would have qualified. What country did the Titanic set sail from? You said Europe. It did set sail from Europe, but actually England is the country. Europe is the continent. I know when you hear it back, you're like, oh my gosh. And what Oscar-nominated thriller starred Jodie Foster? Do you know? Nope.
15: No.
4: Silence of the Lambs.
15: Oh my goodness.
4: Yes. So we're going to send you a case of fava beans to go with your liver tonight. All right, let's bring Adina back in. You're like, man, I played Beat the Bosnian. All I got are all these fava beans. All right. All right, Adina, out of six, she got three right.
3: Fair. Okay.
4: All right. Yes, it was fair. I was here for it. You're saying a fair performance?
3: Yeah, that's good.
4: All right. Now listen in, Sonia. Let's see how Adina does. 30 seconds on the clock and good luck to you. Okay. Say pass if you get stumped. What?
3: I'm just nervous now. Right. Like, wait, it just hit me.
4: I love that you're still nervous. All right, here we go. 30 seconds on the clock. Say pass if you get stumped. On your marks, get set, go. What is the name of the numbering system at the library?
3: Oh, numerical.
4: Name a type of hard candy.
3: Jolly Rancher.
4: What is the black dot on your eye called?
3: On my eye? Oh, a pupil.
4: Name a skin disease.
3: Psoriasis.
4: What country did the Titanic set sail from?
3: The United Kingdom?
4: What Oscar...
3: Where was it?

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12: Play a game where you just take Adina on in basic trivia. Today we play with Christina. Good morning, Christina.
13: Hey, good morning.
12: Well, you're about to play Beat the Bosnian. Have you ever played this before?
13: I have not.
12: All right. Now, the fact that
13: I
12: it took you a second. Okay, fair enough. Yeah. So you played along in your car. But
14: you had to think about it.
12: Never live on the air. I'll tell you, being quick on your feet helps you in this game. So you might want to focus that brain because Adina's about to leave the room. I'm going to give you 30 seconds. I'm going to ask you questions. You give me your answers. If you get stumped, say pass. Don't stick around on a question you don't know the answer because, well, that's going to just eat up time that's unnecessary. All right?
13: Sounds good.
12: All right, Adina.
15: Good luck.
12: We'll see you. There goes Adina. And
13: you
12: here
13: too.
12: We go. 30 seconds on the clock. Remember to say pass if you get stumped. Good luck. On your marks. Get set. Go. The bird that has a pouch under its beak is called?
13: Pass.
12: Name a sport that uses weapons.
13: Hockey.
12: Your sister's daughter is your?
13: Niece.
12: What color is an elephant?
13: Gray.
12: What company has a mermaid in its logo?
13: Starbucks.
12: Fort Knox is famous for storing what?
13: Weapons.
12: All right, time's up. You got 3 out of 6 today. The bird that has a pouch under its beak is called a pelican. Sport that uses weapons. Hockey, no. The sticks are not weapons. They're actually playing pieces. We're looking at archery or a javelin where you throw a spear or a biathlon, which has you use a gun. There's some other sports like that, but those would be weapons that are also used as sporting event items. Your sister daughter is your niece, and elephant is gray. Mermaid is the Starbucks logo, and Fort Knox is famous for storing gold. And the old term would be like, not for all the gold in Fort Knox. And so a ton of U.S. gold is stored at Fort Knox. Let's bring Adina back in. She'll be confident that you got 3 out of 6, that she'll beat you. So watch this. Adina, out of 6, she was able to get 3 right.
14: Oh, okay.
12: So you having trouble with the headphones there?
14: I am. Okay.
12: Why not use both hands to put headphones on?
14: My left hand doesn't work today. It hurts.
12: Oh, it does?
14: Yeah.
12: Your left hand hurts?
14: So I was panicking all morning thinking, okay, for Beat the Bossing, how am I going to get my headphones back on?
15: I told you, if you're going to have breakdance rehearsal, you have to move the coffee table.
12: I'm sorry, you can't see this, but Christina, I'm watching Adina. She's trying to put headphones on with one hand.
15: Yes.
12: And so she's got her head sideways, and she's trying to like wrap them around, and it's not...
15: It was actually fascinating to watch. Oh, like, I was like, she's really going to do this.
12: What are you doing?
14: It's like a challenge. Okay.
12: Yeah, use the other hand too. Nope, not doing it.
15: Nope.
12: All right, she got 3 out of 6, right?
14: Okay.
12: Okay, we'll see how you do. 30 seconds on the clock. Listen in, Christina. Say pass if you get stumped. On your marks, get set, go. The bird that has a pouch under its beak is called?
14: A stork?
12: Name a sport that uses weapons.
14: Fencing.
12: Your sister's daughter is your?
14: Sister's daughter is your niece.
12: What color is an elephant?
14: Gray.
12: What company has a mermaid in its logo?
14: Starbucks.
12: Fort Knox is famous for storing what?
14: Gold.
12: What fish is the color of a rainbow?
14: A clownfish.
12: Mm. I don't know.
14: Wait, that's not right.
12: No. Got that one wrong. But you did win today.
14: Yes!

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2: Grab your wand. 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
2: Because the movies are turning 25 years old.
4: Oh,
2: so
4: my gosh.
2: For the anniversary, Harry Potter and the Sorcerer's Stone is returning to the big screen for 1 week only at the very end of August, starting August 27th. And when you go see this movie, you will get 12 minutes of never-before-seen footage.
3: Oh, my daughter will love that.
4: Yeah, dude.
2: That's pretty cool.
3: I mean, look, it's hard filming a movie with kids because at some point in time, just like Stranger Things, it has to move on.
4: Totally.
3: Yeah. You get to, like, Harry Potter and the Reverse Mortgage or Harry Potter and the All Night Pee.
4: A shot of Patronus.
3: Yes. 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Get off my lawnus. That's cool.
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3: We play a game on Wednesdays where all you have to do is beat Adina at basic trivia. It's called Daniel is ready to play today. Let's bring him in. Daniel, welcome to Beat the Bosnian. How are you?
14: I'm doing great. Hey, Morton.
3: Hey, Morton. We've got 30 seconds on the clock, and Adina's going to leave the room. I've got 10 questions to ask you. You can either answer or say pass if you get stumped. The clock is going, so I always say pass. Okay. If it's even 1 second you don't know the answer, just say pass and move on. Get to the easy ones first.
4: There you go.
3: Yeah, be very easy. In the meantime, let's say we get through all 10 questions and you've said pass a bunch, we'll go back to the ones we said pass on and start over if there's time left, okay? Then
14: we're gonna
3: bring Adina back in. We'll ask her the same questions and compare scores. All right, everybody up to speed?
2: Yes.
3: All right, very good. Everybody play along in your car right now, and let's see how well you do. Adina, so long.
2: All right, good luck.
3: That was good luck to you, Daniel.
14: Thank you.
3: Maybe to me, because you know what? It's not easy being here sometimes. All right, here we go. 30 seconds on the clock. Say pass if you get stumped. On your marks, get set, go. Name a city in Greece.
14: Paris.
3: What fish is orange inside?
14: A scallop.
3: Name a movie with Justin Timberlake in it.
14: Out of time. In time.
3: Where would you find a piston?
14: Car motor.
3: Name an NHL team.
14: The Ducks.
3: What state has Yellowstone National Park?
14: California.
3: All right. Time's up. Today you got 3 right. D-Rock, I need you to look something up real quick. In fact, I have to because Adina's in your room. I don't want Adina to see this. I'm looking up Justin Timberlake in time. Just to make sure we'll give you credit for it. Absolutely. So today, you name a city in Greece. You said Paris? No, that's France. Greece, Athens would be probably the number one, they would say. What fish is orange inside? Orange fish inside is kind of, it's more red. We're looking at salmon for that one. Name a movie with Justin Timberlake. You said in time, correct? Engine has a piston and an NHL team. You said the Ducks. Absolutely. Anaheim Ducks. And Yellowstone National Park is in Idaho, Wyoming, and Montana. All parts of that park are in those states. California has Yellowstone. I'm sorry, Yosemite. And those two often get mixed up. So that's a common mistake. So out of 6, you got 3 today. Not bad. Let's bring Adina in and see how she does. Hold on. Here she comes. We'll see how this goes. All right, Adina. Out of 6, he got 3 right.
2: Oh, all right.
3: 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Listen in, Daniel. Good luck to you, Adina. 30 seconds on the clock. Say pass if you get stumped. On your marks, get set, go. Name a city in Greece.
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14: 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Daniel, welcome to Beat the Bosnian. 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
15: 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Hey, Morton.
14: 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We've got 30 seconds on the clock, and Adina's going to leave the room. I've got 10 questions to ask you. You can either answer or say pass if you get stumped. The clock is going, so I always say pass. Okay. If it's even 1 second you don't know the answer, just say pass and move on. Get to the easy ones first.
16: There you go.
14: Yeah, be very easy. In the meantime, let's say we get through all 10 questions and you've said pass a bunch, we'll go back to the ones we said pass on and start over if there's time left. Okay. Then
15: okay,
14: we're going to bring Adina back in. We'll ask her the same questions and compare scores. Right. Everybody up to speed?
17: Yes.
14: All right. Very good. Everybody play along in your car right now and let's see how well you do. Adina, so long.
17: All right. Good luck.
14: That was good luck to you, Daniel.
15: Thank you.
14: Maybe to me, because you know what? It's not easy being here sometimes. All right, here we go. 30 seconds on the clock. Say pass if you get stumped. On your marks, get set, go. Name a city in Greece.
15: Paris.
14: What fish is orange inside?
15: A scallop.
14: Name a movie with Justin Timberlake in it.
15: Out of time. In time.
14: Where would you find a piston?
15: Car motor.
14: Name an NHL team.
15: The Ducks.
14: What state has Yellowstone National Park?
15: California.
14: All right. Time's up. Today you got three right. D-Rock, I need you to look something up real quick. In fact, I have to because Adina's in your room. I don't want Adina to see this. I'm looking up Justin Timberlake in time. Just to make sure we'll give you credit for one. Absolutely. So today, you name a city in Greece. You said Paris? No, that's France. Greece, Athens would be probably the number one, they would say. What fish is orange inside? Orange fish inside is kind of, it's more red. We're looking at salmon for that one. Name a movie with Justin Timberlake. You said In Time, correct. Engine has a piston and an NHL team. You said the Ducks, absolutely. Anaheim Ducks. And Yellowstone National Park is in Idaho, Wyoming, and Montana. All parts of that park are in those states. California has Yellowstone. I'm sorry, Yosemite. And those two often get mixed up. So that's a common mistake. So out of six, you got three today. Not bad. Let's bring Adina in and see how she does. Hold on. Here she comes. We'll see how this goes. All right, Adina. Okay. Out of six, he got three right.
0: Oh, all right.
14: So we'll see how you do. Listen in, Daniel. Good luck to you, Adina. 30 seconds on the clock. Say pass if you get stumped. On your marks, get set, go. Name a city in Greece.
0: Athens.
14: What fish is orange inside?
0: Salmon?
14: Name a movie with Justin Timberlake.
0: Oh, The Social Network.
14: Where would you find a piston?
0: In football.
14: Name an NHL team.
0: Oh, Canada Dry team. Yeah.
14: What state has Yellowstone National Park? Time's up. It's
0: the one.
3: Z90 reminds you, just because someone is dressed like Superman doesn't mean they'll help you move your couch.

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1: Grab your wand. Harry Potter fans, this is your time to shine.
2: Oh, this is huge in my house.
3: I bet.
1: Because the movies are turning 25 years old.
3: Oh,
1: so
3: my gosh.
1: For the anniversary, Harry Potter and the Sorcerer's Stone is returning to the big screen for 1 week only at the very end of August, starting August 27th. And when you go see this movie, you will get 12 minutes of never-before-seen footage.
2: Oh, my daughter will love that.
3: Yeah, dude.
1: That's
3: pretty
1: cool.
2: I mean, look, it's hard filming a movie with kids because at some point in time, just like Stranger Things, it has to move on.
3: Totally.
2: Yeah. You get to, like, Harry Potter and the Reverse Mortgage or Harry Potter and the All Night Pee.
3: A shot of Patronus.
2: Yes. Patronus Standus. Sor Limbus. Get off my lawnus. That's cool.
1: Tune in on Hey Morton. 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I'm Adina, and that's your 60 Seconds of Dirt on Z90.
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2: It's Wednesday. Let's play a game. It's really fun to take Adina on in basic trivia. The game is called... All you have to do is answer more questions than Adina does correctly in our list of 10 questions. On the phone, April's here today. Hi, April. How are you?
15: Hi. Good morning.
2: Well, you know what? It's time to play Beat the Bosnian. Are you alone in the car? Do you have family with you? It sounds like someone's with you in the car.
15: Yeah, I have my three kids.
2: Oh, wow. That's great. Well, they're really behaving. Tell them thank you.
3: Right. She's like, don't hype them up. Don't hype them up.
15: Yeah.
2: They're in their own world.
3: Everybody be cool.
2: Yes. Everybody. Okay. We're going to play a game real quick. You've got 30 seconds on the clock. Adina's going to leave the room.
1: Good luck.
2: There she goes.
15: Thank you.
2: All right. I will tell you that today's questions are kind of all over the map, so just answer if you know. If you don't, just say pass. We'll move on. If we have time left over at the end, we'll ask you the questions you passed on, okay?
15: Okay.
2: On your marks. Now, I detect a little bit of a delay, so I'm going to start the timer after the first question. Here we go. On your marks, get set, go. What color are all John Deere products?
15: Green.
2: What actor voiced both Darth Vader and Mufasa?
15: Pass.
2: Name a U.S. president with a beard.
15: Abraham Lincoln.
2: What animal is the mascot for Frosted Flakes?
15: A tiger.
2: Name a U.S. coin worth more than a dime.
15: Quarter.
2: What is the fruit is dried to make a raisin?
15: Cherries.
2: Oh, no. Grape is the answer to that one. But you know what? Your time's up. You did pretty good.
15: That was right.
2: It was grape. Mom, I was trying to tell you. All right, so... Here we go. Green and yellow are John Deere products. Darth Vader and Mufasa was voiced by James Earl Jones. He also played the father on Coming to America, the king, and he also did This is CNN. So, famous voice. Lincoln is correct. Tiger is correct. Tony the Tiger. U.S. coin worth more than a dime? Quarter. Very good. So, you got 1, 2, 3, 4 today. 4 out of 6. Let's bring Adina back in and see if she can pull it off. She might... These are not the hardest questions, but you never know what she knows, and that's what's interesting. All right, out of Adina, out of 6, she got 4 right.
1: Okay, that's pretty good.
2: That's pretty good. Okay. And if she listened to her kids, she might have got one more.
3: Oh, no.
2: All right, April, hold on. Let's see how Adina does. 30 seconds on the clock. Remember to say pass if you get stumped. On your marks, get set, go. What color are all John Deere products?
1: Green.
2: What actor voiced both Darth Vader and Mufasa?
1: Ooh, I don't know. Pass.
2: Name a U.S. president with a beard.
1: With the top hat. Lincoln. John.
2: What animal is the mascot for Frosted Flakes?
1: The tiger.
2: Name a U.S. coin worth more than a dime.
1: Pass.
2: What fruit is dried to make a raisin? Oh, time's up.
1: Grapes.
2: Grapes would have been correct.
1: Oh, I felt like I didn't know any of these, I'll
2: really?
1: Be honest.
2: Which one did you pass on?
1: A lot.
2: No, you didn't pass. You only passed on one. Oh, U.S. coin worth more than a dime.
1: I don't know.
2: No, you know U.S. coins worth more than a dime come to mind?
1: Oh, a quarter?
2: Yeah.
3: Oh, and the voice of Darth Vader?
1: It just seemed... Oh, like a trick question for some reason.
2: Oh, I see.
1: And I was like, I don't know.
2: Darth Vader.
1: I
3: Luke,
1: don't know.
3: I
1: am your father.
2: Yeah, you are not the father. It'd be great if you.
3: Yeah, the
2: episode
3: right.
2: of Maury. Luke, you are not the father. Yeah.
3: He hands the envelope.
2: Yeah. Luke, it'd be even better if he gave like a full breakdown. Like, Luke, I was looking into your mother's eyes one night.
1: Oh,
2: I said, you know, you look awfully Irish.
3: I'm 99%. 99.9%. I am your father.
2: You know, Luke, your mother and I were having some wine one night. She's like, take off that silly helmet. And I said, oh. And that's how you came to be. We never think about that part.
3: She Wait. Loved me for me.
2: Yeah.
3: Okay?
2: All right. Well, you know what, Adina? It's kind of same old song, same old day of the week.
1: Oh, dang.
2: Congratulations, April. You won, Adina.
1: Good
2: you got
1: job.
2: Three right. John Deere products are green.
15: Yay!
2: James Earl Jones voiced Darth Vader. He also did Mufasa.
3: Yep.
2: And he's the guy that went, "This is CNN."
1: Oh, that guy.
2: Yeah, that guy. So, why? You thought it was Darth Vader the whole time? Like, why does CNN have Darth Vader?
3: Not Arby's.
2: He doesn't do Arby's.
3: Yeah, not Arby's.
2: No. All right. That wraps it up. Thanks for playing.
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13: It is time to play maybe my most fun trivia game out of all of them that we do. My daughter plays along.
14: Oh, fun.
13: She said it may be time to mix up the games. She goes, why do you play the same games on the same day?
14: Oh. Like,
13: so people can count on what we're doing. She explained it all, how a tie works, everything. She knows it all. So, Josie, play along. Everybody play along. It is time to play Beat the Bosnian, where all you do is you take on Adina and basic trivia. Sonia is playing today. Good morning, Sonia. How are you?
15: Hey, Martin. I'm good.
13: Oh, well, I'm glad to hear that. You're going to answer questions today, and I'm going to tell you something. A few of these are ridiculously easy. A handful of them are pretty hard, too. So I don't know if that plays into your strengths or not, Adina. I think if it's harder for the person playing, it's easier for you because you'll both get a low score.
14: True.
13: Right? Because and there may be stuff that you know that she doesn't know. So we're going to try and exploit what Adina knows or doesn't know. Sonia, well, same with you. Adina's going to leave the room.
14: Good luck, Sonia.
15: Thank you.
13: There she goes. All right. I'm going to give you 30 seconds. Answer as many of these questions as you can. Say pass if you get stumped on a question and move on to something easier. On your marks, get set, go. Name an office supply store.
15: Office Depot.
13: What sitcom features a family of aliens?
15: Elf.
13: Name a store that sells recreational equipment.
15: Home Depot.
13: What planet is also a brand of car?
15: Venus.
13: Who sings a song about love?
15: Elvis.
13: Name an ingredient of a souffle.
15: Egg.
13: All right, there you go. You got four today. I'm actually office supply store, Office Depot. Very good. What sitcom featured a family of aliens? It's Third Rock from the Sun. Alf had an alien, but it was a people of from Earth. But, you know, good old-timey references. Nice. I like it. So we don't give you that one. A store that sells recreational equipment. You know, they do sell cushions and outdoor seating, but it's not really recreational equipment. I mean, that's a. I'll give you that one. But, boy, that's. I was thinking more like REI or Cabela's or places that sell tents and things like that. But I'll give you that one because they do sell patio furniture. That's pretty recreational. All right. A planet is a brand of car. The Venus. I have not driven a Venus, but Saturn is what I was looking for. Oh, yes. Volkswagen Venus. Not often seen on the road. Elvis does sing a song. Who sings a song about love? Everybody does, it seems like, right? So that's a pretty easy give me one. And, yes, an egg is an ingredient of a souffle. So we'll give you one, two, three, four today. I'll give you four. Let's wave Adina back in. The longer it takes to get her back in, the more nervous she gets. So we'll bring her back in. All right, Adina. Out of six, she got four.
14: Okay, that's right. More...
13: Hard to know, right?
14: Okay, yeah.
13: All right, this will be fun. 30 seconds on the clock. Sonia, listen in. You've got to get five to win. Say pass if you get stumped. On your marks, get set, go. Name an office supply store.
14: Staples.
13: What sitcom featured a family of aliens?
14: Pass.
13: Name a store that sells recreational equipment.
14: What? Oh, Big Five?
13: What planet is also a brand of car?
14: Pass. Saturn? Saturn.
13: Who sings a song about love?
14: Whitney Houston.
13: Name an ingredient. Oh, time's up.
0: Ooh.

Z90 welcomes you to Comic-Con, a place where you might just run into Darth Vader in the restroom, punching a deuce next to Hall H. Ow! I'm getting overwhelmed by the dark side of the Force!

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1: Grab your wand. Harry Potter fans, this is your time to shine.
2: Oh, this is huge in my house.
3: I bet.
1: Because the movies are turning 25 years old.
3: Oh,
1: so
3: my gosh.
1: For the anniversary, Harry Potter and the Sorcerer's Stone is returning to the big screen for 1 week only at the very end of August, starting August 27th. And when you go see this movie, you will get 12 minutes of never-before-seen footage.
2: Oh, my daughter will love that.
3: Yeah, dude.
1: That's pretty cool.
2: I mean, look, it's hard filming a movie with kids because at some point in time, just like Stranger Things, it has to move on.
3: Totally.
2: Yeah. You get to, like, Harry Potter and the Reverse Mortgage or... Harry Potter and the All Night Pee.
3: A shot of Patronus.
2: Yes. Patronus Standus. Sore Limbus. Get off my lawnus. That's cool.
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2: On Wednesday, what we like to do is play a game where you take Adina on in basic trivia. We call it... Looking at 10 questions. They are just a real potpourri of questions, just different topics. And we're going to see how many of those questions you can correctly answer with Adina out of the room. Then we'll bring her in the room, ask her the same questions, and compare scores.
1: All right.
2: And how are you feeling today? Good with it? I know you've been under the weather the last couple weeks. So
1: now I'm with it.
2: Oh, you are?
1: Mm-hmm.
2: All right. So look out. Let's welcome Michael to the show. Michael, Adina is with it today, so you better look out.
13: Oh, no. Good morning,
2: Good morning, everyone. I think we got a live one, Adina. Woo! I don't know. I think this guy sounds smart. I think he's going to do well. All right, listen.
13: I don't know about smart, but I've had my coffee.
2: Yeah, all right, then. Here we go. Hey, Mike, we're glad to have you on. Adina's going to leave the room, and we'll ask you questions, and we'll give you all your answers after you're done, and let you know what your score is, and we'll bring her back in. You ready, Adina?
1: I'm ready.
2: All
1: good
2: right,
1: luck.
2: Here we go. Remember,
13: good
2: Adina,
13: luck to you too.
2: When I wave you in, come right in. Okay. Sometimes I'm waving Adina in, and she's looking at me like, now? Is now good? Is now? Like, yes, that's the sign. All right, Michael, here we go. 30 seconds on the clock. Remember, one of the great strategies is to pass on the questions you don't immediately know and move on to the ones you do. Okay? Say pass if you get stumped. On your marks, get set, go. What pasta is shaped like an elbow?
13: Macaroni.
2: Name a famous inventor.
13: Elon Musk.
2: What do you call a ball of dust and ice in space?
13: Pass.
2: LaGuardia, O'Hare, Reagan are names of what?
13: President.
2: What movie is about time travel?
13: Back to the Future.
2: Name a product Shaquille O'Neal endorses.
13: Big Chicken.
2: Oh, Big Chicken is right. Well, you got four today. Four out of six. Macaroni is shaped like an elbow. I'll give you Elon Musk, famous inventor. What do you call a ball of dust and ice in space? It's called a comet, like Halley's Comet. LaGuardia, O'Hare, and Reagan are names of airports. LaGuardia Airport, O'Hare in Chicago, Reagan International in Washington.
13: Shoot.
2: Yep. What movie's about time travel? Back to the Future. Whoever told you to say that, whoever's helping you today, was right. That was good. I heard someone go, Back to the Future. Really good. And a product Shaquille.
13: That was my son.
2: What's oh, good job. What's his name?
13: His name is Brandon. On our way to dropping to school.
2: Oh, Brandon, you did great. You helped your dad. You got four out of six. Let's wave Adina back in. Here she comes. She's excited to see. This will be a lot of fun. All right, Adina. Okay. Out of six, he got four right.
1: You got
2: it's pretty good.
1: That is good.
2: Yep. So let's see how you do. His son Brandon helped him. So Michael, Brandon, sit tight. Let's see how Adina does. You'll need to get five to win. Good luck. Say pass if you get stumped. On your marks, get set, go. What pasta is shaped like an elbow?
1: Macaroni.
2: Name a famous inventor.
1: Elon Musk.
2: What do you call a ball of dust and ice in space?
1: Pass.
2: LaGuardia, O'Hare, and Reagan are names of what?
1: Airports.
2: What movie is about time travel?
1: When in Rome.
2: Name a product Shaquille O'Neal endorses.
1: Gold Bond.
2: What detergent is named after the early morning? Oh, time's up.
1: Oh, I have no idea.
2: You got four today.
1: Oh!
2: So it's a tie game.
1: Okay, I'll take it. I'll take a tie.
2: All right.
1: Yeah.
2: Michael, what about you? You take a tie?
13: Sure.
2: You don't
13: I like Adina a lot.
2: All right. Pasta, yes. Macaroni is good. Elon Musk. Would have also taken Edison, Ben Franklin, the Wright brothers. What do you call a ball of dust and ice in space? That's a comet, like Halley's Comet.
1: Oh.
2: LaGuardia, O'Hare, and Reagan are names of airports. What movie's about time travel? You said when in Rome?

0: is everywhere.
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13: On Wednesdays, we play a game where you take Adina on in basic trivia. We call it... How well do you think you would do answering questions against Adina? Everybody play along. Today, there are some hard questions. I'm not going to lie, there are some tough questions.
14: Okay.
13: So you might want to just say pass. All right? So good luck to you. Who are we playing against today, D-Rock?
15: Today, we have Monica.
13: Welcome to the show, Monica.
16: Hey,
13: are you ready to play Beat the Bosnian?
16: Yes.
13: All right. So, Adina, you're going to have to leave the room.
14: All right. Good luck.
13: There she goes. You've got 30 seconds on the clock. Remember to say pass if you get stumped on one, okay?
16: Okay.
13: Now, there's a little bit of a delay, so I'm going to start the timer right after the first question. Here we go. Say pass if you get stumped. On your marks, get set, go. What is the name of someone who fixes shoes?
16: Pass.
13: Name something with nutmeg in it.
16: Oh, my gosh. What's it called? Pass.
13: What animal does a farrier work with?
16: A bird?
13: Name a famous sports trophy.
16: The Heisman Trophy.
13: What city has the giant arch?
16: St. Louis,
13: there
16: Missouri.
13: You go. I'll give you two right there. You got two out of five. You definitely, definitely want to yell pass the second you don't know the answer, because there may be other really easy questions, and that will help you get to those ones sooner. What is the name of someone who fixes shoes? That's a cobbler. Name something with nutmeg in it. Pie, cider, pumpkin spice latte, all... you could even add it to most, I mean, you could put it in stuffing too. Probably stuffing has some in it. But what animal does a farrier work with? Equine animals, horses, donkeys, zebras. They help horseshoe horses. A farrier would be someone who does the horseshoes. And a famous sports trophy, you got that right. Heisman Trophy, that's great. What city has the giant arch? St. Louis. So you got two out of five, and that's not bad. Let's bring Adina back in. That'll give her a false confidence. I'll tell you that right now, Monica. So,
16: okay.
13: Out of five, she was able to get two right. Two out of five.
0: I think I'll win today.
13: All right. 30 seconds on the clock. Now, she may be a Rhodes Scholar. You don't know. And you're just like way overstating.
0: Oh.
13: You don't know that? These questions are hard.
0: Okay.
13: All right. Good luck to you. Listen in, Monica. 30 seconds on the clock. Say pass if you get stumped. On your marks, get set, go. Name someone who fixes shoes. What is the name?
0: A shoe repairman.
13: Name something with nutmeg in it.
0: Apple pie?
13: What animal does a farrier work with?
0: Pass.
13: Name a famous sports trophy.
0: The Stanley Cup.
13: What city has the giant arch?
0: St. Louis.
13: Name a science fiction movie.
0: Pass.
13: Name someone Tom Cruise has dated.
0: Katie Holmes.
13: What company makes Mars candy bars?
0: Mars.
13: Time's
0: what
13: up.
0: What company makes Mars candy bars?
13: Mm-hmm.
0: Mars.
14: Did you hear it deflate like a balloon?
0: I know I nailed some of them.
13: Shoe repairman is wrong. Cobbler.
14: Yeah. A cobbler.
0: Oh.
13: Seems a cobbler. Pumpkin spice latte.
0: Okay, yeah.
14: Nutmeg.
13: Yep, nutmeg.
0: Is
13: cider,
0: nutmeg an
13: pie.
0: Apple pie?
13: Pumpkin pie.
0: Not
13: I don't think you put
0: pie.
13: Nutmeg in apple pie.
14: No.
0: Yeah.
14: No.
13: Unless you want it to taste like...
14: Why is it spicy?
13: Yeah. Farrier works with horses, donkeys, animals with hooves. That's what a farrier
14: does.
13: That's
14: so funny. I was going to say a ferret. I don't know. Farrier.
13: Yeah. Name a famous sports trophy. You said Stanley Cup.
0: Okay.
13: That got you one. St. Louis Arch got you one. Science fiction movie. Not even Star Wars.
0: Oh, yeah.
13: None.
0: I just couldn't even think.
13: That's the best way to do it.
14: Yeah.
13: And then someone Tom Cruise has dated. Now, he married Katie Holmes.
14: Right.
13: But did he date her? I guess he did before they got married.
0: Yeah.
14: I don't know.
0: They had to date before they got married.
14: I suppose.
0: Yeah, they actually did it for like a couple of years. And then they got married.
13: Are you sure?
14: She's making this up as we go.
13: Please. All right. That's a technicality, but I'll give it to you.
14: Yeah.
13: But I'm still going to give the prize to Monica.
0: Do you want to do a tiebreaker?
13: Oh, you want to do a tiebreaker?
0: Yeah. Just to be fair and clear.
13: All right. Yell out your name the second you know the answer. Now, she has a 1 second delay on her phone, so.
0: Okay, I can do
13: all right, so
0: 1 second.
13: Just say 1001 in your head and then yell out your name if you know the answer. Here's your question. Haribo is famous for making what?
0: Oh, Adina.
16: Monica.
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somewhere in San Diego, Batman is waiting in line behind Spider-Man, who's arguing with Deadpool. 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
12: It is Wednesday, and that means it's time to play one of our favorite games. Everybody play along. Take Adina on in basic trivia. Greg is ready to play. Good morning, Greg.
13: Good morning.
12: All right, so who do you think will win today, you or Adina? What's your guess, even though you're confident you're calling to play? What is your guess?
13: Sorry, Adina, I got to put my money on me.
12: Yeah,
14: oh, okay.
12: That's good. And what would make you better than her at trivia? I'd like to flesh this out a little bit before we play.
13: Well, I never made the choice to have bangs. How about that?
14: Fair enough.
12: Did you have the option? That's another question. All right.
13: I'm sure she still would look better with them anyway.
12: Yeah. All right. So let's do this. Adina, you head out of this room.
14: Good luck.
12: Greg and I are going to go. We're going to have 30 seconds, Greg. There she goes. All right.
13: All right.
12: Say pass if you get stumped on a word. If we have time left over, we'll come back to it. I've got 10 questions, 30 seconds, and good luck to you. On your marks, get set. Go. Name a country where pineapple is grown.
13: Hawaii.
12: Name a high fashion scarf brand.
13: Louis Vuitton.
12: What name is the popular video game streaming platform?
13: Twitch.
12: What channel has the show SportsCenter?
13: ESPN.
12: What city has an opera house on the bay?
13: Sydney.
12: Name an SUV from England.
13: Aston Martin.
12: All right, time's up. Wow, you did pretty good. Out of six, you got five right. You would have got six right. I said, name a country where pineapple is grown. Hawaii is a state, but not a country. USA would have been the answer for that, but that's good. The rest of it, you
13: that's
12: got
13: good.
12: Right.
13: Then we'll give Adina a chance.
12: All right, let's give her a chance. We'll bring her right back in. So out of six, you got five right. All right, Adina, out of six, you got five right.
0: Oh, my God, that's good.
12: Yeah.
0: Okay.
12: What do you got to say to Greg about that?
0: You led me to believe that, you know, you would do average, but you did above average. And so now, yeah, I'm a little nervous, but it doesn't mean we can't at least tie. I'm not even trying to win. I'm just trying to tie now.
12: Okay.
13: Fair enough. Good luck.
0: All right. Thank you.
12: You got to get five. Greg, listen in. Good luck. 30 seconds on the clock.
0: Okay.
12: Remember to say pass if you get stumped. On your marks. Get set. Go. Name a country where pineapple is grown.
0: Hawaii? America.
12: Name a high fashion scarf brand.
0: Hermes.
12: What is the name of a popular video game streaming platform?
0: Xbox?
12: What channel has the show SportsCenter?
0: ESPN.
12: What city has an opera house on the bay?
0: Oh, in Australia. Pass. Sydney.
12: Sydney is right.
0: Yes.
12: You would have got that right.
0: Oh.
12: Well, you didn't think of it quickly enough. A video game streaming platform. I will give you Xbox. Twitch is the platform. But,
15: right, but they have Xbox Live.
12: And they do stream, so we'll have to give that to you.
15: Yeah.
0: Okay.
12: So, name a country pineapple is grown. You said America.
0: Yeah.
12: That's not a country. Those are continents, North and South America. The United States of America is a country. Little insulting to South Americans go, no, we're
0: sorry,
12: America.
0: No, I know.
15: Come on.
0: Well, because I said Hawaii, and then I was like, oh, my God, that's a state. And then I was, yeah.
12: He said Hawaii, too, so don't feel bad. Greg said, but the rest, he got right. High fashion scarf brand?
0: Hermes,
12: yes. Popular video game, Xbox.
0: Okay.
12: ESPN does have SportsCenter.
0: Okay.
12: Good job. Sydney. Is an opera house on the bay.
15: Yeah.
0: So?
12: And we asked him, name an SUV from England.
0: Ooh.
15: For real?
0: Porsche?
12: That's from Germany.
0: Oh, I
12: yes,
0: don't know.
12: Dr. Ferdinand Porsche.
0: What's England?
15: Land Rover.
12: Range Rover.
0: Yeah. Oh,
12: Bentley.
0: Duh.
12: Yes.
0: Oh.
12: So you did not win. You got,
0: did we tie?
12: You got
15: no.
12: Hermes. You got ESPN and Xbox. 3-5
0: Man, I want a redo with Greg.
12: Why?
13: Anytime, bring it on.
0: I don't know. I feel like I can really take him on, and this just—I don't know—wasn't it?
12: Greg, she wants you to call back next week and play. Now, I love to give everyone else a chance, but I'm more than willing to have them. You guys want to do a tiebreaker?
0: I want to do it. Yes.
12: All right. He won already, right? We've established
0: okay,
12: that.
0: Yeah,
12: all right. This
15: game.
12: Is
15: yeah.
12: just for everyone's entertainment. Yours especially, Greg. Here we go.
13: Fair enough.
12: All right.
13: Oh boy.
12: Here's how this works. I'm going to identify a clue. I'm going to ask you a question. When I ask you a question, and you know the answer, yell out your name. First person to yell out their name, well, I'll call on you. Once I call on you, you have 5 seconds to answer. Get it right, you win. Get it wrong, your opponent wins.
0: It's on.
12: All right.
13: Yeah.
12: Here's your question. What ingredient makes Coca-Cola have bubbles?
13: Greg. Soda water. Well, soda.
12: No.
0: Don't even come to me. All I got is bubbles? No, what do you mean? What ingredient? I didn't know an ingredient makes the bubbles.
12: Well, what do you think makes the bubbles?
0: I don't know. The packaging, like, because it's in the tube, like, or in the can or whatever.
15: What do you think? They sprinkle airborne in every Coca-Cola and that's how you get bubbles?
0: Well, because when you open it and the air hits, it releases. So yeah, I'm thinking it's the way it's like compressingly packaged. I don't know what I'm saying, but yeah.
15: Carbonation.
13: It's not actual soda bubble?
12: It's soda? Carbon dioxide.
15: Yes.
12: Carbon dioxide. Oh,
15: carbon dioxide.
13: But that's
15: yeah.
13: a byproduct. Yes. All right. Fair enough.
0: That's an ingredient?
15: Yeah.
12: That's what gives it the bubbles. Carbon dioxide. Don't worry. The rest of it's unhealthy, too. If you're worried about that,
16: you got, I got news for you.
15: Right.
16: Thank you for playing.
12: I can see in her mind, she's like, wait, is that healthy?
16: Oh, my God. God.
15: The chemical.
12: I shouldn't be drinking that. That's unhealthy.
15: Is it toxic?
12: I can see it on your face. Well, maybe I better stop drinking that. It affects my health. All right. Let's do a phone prank.
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1: No matter what you want to know, we will answer it. 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

0: When you have a question, there's nothing we can't answer. Whatever you want to know, just ask for it by name. 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
8: Anything you ask us, we're right here answering it every day right on the air. So include your name and hit us up in the DMs at Hey, Morton.
9: Jamie asked, hey, Morton, as a kid, what did you think would be awesome when you're an adult? And it just isn't.
8: Oh, what is yours? Because mine is unusual. When you hear me say it, you're going to be like, oh, that sounds, yeah, that's great. And then you're like, oh, yeah, no, it's not.
9: For me, grocery shopping. I remember when I was a kid going to the grocery store with my mom and, like, you know, you're putting stuff in the basket and you're looking at all the cereal and, you know, things you probably couldn't have or things your mom was like, no, we can't get that right now. You're like, when I'm older, I'm going to buy whatever I want. I can't wait to go to the grocery store. I hate grocery shopping now as an adult. It's just a chore that you don't want to do. You're like, God, I got to go to the store. It's going to be busy. You know, it's just not as fun as I thought it would be. I sort of had this like imagination, like I'd be walking down the aisle just picking things off the shelves. It's like, turns out it all costs and it's all just hard.
8: Well, and you know that you can't eat it. The stuff you really want, you can't eat. And then the stuff you aren't supposed to eat and you're getting anyhow, you're like, well...
9: Yeah.
8: Then you feel a little bad, and you're right, it is busy, it's expensive, and then you've got to get it done, usually do it last second.
9: Yeah, it's just not fun.
8: Yeah. I don't ever have the busy store issue, because I will go at like 6 a.m. on a Saturday, no one's in there. However, I do agree with that. You're like, I don't want to shop. Can someone just go grocery shop for me?
9: Yeah.
8: When you get rich, you're like, oh, I would definitely have a chef and all of that for me, right? Yes. Mine is driving. I thought the freedom of driving would be so great. I could go anywhere anytime I want. I can decide to stay as late as I want, go as far as I want, see everything I want. And now it's just like, I just want to stay home. I don't want to drive anywhere. I would love it if someone could drive me places.
9: Yes.
8: And so I enjoy a road trip. That doesn't bother me. But just getting around town and stuff, like, oh, no, I would love a driver. I'm all for that.
9: Oh, my God.
8: Yep.
0: Got a question? DM us at Hey Morton, M-O-R-T-O-N, on Instagram. And ask for it by name. Hey Morton.
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8: It is time to play maybe my most fun trivia game out of all of them that we do. My daughter plays along.
9: Oh, fun.
8: She said it may be time to mix up the games. She goes, why do you play the same games on the same day?
9: Oh. Like,
8: so people can count on what we're doing. She explained it all, how a tie works, everything. She knows it all. So, Josie, play along. Everybody play along. It is time to play Beat the Bosnian, where all you do is you take on Adina and basic trivia. Sonia is playing today. Good morning, Sonia. How are you?
3: Hey, Martin. I'm good.
8: Oh, well, I'm glad to hear that. You're going to answer questions today, and I'm going to tell you something. A few of these are ridiculously easy. A handful of them are pretty hard, too. So I don't know if that plays into your strengths or not, Adina. I think if it's harder for the person playing, it's easier for you because you'll both get a low score.
9: True.
8: Right? Because and there may be stuff that you know that she doesn't know. So we're going to try and exploit what Adina knows or doesn't know. Sonia, well, same with you. Adina's going to leave the room.
9: Good luck, Sonia.
3: Thank you.
8: There she goes. All right. I'm going to give you 30 seconds. Answer as many of these questions as you can. Say pass if you get stumped on a question and move on to something easier. On your marks, get set, go. Name an office supply store.
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8: What planet is also a brand of car?
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8: Who sings a song about love?
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8: 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Very good. What sitcom featured a family of aliens? It's Third Rock from the Sun. Alf had an alien, but it was a people of from Earth. But, you know, good old-timey references. Nice. I like it. So we don't give you that one. A store that sells recreational equipment. You know, they do sell cushions and outdoor seating, but it's not really recreational equipment. I mean, I'll give you that one. But, boy, I was thinking more like REI or Cabela's or places that sell tents and things like that. But I'll give you that one because they do sell patio furniture. That's pretty recreational. All right. A planet is a brand of car. The Venus. I have not driven a Venus, but Saturn is what I was looking for. Oh, yes. Volkswagen Venus. Not often seen on the road. Elvis does sing a song. Who sings a song about love? Everybody does, it seems like, right? So that's a pretty easy gimme one. And yes, an egg is an ingredient of a souffle. So we'll give you 1, 2, 3, 4 today. I'll give you 4. Let's wave Adina back in. The longer it takes to get her back in, the more nervous she gets. So we'll bring her back in. All right, Adina. Out of 6, she got 4.
9: Okay, that's right. More...
8: Hard to know, right?
9: Okay, yeah.
8: All right, this will be fun. 30 seconds on the clock. Sonia, listen in. You've got to get 5 to win. Say pass if you get stumped. On your marks, get set, go. Name an office supply store.
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4: 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Oh, time's up. Ooh. Oh my God. 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
4: Four.
9: Wow.
5: Tied up.
4: Yes.
9: Okay.
4: Wow.
9: Woo.
4: You barely pulled that one out. I really tried to give this one away to you guys. By the way, Office Supply Store, Staples, Office Depot, both good.
5: Yeah.
4: Sitcom features a family of aliens. Third Rock from the Sun.
5: Yeah.
4: Name a store that sells recreational equipment. There is a store that goes by the name Recreational Equipment Incorporated. Have you ever heard of them? REI? tried to give it to you guys. But
5: that was a softball right there.
4: Yeah, right there. Yes. REI would have been one. Yeah. I'll give you Big Five. That's a California sporting goods store.
6: I don't need to wear a wig to make you like it. I'm a two-time point new white win. Throw a shot like you're trying to have a foot fight then. All my ops waiting for me to be you, I bet. Say I got drive, I don't need a car. Money really all that we fiending for.

0: Hey, morning. Today's hit music is on Z90.
1: Somebody went through AI and said, give me like a truck and a flag.
2: Yeah.
1: Yeah, make it a Dodge Ram truck. And AI is like, is this one?
2: Wrong props.
1: Yeah. So somebody's in the office at Dodge today. Like,
3: my bad. I called it wrong. My bad. My bad, my friend. I'm sorry.
2: Yeah, absolutely.
1: You know, 100%. Well, it's a brand new day. Let's get the show underway. It is Hey Morton. I'm your host, Rick Morton. There's Adina.
4: Hey Morton.
1: There's D-Rock.
2: Hey Morton.
1: As we kick off the show today, I want to share with you unfortunate timing, because turns out there's a German deer calling competition. The deer calls are used in hunting to get deers to come. And, you know, if you're hiding in a blind and you're waiting for them to come through the woods, that could be a long time. Just watch an episode of Naked and Afraid and realize how hard it is to get live game to come near you.
2: Man, yeah.
1: If you're good at calling them, that could be a real advantage on time and effort. And so what these contestants have to do is they have their mouth wrapped around a large wooden tube that kind of slides back and forth the way a trombone would.
2: Okay.
1: And that tube helps create the sound of deer. Or does it? Listen to this. So if you've been at a Taco Bell recently,
2: yeah.
1: It's just a deer calling competition going on in the bathroom.
2: He's crushing it.
4: Oh my God.
1: Honest to goodness, right?
4: Wow.
1: How many deer have walked

0: walked up to a porta potty in the woods and been like, I'm ready. Oh, that chalupa.
1: Oh, my God, dude. That is violent.
2: No, no, no,
0: how do you know that's a winner, right? You're like, that's a winner. Like, I think I could enter that competition. Here, give me one of those Cheetos. I'm ready.
1: Yeah, how do you train for it, dude?
0: Give me about 15 minutes. I'll be back. Whoa. When does it start? Yeah. Wow.
3: Nestle's Toll House has decided to start celebrating Summerween and early fall. So they have three brand new cookie flavors coming out. I'm so excited. This will totally put you in, like, maybe you're not ready for, like, total pumpkin spice, but, like, a little bit. Because they decided to come out with three flavors. One is the fall cinnamon sugar cookie. So it's their cinnamon cookie dough with sprinkles and cinnamon sugar flakes.
0: So these are like the pre-made cookies you can buy?
3: Yeah.
1: Oh, okay. Okay.
3: Then they have the Scooby-Doo cookie. It's a sugar cookie dough with sprinkles, and the sprinkles resemble little Scooby-Doo characters, which it's cute and simple.
0: Okay. And they melt, they melt into other stuff when they're in the oven. Like, yeah. It's not going to look good.
3: I don't know how that's Summerween related, but I guess Scooby-Doo's a little spooky, like a little adventurous.
0: It's called a stretch.
3: That one is, yeah.
0: That's all right.
3: But this last one is going to be a hit. They have the Mexican hot chocolate flavored cookie. Can you imagine? It's going to be cocoa cookie dough with milk chocolate morsels and natural cinnamon flavors. It even looks rich.
1: That sounds good.
3: Like just yum. That, and when you dip it in some milk. Woo-hoo.
0: Yeah, milk, not hot chocolate.
3: Yeah.
0: Yeah, that would be much. Over it. You'd be like. I did the hot chocolate and the abuelito with my Mexican cookie.
1: Old Toll House.
0: Too much. Too much. Oh, cool. All right.
1: You know, we've heard of really crazy Airbnbs, like the one that you could sleep in an airplane, or you can live like a hobbit, or you can just do all kind of stuff.
0: Our friend has a potato. You could stay in a potato.
1: Or yeah. Or you could stay in a bunker. They have crazy stuff. Well, Scotland has this new Airbnb that just listed, and I want to know if you would be down to do this.
4: There is an Airbnb located in Scotland where not only are you staying at a bookstore, you're actually running it as well. Yes, this right here is the actual listing, okay? So by night, you're going to be enjoying your humble abode upstairs. But during the day, you need to open up this bookstore and actually run it. You will live upstairs in the apartment above the bookshop. Open the bookshop every day during the stay. Volunteers will help you along the way, and then they want you to read up to prepare for your visit, and a laptop and Wi-Fi are provided. Now, the reason they give you some homework before you stay there is because this is actually classified under cultural tourism, okay? And it's not a volunteer opportunity, and they are not paying you to work. You're actually paying to work. They've got you running an entire bookstore while you're on vacation.
0: And if you have a real bad attitude, you can work at the coffee shop next door. You can be a barista.
3: That is crazy.
0: I will tell you, I know some friends who, a girl in particular that is just loves books, and she will visit other countries to go to vintage bookstores and stuff. That's her thing.
1: Yeah. Oh.
0: And like, she'll even post like AI pictures of like the ultimate bookstore, you know, and it's looks like something out of a Keebler elf tree.
1: Totally. Yeah,
0: like,
1: yeah,
0: oh
1: yeah.
0: My gosh.
1: Some cottage.
0: Yeah. I can imagine her doing this would be the ultimate.
1: You know, I thought about that. I was like, there's a small population of people, very small, that would die to do that.
0: Yes.
1: Absolutely.
0: Dude. And so smart on that. I'm trying to think of any other jobs that people want to do.
3: Open up a coffee shop? Yeah, I would do. I would. I do have a dream of like serving up some coffee, even though I don't know how to make it.
0: Really? I've done it for a living. I have actually been a barista.
3: Yeah.
0: It's not at all what you think. It's not. You're not over there like roasting beans, like, here we are, enjoying some coffee. Not enjoying anything. I'm waiting for my coffee. Let's go.
3: Hurry up.
1: I quit. I just quit, dude.
0: Yeah.

0: next on Hey Morton.
1: Now it's time to get a little tease. What's coming up next in the Daily Dirt?
2: It's obvious that the movie The Odyssey is shaping up to be a massive hit. And Elon Musk isn't all for it. I'm going to share what he plans to do in comparison to what Christopher Nolan has done next in the Daily Dirt on Z90.

0: Daily Dirt. Daily Dirt.
1: The Odyssey is about to be the biggest movie, like, ever. But Elon Musk...
2: ever or of the summer?
1: Well, you know, you're don't know.
3: Yeah, relax.
2: Titanic up there. Avatar's up there.
1: Yeah. It could be.
3: Star Wars.
2: Again, loose with the facts. Yeah. Ever. Like, wow, I didn't know it was on that. I know this summer it certainly has become huge.
3: For sure, yeah.
1: Listen, Elon Musk doesn't like it. And in fact, he's got a plan. I'm going to share what he said in just a minute. But first, whoa, Tommy Lee just told a story about what he and his bandmate, Nikki Sixx, did when they used to run out of hardcore drugs back in the 80s. You are not prepared to hear this. Take a listen.
4: I was with my bass player, and we were doing heroin, and we ran out, and it's like, what are we going to do? We unscrewed the cap on a fifth of Jack and filled up the cap with Jack and then pulled a couple syringes, and we're shooting Jack Daniels. I was like,
1: whoa.
4: It was at that moment where I went, okay, we could just drink this, but we're shooting, and somebody's going to die.
2: Really? You didn't think the heroin was...
3: That's where you stop. That's where you draw the line.
2: That stuff's fine to put in your veins. That's whiskey. Yeah. That'll kill you.
1: What?
2: Yeah, wow. Either way, not good.
3: Yeah, dude. Yeah.
1: How is he still alive? Good for you, Tommy Lee.
2: Listen to him.
4: I was with my bass player.
3: Is he?
1: Yeah.
2: I was with my bass player. All right.
1: The Odyssey is looking to be a huge box office hit. I mean, everyone is just applauding director Christopher Nolan on how great of a movie it is. But Elon Musk feels differently, sort of. He said before this year ends, his AI called Grok, imagine, he says, will make a full-length movie of the Odyssey that is historically accurate and true to the art of Homer. And he says if that does fail and the AI can't do it, he also agreed with a fan suggestion to give Mel Gibson $100 million to make an accurate adaptation.
3: This is what upsets me about, like, okay, this is where we're going right now in the film, where someone can have an opinion. There's always been a debate about the true story of the Odyssey. I understand that. Everybody's got their sides. But now certain people have money to argue that and create a film that will, like, basically try to contend. I don't like that.
2: Well, it's always kind of been that way. It's been that way since the beginning, because you look at, like, Citizen Kane and movies that people back then, you know, Elon Musk's the richest.
3: Sure.
2: But you adjust it for the kind of money that I'll say the Rockefellers, I don't know if that's specific family, but those people back then, percentage-wise, they had way more money.
3: Right? Yeah.
2: You look at them, or you look at the people that have all the oil companies, the Gettys, those people had, like, what would be, you know, $400 or $500 billion, or I'm sorry, a trillion back then.
3: Right.
2: And they would actually buy up entire newspaper chains and write fake stories. Right. So I don't know. I look at it and go, all right, you make yours. If people like it, they'll go see it. If they won't, they won't. That's the beauty of it. You're going to make some movie, and if it's a turd, no one's going to watch it. You'd be like, well, yeah, back to the drawing board. And for him, he's like, oh, there goes $100 million. What do I care? Yeah. I'll be interested to see. Yeah. You know what? It won't be good.
3: Term in a shorts.
2: It's not going to be good.
5: Yeah. Elon Musk said that by the end of the year, his AI platform will make a feature-length adaptation of The Odyssey. Mm. Yeah, in Elon's version, it takes Odysseus 10 years to get home because his Tesla explodes.
1: I'm Medina on him, and that's your Daily Dirt on C90. Peace.

0: Today's hit music is on Z90. Jubba, are you ready for another phone, Jubba?
1: It's our phone prank. The phone, Jubba. Jake owns a pet store. I'm going to call him and try and convince him to rent me his entire inventory so I can set up my own personal petting zoo.
2: Oh.
3: Yeah, we don't rent or loan. It's just sales only.
1: Well, my son's having a birthday party. That would be exciting to have the kids all be able to interact with exotic animals.
3: You're trying to borrow my animals for a birthday party?
4: Oh, my God.
1: Set up a petting zoo, man. It's our phone prank, the phone, Jibba, next here on Hey Morton.

0: Today's hit music is on Z90. Jibba, are you ready for another phone, Jibba?
1: We are going to call Jake. He owns a pet store. And ask about his animals and then see if we can get him to let us borrow or rent them because they're trying to set up our own petting zoo.
2: Oh, what?
1: It's our phone prank. The phone, Jibba.
3: Yeah, this is pet store. Jake.
1: Yeah, hi. This is Rick. I'm calling. I have a quick question for you. What kind of animals do you have in stock right now?
3: Well, you know, we have all the basics, cats, dogs. We do have some small exotic animals, but nothing big.
1: Okay.
3: What specifically are you looking for?
1: Well, I've got a 9-year-old son, so I'm looking for something that would work well with him, someone about that age.
3: Okay, you know, they always like rats, mice, gerbils. They all love that little crazy thing. They think it's scary. Their parents hate it, so they love it.
1: Right.
3: We got all that kind of stuff.
1: Anything like lizards or snakes like that?
3: Reptiles. We have, you know, not a huge selection, but we got a selection of snakes.
1: Right.
3: Some spiders, tarantulas.
1: Wow, okay.
3: They're not dangerous. They're just... you know, they'll just crawl on you, and they're fun to watch eat.
1: Okay, and how many of these can you provide?
3: I mean, if you want to buy them, I've got a pretty, you know, a decent selection, but I can order more if you want to buy more.
1: Gotcha, all right. And what's the largest animal you carry?
3: Well, I mean, we have dogs and cats.
1: Okay, so are any of them, like, are they trained or, like, they would work good with kids?
3: We don't have trained animals. If you want a trained animal, you'll have to, like, buy it and get it trained.
1: But they would all be safe to be around kids.
3: Yeah, yeah. We don't sell vicious or dangerous animals.
1: Right. Perfect. And how long would it take for me to come in, get them all in their cages, and get them back to my house?
3: Well, if you know call ahead of time, I can kind of get it prepped and ready.
1: Okay.
3: You know, you could be in and out in an hour, depending on how much you're planning on getting.
1: I would think around 15 with a good variety of cats, dogs, reptiles, spiders, all of it. I don't think we'll do fish because you kids can't really interact with a fish.
2: Oh, my God.
3: So is this all for one kid? I mean, that's a lot of animals for one kid. I mean, that's a lot of responsibility. I don't think some kids struggle with one dog.
1: Well, of course, we would be there the whole time. What is your return policy?
3: No, we don't. You buy them and they're yours.
1: If we have an animal and it's sick or something, you don't take it back at all?
3: Well, I mean, if there was something wrong with it when we gave it to you, sure. But, I mean, you know, all our animals are safe and healthy.
1: Right.
3: They're not sick. I mean, we pretty much check them up before they go. So there shouldn't be a problem at all.
1: Well, I guess, let me ask you this. Do you have, like, a rental or, like, a loaner program where I can come in and maybe just...
3: No, we don't rent or loan. It's just sales only. We just sell animals.
1: Okay. I understand.
3: I've never heard a request like this before. What is this for?
1: Oh, well, my son's having a birthday party, and we're going to have a bunch of kids over. I thought it would be exciting to have the kids all be able to interact with some exotic animals.
3: You're trying to borrow my animals for a birthday party?
1: Well, no, I mean, we would gladly pay for the time we spent with the animals. We just want a nice variety of animals that they could interact with and have a good time.
3: Are you trying to set up a petting zoo?
1: I just wanted the kids to be able to interact with some exotic animals on their birthday.
3: We can't. That's too much stress on the animals to take them out and put them in and take them out and put them in. We just sell. We're looking for a forever home.
1: I understand. Well, how about this? How late are you open?
3: We're open till 8.
1: Okay, well, the party's from 4 to 6. We could bring the kids, pack them up, and bring them down there, and it'd be kind of a fun...
3: No, you can't bring kids here and treat it like a petting zoo.
1: Well, I'm sure you have plenty of people that come in all the time.
3: Yeah, to pet... an animal, or to look at, you know, like a cat or a dog.
1: Okay, well, it would be one kid, one animal. One kid, one tarantula.
3: You know what? Why don't you go to the zoo? I can't turn my store or this store into a petting zoo.
1: I'll tell you what we'll do. I would imagine, here's a good idea. The kids need to learn responsibility. Why not have them come in and help clean the cages?
4: Oh, God.
1: And that way you get something out of it as well, and the kids get that interaction with the animal.
3: Now you're looking at legal problems. If somebody gets sick or something goes wrong.
1: Well, no, we would put gloves on them and masks and all that. They're not going to be picking up dog doo with their hands. It's a birthday party.
3: Train your kids how to take care of my animals so that they can come.
1: Yeah, so they can come down and interact with the animals. It'll be fun, okay? I don't want to do the traditional bounce house. I want to do something fun for a birthday party.
3: Well, then do something fun. Don't make them come clean a store. This is like the worst birthday party idea I have ever heard.
1: Not if you're hanging out with a tarantula and a snake. Then, it is a good time.
3: I appreciate this, but it's no. You have a
1: Jake. Jake, what? It's the phone gibbet. It's just a prank call.
3: Wait. The radio station?
1: Yes.
3: It's a prank call?
1: Yeah, you're on the air right now.
3: Here, I'm thinking, what kind of dad is going to drag his kid down to a store and make him clean up dog food? Seriously, no. Dad.
0: You just made a phone gibbet. 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
1: All right, let's play a game. Every Wednesday, you take Adina on in basic trivia. Today, I'll tell you some. A couple of these questions you've had before.
16: Oh.
1: So you should know them, but maybe you will, maybe you won't. Hey, Jennifer.
17: Hey, Warren. Good morning.
1: How are you today?
17: Good. How are you?
1: Good. So we're excited to have you on. We're going to have Adina leave the room in a second. We're going to give you 30 seconds to answer as many questions as you can. We'll bring her back in, ask her the same questions, and then compare scores. You're about 50-50.
17: Okay.
16: I am.
1: You're actually about, you lost 2 weeks in a row, so you're actually down a little bit.
16: Okay.
1: Like 48-52. So you got to get a win back to get to 50-50 status.
2: I'm going
1: to
2: try.
16: All right. Get an average back.
1: Jen, yeah. Jen, what kind of trivia player are you? Let's gauge your level of intelligence real quick.
17: I've actually never played, so this can be my first time.
2: Oh.
1: So you and Adina, about 50-50.
2: Okay.
1: Yeah. Yeah. She's played every week for years and years. Some of these questions might throw you off, so.
2: All right, let's do it. I'm ready. Okay. Good All luck.
1: Right. Say good luck. There she goes. Head out of the studio.
17: Am I allowed to say pass?
1: Of course, yes. Easy peasy, you can't say pass. We do that on a Thursday. But Wednesdays, oh, yeah, you can say pass. Trust me, it's part of Adina's strategy.
17: Okay.
1: Yeah. All right, here we go. 30 seconds on the clock. Remember to say pass if you get stumped. On your marks, get set, go. Name a city in Switzerland.
17: Pass.
1: True or false, it's wintertime in Brazil.
17: False.
1: Name a human bone.
17: A femur.
1: Flathead and Phillips are types of what?
17: Screwdrivers.
1: Name a brand of bicycle.
17: E-bike.
1: What bird cannot fly?
17: A penguin.
1: All right, you got three today. City in Switzerland. Now, you would think they would just roll right off your tongue. And when I was looking them up, I'm like, man, there aren't that many famous ones that I think of. Zurich, Geneva, Bern, Lausanne, all cities in Switzerland. I wouldn't think of a lot of those other than Zurich, right? Yeah. It is wintertime in Brazil right now. May to September is their winter months. Isn't that weird? Their Christmas time is when it's warm and hot down on the beaches. But okay.
17: Yeah. My friend's Brazilian.
1: Oh, no. Well, I hope he's not listening. We'll find out. Name a human bone. You said? Do you remember what human bone you said? Yeah.
17: Oh, I said femur.
1: Femur. That is a human bone, so congratulations. Flathead and Phillips are types of screwdrivers. A brand of bicycle, Schwinn, Trek, we would accepted those. Huffy, there's a bunch of them. What e-bike is a type of bicycle, but not a brand. What bird cannot fly is a penguin. You're correct. A penguin cannot fly. So we'll bring Adina back in. She probably thinks a penguin can fly if you throw it from high enough. We'll find out what she thinks here. Hold on real quick. All right, Adina. Out of six, she got three.
2: Three.
1: Yeah.
2: Okay.
1: All right, we'll see how you do.
2: All right.
1: All right, listen in, Jennifer. 30 seconds on the clock. Say pass if you get stumped. On your marks, get set, go. Name a city in Switzerland.
2: Zurich.
1: True or false, it's wintertime in Brazil.
2: True.
1: Name a human bone.
2: Your femur.
1: Flathead and Phillips are types of what?
2: Tool belts. Tools. They're types of tools.
1: Name a brand of bicycle.
2: Mount.
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1: No matter what you want to know, we'll answer it. You ask us a question in our DMs and we'll answer it in front of everybody. Just hit us up at Hey Morton on Instagram, HeyMorton. Ron wants to know, hey Morton, have you ever had a public meltdown? Did you?
2: Yes.
1: What was it?
2: It was just about 2 years ago. I found these cushions for my dining room chairs, right? Like the little seat cushion.
1: Mm-hmm.
2: And I really liked them. They were cheap, but like cute, exactly what I've been looking for and the right size because my chairs are like oddly square but large. Anyway, I found them online and then it said there was a store that had them in stock just about 2 hours away from me. I'm like, you know what? It's worth it. I want them. So I get in my car. I drive 2 hours to the store. I get there. I have my order in hand, my little everything. And the person's like, yeah, well, we only have 4 out of 6. I was like, no, I ordered 6. I paid for 6. Sorry, we only have 4. No, it says in stock. You have it here. That's how it started. About an hour into this conflict, I am standing there having a full-on meltdown, yelling at the employee, their manager, and the warehouse manager who had to come back all the way from the back of this store.

0: Because I was losing it. I wanted my cushions. They promised they would have them. They said it was in stock. I'm like, who's lying? Who's not telling me the truth? Because during it, the guy from the warehouse found another seat cushion. So now I had 5 out of 6. And I'm like, I know they're back there. People are looking at me like, oh my God, we might have to call the police.
1: Yeah, it's like, just chill.
0: She's losing it. And I was completely having a meltdown. Because in my head, I'm like, I put so much work and effort into getting here. I just want my item. And I left empty handed. And that was that.
1: Did you get your money back?
0: Yeah, eventually. It was like one of those, we'll return it. It'll come back to you in like 5 to 7 business
1: days. Which is also a scam. It's like, wait, it came right out. Just do the same thing you did to take it out. By putting it back in. This hold on to it for 5 days thing is a scam. I'd like to open a place where they hold on to your money for 5 days and I just make interest off it.
0: I know.
1: Yeah.
0: Yeah.
1: Well, that's ugly. It's not good. Don't you wish you hadn't?
0: Yeah, I was totally embarrassed. Like, about an hour back into my drive, I'm like, oh my God, I can't believe I did that. I hope no one saw. I hope no one, like, videotaped me. That was my biggest fear, is, like, someone pulled out their cell phone, like, look at this crazy lady.
1: But you're like, hey, look, at least I got my cushions. I didn't. Wasn't worth it. Yeah. I was on a subway in Paris on my honeymoon, and it turns out that these two men, just one of them looks like he's dressed official. The other doesn't. He looks like he's just dressed for business. And I purchased the pass. I renew my pass to go on the subways there, the metro. Okay. And as I'm walking over to get on, this guy's like, excuse, whatever he's saying, you know, calls me over, speaking to me in French. And I understand a little bit of it. He's basically telling me like, hey, you don't have your picture on your little card.
0: Oh,
1: I thought. And he's like, pay me money. I want money, like 30 euro. I'm like, no. I start going, no, get away from me. And I'm yelling, get away from me. And people are starting to look and I'm screaming, get away from me. I thought he was a scammer. I thought, these guys are not going to scam me.
0: Yeah.
1: And it turns out you do need to have your picture on there. I guess you're supposed to have a little picture you put on there to say it's your card.
0: Oh, my God.
1: And these guys are looking at me with big eyes because I'm melting down. I'm like, no. I keep yelling at them, and they kind of back off. And they're like, next time, get it and put it on there. I'm like, no, leave me alone.
0: Oh,
1: no.
0: Oh, my God.
1: Not giving you money. And I walk over and I get on the metro and I ride away. I'm like, they almost got me. I'm almost kind of proud because my wife is like, wow, you really stood up to them. Yeah. You let scammers get you. And then we meet a friend who lived there. And I'm like, yeah, you'll never guess what? These scammers tried to get me. He goes, those aren't scammers. They're the police there with the subway. They're telling
0: the metro
1: you.
0: Guy.
1: Yeah.
0: He's like, alone.
1: Are you serious? Oh, no. I may be on the lam right now.
0: Oh, my God.
1: Surprised. They just kind of got wide-eyed and kind of backed off a little bit and just let me get on the subway.
0: Like we have an American losing it.
1: Guilty American will not put his photos too good for that. Yeah.
0: That's so
1: it's really embarrassing. So, yeah, public meltdown. Not proud of it.
2: Got a question? DM us at Hey Morton, MORTON, on Instagram and ask for it by name. 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
14: Let's play a game where all you have to do is beat Adina at basic trivia. Time for Beat the Bosnian. Let's welcome Christina. How are you today, Christina?
15: Hey, good morning. I'm doing great. Thanks.
14: Well, great to have you on the show. We're having a lot of fun today, so this will continue if you do a good job. Or Adina does a really bad one. So we'll see how this goes.
16: It all depends.
14: We've got 30 seconds on the clock. Any advice for her, Adina, as she gets ready to play this game? You play it every week.
17: You say pass if you don't know something and just get to the ones. Wait, that's guess words. No, that works for this game too, right?
14: Maybe. You should know that. You play it every week for five, 6 years. How many years have you played Beat the Bosnian?
17: A decade.
14: Yes, and you don't know?
17: You can say pass.
16: You sure?
17: Mm-hmm. That's what I'll do.
14: If you get a question that stumps you, say pass. If we've got time left over, we'll go back and ask you those questions again. All right? All right. Goodbye,
15: good
14: Adina.
15: Good.
14: There she goes. 30 seconds on the clock. Remember to say pass if you get stumped. On your marks, get set, go. What was the name of the guy that sold the Slap Chop?
15: Pass.
14: What Disney villain is missing a body part?
15: Captain Hook.
14: What would you mix with Ovaltine?
15: Water.
14: Name a Denny's specialty menu item.
15: The Grand Slam.
14: Name a bottle of water from France.
15: Perrier.
14: Who is it? Oh, time's up. Perrier. That's one. Perrier.
15: Perrier.
14: Perrier is good enough for me. Listen, you got 3 out of 5. So not bad. The guy that sold the Slap Chop also sold the ShamWow. His name was Vince. Very hyper guy with a mic taped to his face going, "Hi, I'm Vince with the ShamWow." And I don't know if Adina will get that one either. What Disney villain missing a body part? Captain Hook, 100%. With Ovaltine, you don't want to mix water. You want to mix milk. I tried it with water. Oh. It's not great. I will tell you, you could, but you won't like it. and Grand Slam, 100%. And Perrier, not bad. So let's bring Adina back in. 3 out of 5. That's 60%. Not bad. All right. She got 3 out of 5.
17: Okay. Pretty average.
14: Yeah, it's average score. We'll see how it does. Pretty average beats you on a regular basis.
17: I know.
14: All right, listen in, Christina. Let's see how Adina does. 30 seconds on the clock. Say pass if you get stumped. On your marks, get set, go. What was the name of the guy that sold the Slap Chop?
17: Pass.
14: What Disney villain is missing a body part?
17: Oh, my God. Ursula.
14: What would you mix with Ovaltine?
17: Milk.
14: Name a Denny's specialty menu item.
17: A Grand Slam.
14: Name a bottled water from France.
17: Francais waffle.
16: What?
17: I don't know. What kind of question is that?
16: What?
14: What is it again?
17: The Francais waffle.
16: The Francais waffle. Like, are you throwing up?
14: Would you like a Francais waffle? No, I don't. I would like tap.
16: Would you like a bucket?
14: Yes. Vince is the one who sold the Slap Chop.
17: Vince, okay.
14: Yeah. The Disney villain missing a body part's not Ursula.
17: Oh.
16: It's Captain Hook.
14: Captain Hook is missing a body part.
17: But technically, Ursula is missing. Oh, wait, she's got a head.
16: No, she's an octopus.
15: Yeah.
14: She's not missing anything.
17: Okay.
14: Oh, what would you mix with Ovaltine? Milk is correct.
17: Oh, all right.
14: Name
17: we got one.
14: Denny's specialty menu item.
17: That,
14: Grand Slam, 100%. Name a bottled water from France. You said Wansan Vazon. Perrier.
17: Oh, yes.
14: Evian.
17: Oh.
14: Evian? Is Evian. Is that Switzerland or France? No, I think it's France.
16: I think it's France, yeah.
14: Yes. It spells naive backwards. Vittel or Volvic? Oh, man. There you go. Not Volvon. So she has beat you by 1.
17: Oh, man.
14: Yeah.
17: Oh, good job.
14: And she didn't even get Ovaltine right. So, so she did pretty good. See, Christina, I could tell a little bit you were feeling down, and then it's like, no. You still got this.
16: You're good.
14: Yeah.
15: I was stressed, but we made it.
14: Yeah.
15: We got it.
14: Yeah, you've carried the odds forward.
17: Yeah.
14: So that's good. She said Perrier. So we still gave
17: okay,
14: that to her.
17: That's
14: full
17: fair.
0: Tijuana, Baja California, Mexico.
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18: 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Turn up the bass.
19: National City, we've got some debris in the roadway. We are looking at the 5 here, southbound at the connector to the East 54, and that has the connector partially blocked. It's the left lanes. Keep it over to the right. Once again, to National City, that's going to be the 5 south, right at the East 54. Also, a stall on the 94 eastbound at Shockey Truck Trail. They're still pulling that out of the right lane. Watch for that to be a bit of a hazard. 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I'm Mark Wheeler on Hey Morton on Z90.
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14: Well, day three of Comic-Con for Adina and D-Rock gets underway. Really, if you think about it, by the time you get there at noon, it'll be about the third day of doing Comic-Con.
16: Technically, yeah.
14: Yeah, and I mean, with the panels and everything going on, it's Geek Weekend.
16: Yes, it is.
14: And geek is now a positive, cool word. It used to be, right? It used to be like, oh, you're dork nerd. Now, if you're geeking out, that's a great thing in your life.
16: I wear that badge proudly.
14: Yeah. And how many people, though, have you seen in heavy costume going, nope, wrong one? Too hot for a heavy
16: plenty,
14: costume.
16: Plenty.
14: Yeah. You're like, I am the scavenger of Scroggamore. You're like, should have been the beach goer of Albalon.
16: Exactly.
14: That's a heavy costume, bro. Well, you know what? Catch Adina and D-Rock down at Comic-Con. They'll be there, and you can go ahead and walk up, say hi. They're going to be front row for Hall H panels this weekend.
16: That's right.
14: Look up to the front and to the right. They'll be right by the walkway where people come out.
16: That's right.
14: Very cool. Check all of our social media, by the way. Hey Morton, if you kind of want the behind the scenes, be pretty good. Coming up next on Hey Morton, I want to do something that's fun. It's just a fun, kind of dumb, kind of silly thing that it's not serious, but it does say a lot about you. And so I thought what we would do is a little game that's called Would You Rather?
17: Ooh.
14: And D-Rock and Adina, you're going to have to answer.
16: Okay.
14: All right?
16: Okay.
14: I'll give you dilemmas, and you have to just tell us, would you rather? But here's the catch. You have to explain why. You can't just go, oh, this. Oh. And you have to make a case for it. You can't just, right?
16: Okay.
14: I'll give you one right now. Would you rather fight one horse-sized duck, a duck the size of a horse, or 50 horses that are the size of a duck?
17: Oh, 50 horses that are size of a duck. I could just kick them.
16: Yeah, dude.
14: You kick a horse?
17: Well, it's the size of a duck, so...
14: You could kick it?
17: Yeah.
14: Oh.
16: Oh, man. Yeah, ducks are pretty violent, dude. You ever toss bread and run out of bread? They'll screw you up, dude. I'll do the mini horses. I'll get rid of them.
14: I feel like mini horses turning around and kicking you could hurt pretty bad.
17: But yeah, like, but the shins, you know?
16: I have longer legs than them, though, you know? I think I have a better shot.
14: I don't know. I really feel like a duck-sized horse could really put in a pretty good gallop and keep up with you. You don't think? I think they could keep up with you and wear you out. You'd be like, I'm tired out, but these horses can run forever. They're like, here's our bread. Like, oh, my God.
16: Just close the little fence.
14: Yeah. All right. Would you rather? Next here on Hey Morton.

0: Morton.
1: Hot day on tap, so make sure and be careful out there. And it looks like this heat's just going to last for a while. If you're going to Comic-Con today, dress light.
2: Yeah, dude. Yeah.
1: Yep. Cargo shorts and a t-shirt. That's it.
3: That's it.
1: And man, if there's ever been a place where there is zero dress code, it's got to be Comic-Con.
3: Absolutely.
1: Right?
0: I saw more than I wanted to yesterday.
1: I'll bet you did. That's perfectly put. Yeah. Hey, I thought this would be a lot of fun. I have a list of like 50 different dilemmas.
3: Okay.
1: And I thought we should do something I haven't ever done. Play a round of a little game called Would You Rather. Oh. You and D-Rock have to take a side. You may agree, but here's the point of it. Would You Rather has to come with a reasoning for Would You Rather. So I'm going to give you a dilemma. You have to give me your side of it.
3: Okay.
1: And then tell me exactly why. All right? Would you rather, D-Rock and Adina, fall waist deep into a portable toilet or have a garbage truck dump its entire load on top of you?
3: Ooh. I'm going to have to go with waist deep. No. Have the trash dumped on top of me.
0: I would as well have the trash dumped on me. I can't do poo-poo-poo.
3: I'd rather have old trash debris land on me than be in... Yeah, no.
0: At least I got a mix of things, you know? It could be like food scraps. I'm okay with
3: less.
0: That.
3: Banana peel.
1: All right. Would you rather...
3: This is crazy.
1: cross a minefield with a perfect map of where the mines are or go through a jungle with no map filled with wild animals in it?
0: I'm going to go with the jungle because at least I can fight my way through.
3: There's no way you're going to win that fight.
1: Fight your way through with what? What do you...
0: with my skills. I don't know.
1: I don't have any skills. What are you talking about?
0: I might bring some like pepper spray.
1: You just went like this. You're my skills. Just very quickly, since our cameras are rolling, could you show us, just back your chair up and show us what the skills would be if like a jaguar jumped out of a tree after you?
0: And I do have pepper spray in my hand, okay?
1: But, no, no,
0: so
1: no.
0: This is how I would fight it off.
1: No.
0: Because it would be like this. It would be like... Then
3: you just got it in your hands.
0: You know
1: what? You'd barely do damage to a head of lettuce like that. What are you talking about? You got to watch this on our YouTube.
0: Dude.
3: Oh, my God.
1: Oh, the skills.
3: Yeah, look at that form.
1: Yes. You can learn these skills on my new video, 10-Second Self-Defense. Oh, my
0: but
1: gosh.
0: Yeah, I feel like I would do way better in a jungle than even if I had the map for landmines.
1: This is true. Well, here's what would happen. You would get about 5 feet out into the minefield. Then you'd start turning the map and going, which way is up?
0: Oh, yeah.
3: Oh, my God.
0: Oh, my God.
3: North.
1: Oh, I shouldn't have turned it. Yeah. What about you, D-Rock?
3: Give me the map with the minefield.
1: Yeah.
3: Give me the map.
1: You think you're good that way?
3: Oh, yeah.
1: Okay.
3: I'm not fighting an anaconda.
1: All right. Would you rather be hunted for 24 hours by a highly trained tracker or hide for 1 week from 100 ordinary people if you had to get away?
0: Oh.
1: So you got $1 million and you need to get away with it.
3: I got it.
1: You want a tracker for 24 hours to come after you or 100 people for a week?
3: I'd say 100 people for a week. Okay. A tracker's going to know. Like, they have great, crazy tactics. You ever watch Dog the Bounty Hunter? He's on the case every time. Dude, I don't know how he finds these people. Maybe it's because they're on the island.
0: Oh,
3: but
1: yeah, his seemed convenient.
3: Yeah,
1: seemed like that good. Based on that, I'd take the tracker. Hey, brother. Like, really? It's been like 2 months. Yeah.
0: I think I would take the tracker because it's only a short amount of time. I just have to get away for 24 hours.
1: You could hit him with your pepper spray.
0: Exactly.
3: And ha. Yeah.
0: I feel like I have a better chance of possibly hiding and keeping a low profile for 24 hours than 100 crazy hungry people ready to find you. That's a worse chance, D-Rock. And for a whole week, by like Thursday, you're going to be like, I've ran out of places to hide.
3: Oh, are you? Okay.
1: Dina would be like, I'm just in the middle of this minefield with no map. Yeah. Accidentally dropped it. All right, here we go. Would you rather relive the most embarrassing day of your life for once a year? You have to relive that day.
3: Okay.
1: Or have a new embarrassing moment every week.
0: Oh, new embarrassing moment every week.
1: And Dina's like, both.
0: Yeah. Because it keeps life fun. And who cares?
1: Okay.
0: At the end of the day, laugh at yourself. You've got stories to tell. Imagine that.
1: Okay.
3: I think I do the reenactment once a year.
1: Okay, so, all right, you're like once a day, and
0: yeah.
1: All right, then that would go to this. Would you rather have uncontrollable diarrhea during a live television interview or throw up on your groom during your wedding, your partner?
0: Right. Oh, I'm throwing up. I'll throw up on him. That's okay. We'll get another suit, easy to clean. It'll pause the ceremony for like an hour, and then we can resume. That's okay.
1: Nobody's sticking around for an hour for you to go get a new suit. They're like, wipe it off and keep rolling.
0: Or whatever. But at least, you know, again, a fun story to tell. I'm all about the plot.
1: Why not have the diarrhea?
0: No, that's too embarrassing. Imagine
1: it
0: forever.
1: Said your most embarrassing moment one day for
0: that's
1: a year.
0: Okay.
1: That would be it.
0: No,
1: if
0: that
1: was
0: can't
1: it,
0: be
1: then it.
0: It
1: changes. Then life's not so fun, is it?
0: No,
1: not laugh at yourself.
3: Right? Yeah, no, dude. I'd do the uncontrollable diarrhea for sure.
1: You would?
3: Yeah,
0: it would be on the internet forever.
3: Dude, I'll get the Medal of Honor, dude. Like that. Look at that guy. He's a champ. He's just sticking through it.
1: D-Hawk's like Thursday. We're having a blood drive. And oh boy. There's going to be free Taco Bell and free Chipotle. Come on through. Hold on. Oh. Sorry. Nonsense. Go to commercial. We're not going to commercial? Oh, no.
3: Don't go behind me.
1: Well, back to you, Bob, because not back to us. Don't come to the couch. We're good.
0: Oh,
1: yeah. All right. Here's another one. You ready?
0: This is crazy.
1: Would you rather be trapped in an elevator with an overflowing diaper pail, meaning, you know, the diapers that are full, or spend 6 hours inside a hot car filled with rotten eggs and used gym socks?
0: Oh. I'll take the car with the eggs and socks. I feel like I've experienced that in Bosnia anyway. Once.
3: What?
0: I've been in a hot car that didn't smell so great, and I will take that over me being trapped in an elevator.
1: Okay.
0: With doo-doo.
3: Dude, one time I sat next to, I was at my brother-in-law's house, and they have that diaper genie, and it wasn't closed all the way.
0: Oh.
3: I got one whiff and wanted to die. Make the funeral now.
1: All right, here's another one. Would you rather lose every possession you own forever? You'll be completely homeless except for photos and video. Or would you lose every photograph and video you've ever taken, but will have untold riches for the rest of your life?
0: Oh, man. Why is this one so tough? Okay, I think I'm going to choose the no photos and have all the riches in my life. Because at least I still have my memories in my mind. I don't need photographic proof, maybe.
3: I think I would do that. Yeah, I'd go that route. Dang, we agree on something. Yeah, I would definitely go that route with the untold the riches.
0: I'd be
3: sure.
0: The worst, like, homeless person.
1: You can say unhoused.
0: Yeah.
1: No, you would not be good if you were destitute.
0: I mean, I make it through, but I don't want to. I don't ever want to come close to that.
1: Okay.
3: That's fair. I get it.
1: Yeah. All right, last one. Would you rather...
3: I'm scared.
1: ...have an uncontrollable scream at any given time, just bust out, or when you toot, it's green smoke?
3: Why green smoke, dude? All right, I got it.
1: The goblins coming out of you every time. Whenever you fart, it's green smoke versus you have an uncontrollable scream that you can't control in the middle of at any time.
3: You know what I would do? I think I would do the uncontrollable screaming.
0: Me too.
3: Yeah.
0: Anytime.
3: You okay with that? Annie would give me a show. Like, it'll give me a show.
1: You're just dealing with that for the rest of your life.
3: Yeah.
1: You'd never be an air traffic controller.
3: Never, dude. Never.
1: Can you imagine that? All right, United 525, make left, right, turn. Ah!
3: Like, oh, God, what's happening? It's in our ears.
1: Sorry. Sorry about that. It's nothing. It's just
0: Oh, my God.
1: You're a pilot on an airline. All right, ladies and gentlemen, if you want to look at you. Oh!
3: Is everything okay? We're fine.
1: A lot of jobs you can't have.
3: No.
1: Wow.

0: You will be disgusted when you find out how many eggs Riley Green consumes. This is one hardcore country star. I'll share that in just a minute. But first, you know, Oprah's biggest TV moment almost fell apart. I'm talking about that one episode back in 2004 when she decided to say, "You get a car, you get a car, you get a car."
1: Oh, it's like everybody repeated it for so long because it was, wait a minute, everyone's getting a car. That's expensive.
2: Yeah, that's crazy.
0: Well, it turns out Oprah had a middle of the night panic because she says it occurred to me nobody had taped the car keys inside the gift boxes that were then placed under everyone's seats. She says, it occurred to me, you got to tape the keys in the boxes because people, the first thing they're going to do is shake the box and then the surprise would be ruined. Mm. She says, so she called up the producers and they had to scramble overnight to tape down all 276 set of keys and even swapped out those giant bows that she had on there for different ones.
1: It seems last like minute. That's doable. 200 sets of keys and some scotch tape. You give me about half an hour. I think I'll knock it out.
2: Easy.
1: It's not that hard. She's acting like, oh, no, get down there.
0: But it's interesting that with such a huge crew that she has, she was the one like, hey, oh, my God, guys, we didn't tape them down.
1: Well, no one else is worried about it, right?
2: Right.
0: No.
1: Plus, if it didn't
0: that.
1: Work out, she could have been like, you get a car cleaning. You get a carpet cleaning. You get a carpet cleaning.
2: And you get a car wash.
1: That's her pivot. Yeah. Would have been a lot easier. Like, okay.
0: Country star Riley Green just revealed the crazy number of eggs that he eats all the time. Take a listen to this.
3: I've had two omelets with four eggs each and then six scrambled eggs. So how many eggs is that?
4: 14. Okay, but what else do you cook besides eggs?
3: Steak.
1: He's doing the full protein
0: steak
2: carnivore diet.
1: Carnivore diet.
2: Yeah.
1: 14. Is he jacked? Yeah.
0: He is. His biceps are massive.
1: How's it working? Pretty good, I guess. Bok, bok. He's over there like looking at his watch in front of the chickens. Come on, breakfast coming.
2: Let's go.
1: Get this show on the road. Like, why does that country star have chicken coop behind his bus?
0: Yeah. Oh,
1: he got a lot of eggs to eat.
5: According to a new survey, 66% of employees have pretended to be productive at work. Something, something, punchline.
0: I'm Medina on A. Morton, and that's your Daily Dirt on Z90.

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1: Hey, morning.
0: It's time for Guesswords.
2: Oh, they call it Guesswords, and I do too. So let's play. It's a simple game. All you have to do is guess as many words as you can, and you're going to do that with D-Rock or Adina. They're given 30 seconds to help you guess those words. And we'll start out today. Let me see. Let's go with Nick. Nick, welcome to the show. You get to choose D-Rock or Adina. Who will you play with?
3: Let's roll D-Rock.
2: All right, let's go. 30 seconds on the clock. Say pass if you get stumped. On your marks, get set, go.
4: This is the mascot of Disneyland. He's not a rat. He's a
3: mouse.
4: Yes. What company owns iPhone? It's a fruit.
3: Apple.
4: Superman is a super what?
3: Hero.
4: Yes. You attach this to your dog to walk him. You put him on a
3: leash.
4: You wear this on your head. Baseball players wear them to cover the sun, cover their
3: hat.
4: Yes. A king and queen live in a
3: castle.
4: Yes. When you lay down, you put this over you to keep you warm.
3: Blankets, covers.
4: Doing your laundry, you have to blank the. It was too late.
2: You have to blank your laundry when it comes out. What do? You blank the towel.
3: Fold
2: it.
4: Good job, dude.
2: There you go. Very good. I mean, all the clues are great. It's just really clean performance there. You got
4: smooth.
2: Seven. And it's a great way to start out. So I love it. Nick, hold on. Kira's waiting to

0: play with Adina, and they want a smooth performance.
1: Yeah. Mm-hmm.
0: So let's see how that works out. Stay right there. Could be a tie game. Kira, you and Adina need to get 8 to win, 7 to tie, okay?
2: Okay.
0: 30 seconds on the clock. Say pass if you get stumped. On your marks, get set, go.
3: Small, cute holes next to your smile are called?
2: Dimples.
3: Grapes make what alcohol?
2: Wine.
3: Another word for decision. It's your blank.
2: Pass.
3: For newspapers, they used to say hot off the...
2: market?
3: Or another...
2: news press. Pass, yes, pass, press. Pass.
3: Okay. This is a type of music. Heavy blank. It's like grungy.
2: Metal.
3: Yes. Nike has a blank. It's a little... Oh, it's not an
2: swoosh.
3: Arrow.
0: Swoosh, yes. Is right. Swoosh is the Nike what?
2: Symbol.
0: It's their logo.
1: Logo, there you go.
0: Logo is the word, but otherwise you guys got 5. Pretty good. I heard you say press, so I'm going to give you credit for that one. Yeah. So it was press, choice, wine, dimple, and metal. And then logo would have been the last one you got. That would have been 6. So you guys got 5 today.
3: Not bad.
1: Not bad.
0: Yeah, I thought you guys...
2: Man, it's early. It's just a little early. Let's do it over.
0: We've been saying that for like a decade.
2: Let's do this over again.
0: All right. We'll have to do it over again. You call again and you play and we'll do it over again, Kira. And thanks for getting up early here on Guess Words.
4: Today's hit music is on Z90. Jibba, are you ready for another phone, Jibba?
0: I'm about to call Christine. You've ordered pizza, right?
5: Yeah.
0: You pay for the packaging, right?
5: I guess, yeah.
0: Yes, you get a box.
5: That's true, yeah.
0: So you're always paying for pizza and packaging.
5: Yeah.
0: It's all included. I'm going to pretend I've never ordered a pizza before and that I can't believe they have left behind this unbelievably expensive, beautiful box
5: to
0: just keep.
1: Complimentary?
0: Oh, what? It's our phone prank, the phone, Jibba.
6: This is Christine. Will this be pickup or delivery?
0: Actually, I've already had my pizza delivered. This is Rick. I called you guys, and you guys delivered my pizza about 20 minutes ago. Okay.
6: So is there a problem?
0: Well, I don't know. I am here. We're all done with the pizza, and the driver left a box. So I guess my question is, do we just hold on to it, or do they come back and get it, or do we drop it off, or what happens with the box?
6: The box? You mean the box that the pizza came in?
0: Yeah, it's like the box that the pizza was holding the pizza when they dropped it off. He just left it here.
6: Yeah, you keep that, sir. We don't get those. We don't come back and pick those up.
0: What? Are you serious?
6: I'm totally serious. We don't need the box back.
0: Now, wait a second. Is there an extra charge for that, or?
6: No, you already paid for it with the pizza.
0: What? Now, this is crazy.
6: Yeah, the pizza came with the box.
0: Really? So, how many of those boxes do you guys have?
6: Well, one box per pizza,
0: right?
6: And it's delivered to your house, and you get to keep it.
0: So, if I order 2 pizzas, 2 boxes, I get 2 boxes.
6: Yeah, that's how it is.
0: So you're telling me...
6: Is this your first time ordering pizza?
0: Yes, I've never ordered pizza before into my house. I always sit in the restaurant and eat it. I've never ordered delivery pizza. This is insane. So do you guys make them there, or how does this... Do you have like a room full of boxes?
6: Yeah, someone puts them together before we pack your pizza in it.
0: That is insane. Now I'm trying to think of what to do with this box, because that's really cool. I mean, I don't just want to throw it... What's that?
6: Recycle it?
0: Oh, well, how much do you get for recycling it?
6: I think you get nothing, but it's a good deed. It's good for the environment.
0: It's a perfectly good box. I don't want to throw it away. I was trying to see if I could fit my cassettes in it, but I don't think it's tall enough. I'm trying to think.
6: I don't want to put your cassettes in there after you had a pizza in there.
0: No, I'll wash it out. I'll wash it out. That's fine. What?
6: Is it serious? You've never had a pizza delivered in a box to you before?
0: I really haven't. This is blowing my mind. Is that funny?
6: Yeah, this is kind of funny. I've never met anybody that's never had a pizza delivered in a box before.
0: And now I've got a brand new box. Now I'm trying to think of what to do with it. I guess I could put some of my records in it. I don't know of any other foods that are like flat and round other than like pita bread that I could put in there. I'm trying to think of like a flat food that would fit in that box.
1: Maybe if I made like a giant or waffle, maybe a big waffle. It's not gonna
6: work. Yeah, that could work.
1: Man, now my brain is really going hard on this. What could I use this box for? This is awesome. Well, I guess I've got some thinking to do here.
6: Whatever floats your boat.
1: Ooh, you know what I could do? I could put four legs on it and turn it into a jibba.
6: Jibba? What's a jibba?
1: A jibba is a prank call that's being played on you right now,
6: Christina. I knew it. There was no way somebody would call me that never had a piece of jibba in a box. Hey, now I feel really, really stupid.
1: I'm like, I love you. Like, are you for real? I'm like, yeah, I'm really trying to keep a straight face.
6: Are you for real? I'm nobody.
4: 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Today's hit music is on Z90
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1: 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It's Beat the Bosnian. You take on Adina in basic trivia and see how many questions you can answer in 30 seconds. 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
19: On line 7, we have Marissa.
1: Marissa, welcome to Beat the Bosnian. How are you feeling today?
19: Ooh, I'm feeling great. Hey, Morin, I'm ready to play.
1: All right, let's do this. Adina's going to leave the room. We're going to give you 30 seconds to answer questions. We've got 10 of them. You can say pass to any of them if you feel stumped, okay? And what we'll do is we'll tell you your scores at the end. Then we'll bring Adina back in, and we'll ask her the same questions and compare her scores. So good luck to you.
19: Thank you.
3: Good luck, Marissa.
1: And there goes Adina. All right. Now, there's a little bit of a delay, so I'm going to start the timer for you right after the first question to accommodate for that delay. Good luck to you. 30 seconds on the clock. Here we go. On your marks, get set, go. Name a cartoon with cats.
19: Garfield.
1: What is located at 1600 Pennsylvania Avenue?
19: The White House.
1: Which number is higher, 10 degrees Fahrenheit or Celsius?
19: Celsius.
1: Name a country that is known for its fjords.
19: For its what?
1: Fjords.
19: Pass.
1: Name a national grocery chain.
19: Save Mart.
1: All right, there you go.
19: I still don't know what that word is that you said at the end of that question.
1: Fjords. I'll give you the answer. It's Norway. So they are narrow channels of water that have high cliffs on either. Cliffs wouldn't be the word, but mountains on either side. So they're glacier. They're made by glaciers. And so in Norway, you can tour
19: the
1: fjords. Okay,
19: well, now I feel dumb.
1: Well, don't feel dumb, because a lot of people may not know that. Or maybe everybody does, but we'll never know. I'll never make you feel dumb for that, okay? So which number is higher, 10 degrees Celsius, you said?
19: Yes.
1: All right. That's actually not true. Fahrenheit is higher, because for Celsius, you double it and add 30 to get to Fahrenheit. 0 degrees Celsius is freezing, so 32 degrees is freezing for Fahrenheit. So... you missed that one. Fjord, you missed. What'd you say for grocery chain again? Save Mart?
19: Save Mart.
1: All right. I'll give you that one. And then the White House is at 1600 Pennsylvania Avenue, and a cartoon with cats is Garfield. So very good. So we'll bring Adina back in. All right. Here she comes. All right, Adina, here we go.
3: Okay. What's her score?
1: Her score was 3.
3: Oh, sorry. Sorry, Marissa.
11: Dang.
3: It's not a shade. It's not. It's just I'm excited for me.
1: Okay, well, we'll find out. 30 seconds on the clock. Say pass if you get stumped. On your marks.
3: Okay.
1: Get set. Go. Name a cartoon with cats.
3: Oh, snap. Pass.
1: What is located at 1600 Pennsylvania Avenue?
3: The White House?
1: Which number is higher, 10 degrees Fahrenheit or 10 degrees Celsius?
3: 10 degrees Celsius.
1: Name a country known for its fjords.
3: Sweden.
1: Name a national grocery chain.
3: Walmart.
1: What state did the attack on Pearl Harbor take place?
3: Pass.
1: All right. See? All right. Well, you got 1600 Pennsylvania Avenue, okay. The White House. 10 degrees Fahrenheit is actually higher.
11: Yes.
1: National grocery chain. You said Walmart. That's true. And what state did the attack on Pearl Harbor take place?
3: I don't know.
1: Do you know the answer to that one?
19: Hawaii.
1: Yeah.
3: Okay.
1: Pearl Harbor is in Hawaii. The Japanese flew across the Pacific and attacked it there. So you can still go to the Pearl Harbor Memorial and see which ship
11: it's
1: is
11: really cool.
1: There.
11: Oh, my gosh. What is it?
1: I know.
11: I can't remember.
1: It escapes me right now, but I know it off the tip of my
11: tongue. And I've toured it before. It's gorgeous. It's a
1: really spectacular monument.
11: Yeah.
1: Yeah, you stand over looking down into the water.
11: Is it
1: the
11: Arizona?
1: Is
11: might be the Arizona. That's this Arizona. Something.
1: So there you go.
11: Yeah.
3: So wait, how many did I get?
1: 2.
3: Are you sure? There were no other ones?
1: Cartoon with cats.
3: I didn't answer.
1: Did not get. White House you got. Grocery chain you got. And that's all you got.
3: Really? Oh,
1: 2.
3: Man.
1: You couldn't even add past 2? What other one did you think you got?
3: I thought there were so much more in my head.
1: You just tried to answer a lot. You just didn't get them right.
3: Oh, dang.
1: Yeah. Garfield would have been a good cartoon.
3: Garfield.
1: Cat. Yeah. I know, right? That's kind of a simple one.
3: I need a redo.
1: Right there.
11: Or Tom and Jerry.
1: Tom and Jerry.
3: Oh,
1: there's another good one.
3: Okay. Okay, all right, enough. Okay.
0: Do we have any others you can think of? Felix the Cat?
19: Aristocat?
0: Old school one? Oh, yes. Aristocat.
3: Oh, yes.
0: All right,
3: my favorite.
0: Let's keep it going. Do you have a favorite?
19: Animaniacs.
0: All right, Animaniacs. That's another good one. All keep right. them coming. Marissa, way to rub it in. And congratulations, you won.
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23: Got some trouble through Chula Vista now reported on the 805 northbound right there at Orange Avenue. It's the on-ramp that's partially blocked by a two-car crash. Also, some debris in the roadway through National City on the 5 southbound, the connector to the eastbound 54. That has the connector partially blocked there. It's the left lane. Keep it over to the right as you head on through. A girl in Kenya dreams of becoming a doctor. 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
1: No matter what you want to know, we will answer it. You just hit us up in the DMs at Hey Morton on Instagram, HeyMorton.
2: Jamie hit us up and asked, "Hey Morton, as a kid, what did you think would be awesome when you're an adult, but it just isn't?"
1: Oh, I have one right away, and you will not expect this answer.
2: Oh, okay.
1: Yeah, you'll be shocked. Next here on Hey Morton.

0: Really good. Well, Linda, thank you for playing today. It's been nice having you on.
1: Likewise. Thank you.
0: Have a wonderful
1: day. Good day.
0: You too. A nice, polite person. I wish you would have won. All right, let's bring Mike in. Mike, are you ready to play?
2: Yes. Good morning.
0: Good morning, my man. Good luck to you. We have lists, and we're going to give one of them to you. Here is your list, and then we'll start the timer. Here we go.
3: Name 7 U.S. national parks.
0: All right, national parks. On your marks. Get set.
2: Yosemite.
0: Go.
2: Yosemite. San Diego National Park. Arlington National Park.
0: Think of places you would go in the summer.
2: Arizona, Sonoma. Grand Canyon National Park.
0: Yes.
3: Where all the animals are.
0: Time's up. So Grand Canyon.
2: That was a hard one.
0: You got Yosemite.
2: That was really hard.
0: Yellowstone is one of them.
4: Yeah, man.
0: Right? If you're cool, you hike in Zion. That's another one.
3: That's true.
0: And then Joshua Tree is another one as well.
2: Okay, well, thank you, guys. I hope you have a wonderful day.
0: You want to do another one? I'll let you do another.
2: I'd be happy to try another one if you like. Yeah.
0: All right. If you don't get this one, you've got to yell out, "I'm an idiot." Okay.
2: Fair enough.
0: All right. Here we go. 30 seconds on the clock. Here's your topic.
3: Name 7 condiments.
0: All right. 7 condiments. On your marks, get set, go.
2: Ketchup, mustard, vinegar, oil. Relish, hot peppers, celery salt, pepper, just plain old salt, seasoning salt, Lowry seasoning salt, barbecue rub, barbecue sauce, hot wing sauce.
0: There you go.
2: Is that more than 7?
0: No,
3: barely,
0: but it is 7.
4: Didn't mention mayonnaise at all.
0: Ketchup, mustard, mayo.
4: Yeah.
0: First of all, then relish, right?
3: Yep.
0: He got barbecue sauce. Didn't say ranch.
3: No, yeah. How did you miss ranch?
0: He didn't even say El Scorcho. I think that's Del Taco.
4: Diablo
0: sauce. Yeah. Soy sauce. Yeah, all the stuff you would dip in. Honey mustard, that would be a condiment, right? Mike.
2: Yes, I'm here.
0: All right. Listen. I'm glad you got this list, because if you didn't, we'd been a little bit mad. But you know what?
2: Yes, thank you.
0: You know your condiments. You don't know your national parks. Maybe you have your priorities in order.
4: Yeah. That's what it sounds like.
0: You're our kind of person.
4: Yeah, man.
0: You belong with us.
2: I need a travel board.
0: Thank you for playing 7 Items 30 Seconds here on Hey Morton, baby.
5: Today's hit music is on Z90. Jibba, are you ready for another phone, Jibba?
0: We are going to call Jake. He owns a pet store, and ask about his animals and then see if we can get him to let us borrow or rent them, because they're trying to set up our own petting zoo.
3: Oh, what?
0: Yeah. It's our phone prank. The phone, Jibba.
6: Yeah, this is pet store. Jake.
0: Yeah, hi. This is Rick. I'm calling. I have a quick question for you. What kind of animals do you have in stock right now?
6: Well, you know, we have all the basics, cats, dogs. We do have some small exotic animals, but nothing big.
0: Okay.
6: What specifically are you looking for?
0: Well, I've got a 9-year-old son, so I'm looking for something that would work well with him, someone about that age.
6: Okay, you know, they always like rats, mice, gerbils. They all love that little crazy thing. They think it's scary. Their parents hate it, so they love it.
0: Right.
6: We got all that kind of stuff.
0: Anything like lizards or snakes like that?
6: Reptiles. We have, you know, not a huge selection, but we got a selection of snakes.
0: Right.
6: Some spiders, tarantulas.
0: Oh,
6: you know,
0: wow. Okay.
6: They're not dangerous. They're just, you know, they'll just crawl on you and they're fun to watch eat.
0: Okay. And how many of these can you provide?
6: Provide. I mean, if you want to buy them, I've got a pretty, you know, a decent selection, but I can order more if you want to buy more.
0: Gotcha. All right. And what's the largest animal you carry?
6: Well, I mean, we have dogs and cats.
0: Okay. So are any of them, like, are they trained or, like, they would work good with kids?
6: We don't have trained animals. If you want a trained animal, you'll have to, like, buy it and get it trained.
0: But they would all be safe to be around kids.
6: Yeah, yeah. We don't sell vicious or dangerous animals.
0: Right. Perfect. And how long would it take for me to come in, get them all in their cages and

0: get him back to my house?
1: Well, if you, you know, call ahead of time, I can kind of get it prepped and ready.
0: Okay.
1: You know, you could be in and out in an hour, depending on, like, how much you're planning on getting.
0: I would think around 15, with a good variety, cats, dogs, reptiles, spiders, all of it. I don't think we'll do fish, because you kids can't really interact with a fish.
2: Oh, my God.
1: So, is this all for one kid? I mean, that's a lot of animals for one kid. I mean, it's a lot of responsibility. I think right. Some kids struggle with one right. dog.
0: Well, of course, we would be there the whole time. What is your return policy?
1: No, we don't. You buy them, and they're yours. This isn't...
0: If we have an animal and it's sick or something, you don't take it back at all?
1: Well, I mean, if there was something wrong with it when we gave it to you, sure. But, I mean, you know, all our animals are safe and healthy.
0: Right.
1: They're not sick. I mean, we pretty much check them up before they go. So there shouldn't be a problem at all.
0: Well, I guess, let me ask you this. Do you have, like, a rental or, like, a loaner program where it can come in and maybe just...
1: No, we don't rent or loan. It's just sales only. We just sell animals.
0: Okay. I understand.
1: I've never heard a request like this before. What is this for?
0: Oh, well, my son's having a birthday party, and we're going to have a bunch of kids over. I thought it would be exciting to have the kids all be able to interact with some exotic animals.
1: You're trying to borrow my animals for a birthday party?
0: Well, no, I mean, we would gladly pay for the time we spent with the animals. We just want a nice variety of animals that they could interact with and have a good time.
1: Are you trying to set up a petting zoo?
0: I just wanted the kids to be able to interact with some exotic animals on their birthday.
1: We can't. That's too much stress on the animals to take them out and put them in and take them out and put them in. We just sell. We're looking for a forever home.
0: I understand. Well, how about this? How late are you open?
1: We're open till 8.
0: Okay, well, the party's from 4 to 6. We could bring the kids, pack them up, and bring them down there, and it'd be kind of a fun...
1: No, you can't bring kids here and treat it like a petting zoo.
0: Well, I'm sure you have plenty of people that come in all the time.
1: Yeah, to pet... an animal, or to look at, you know, like a cat or a dog.
0: Okay, well, it would be one kid, one animal. One kid, one tarantula.
1: You know what? Why don't you go to the zoo? I can't turn my store or this store into a petting zoo.
0: I'll tell you what we'll do. I would imagine, here's a good idea. The kids need to learn responsibility. Why not have them come in and help clean the cages?
3: Oh,
0: and that way you get something out of it as well, and the kids get that interaction with the animal.
1: No. Now you're looking at legal problems. If somebody gets sick or if something goes wrong.
0: Well, no. We would put gloves on them and masks and all that. They're not going to be picking up dog doo with their hands. It's a birthday party.
1: Teaching your kids how to take care of my animals so that they can come.
0: Yeah, so they can come down and interact with the animals. It'll be fun, okay? I don't want to do the traditional bounce house. I want to do something fun for a birthday party.
1: Well, then do something fun. Don't make them come clean a store. This is like the worst birthday party idea I have ever heard.
0: Not if you're hanging out with a tarantula and a snake. Then, it is a good time.
1: I appreciate this, but it's no. You have a
0: Jake, it's the phone gibbet. It's just a prank call.
1: Wait. The radio station?
0: Yes.
1: A prank call?
0: Yeah, you're on the air right now.
1: Here, I'm thinking, what kind of dad is going to drag his kid down to the store and make him clean up dog shit? Seriously, dad.
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0: Let's play a game where all you have to do is beat Adina at basic trivia. Time for Beat the Bosnian. Let's welcome Christina. How are you today, Christina?
16: Hey, good morning. I'm doing great. Thanks.
0: Well, great to have you on the show. We're having a lot of fun today, so this will continue if you do a good job. Or Adina does a really bad one. So we'll see how this goes.
17: It all depends.
0: We've got 30 seconds on the clock. Any advice for her, Adina, as she gets ready to play this game? You play it every week.
18: You say pass if you don't know something and just get to the ones. Wait, that's guess words. No, that works for this game too, right?
0: Maybe. You should know that. You play it every week for five, 6 years. How many years have you played Beat the Bosnian?
18: A decade.
0: Yes, and you don't know?
17: You can say pass. You sure?
18: Mm-hmm. That's so, what I would do.
0: If you get a question that stumps you, say pass. If we've got time left over, we'll go back and ask you those questions again. All right? All right. Goodbye, Adina. There she goes. 30 seconds on the clock. Remember to say pass if you get stumped. On your marks, get set, go. What was the name of the guy that sold the Slap Chop?
16: Pass.
0: What Disney villain is missing a body part?
16: Captain Hook.
0: What would you mix with Ovaltine?
16: Water.
0: Name a Denny's specialty menu item.
16: The Grand Slam.
0: Name a bottled water from France.
16: Perrier.
0: Who is it? Time's up. Perrier. That's one. Perrier.
16: Perrier.
0: Perrier is good enough for me. Listen, you got 3 out of 5. So not bad. The guy that sold the Slap Chop also sold the ShamWow. His name was Vince. Very hyper guy with a mic taped to his face going, "Hi, I'm Vince with the ShamWow." And I don't know if Adina will get that one either. What Disney villain missing a body part? Captain Hook, 100%. With Ovaltine, you don't want to mix water. You want to mix milk. I tried it with water. Oh. It's not great. I will tell you, you could, but you won't like it. And Grand Slam, 100%, and Perrier, not bad. So let's bring Adina back in. 3 out of 5. That's 60%. Not bad. All right, she got 3 out of 5.
18: Okay, pretty average.
0: Yeah, it's average score. We'll see how it does. Pretty average beats you on a regular basis.
18: I know.
0: All right, listen in, Christina. Let's see how Adina does. 30 seconds on the clock. Say pass if you get stumped. On your marks, get set, go. What was the name of the guy that sold the slap chop?
18: Pass.
0: What Disney villain is missing a body part?
18: Oh, my God. Oh, Ursula.
0: What would you mix with Ovaltine?
18: Milk.
0: Name a Denny's specialty menu item.
18: A Grand Slam.
0: Name a bottled water from France.
18: Francais waffle.
19: What?
18: I don't know. What kind of question is that?
19: What?
0: What is it again?
18: The Francais waffle.
19: The Francais waffle. Like, are you throwing up?
0: Would you like a Francais waffle? No, I don't. I would like tap.
19: Would you like a bucket?
0: Yes. Vince is the one who sold the slap chop.
18: Vince, okay.
0: Yeah. The Disney villain missing a body part's not Ursula.
18: Oh.
19: It's Captain Hook.
0: Captain Hook is missing a body part.
18: But technically, Ursula is missing. Oh, wait, she's got a head.
19: No, she's an octopus.
16: Yeah.
0: She's not missing anything.
18: Okay.
0: Oh. What would you mix with Ovaltine? Milk is correct.
18: Oh, all right.
0: Name
18: we got
0: a
18: one.
0: Denny's specialty menu item.
18: That,
0: Grand Slam, 100%.
18: Slam.
0: Name a bottled water from France. You said Wansan Farzon. Perrier.
18: Oh, yes.
0: Evian.
18: Oh.
0: Evian? Is Evian.
18: Evian.
0: Is that Switzerland or France? No, I think it's France.
19: I think it's France, yeah.
0: Yes. It spells naive backwards. Vittel or Volvic?
18: Man.
0: There you go. Not Volvic. So she has beat you by one.
18: Oh, man.
0: Yeah.
18: Oh, good job.
0: And she didn't even get Ovaltine right. So, so she did pretty good. See, Christina, you were I could tell a little bit you were feeling down, and then it's like, no. You still got this.
19: You're good.
0: Yeah.
16: I was stressed, but we made it.
0: Yeah.
16: We got it.
0: Yeah, you have actually evened, or actually you've carried the odds forward.
18: Yeah.
0: So
18: good
0: that's good. She said Perrier. So we still gave
18: okay,
0: that to her.
18: That's
0: full friend.
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22: 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Turn up the bass.
23: And we've got some delays to Lincoln Park now. It's the 805 northbound at Market Street. Two cars there involved in this crash. 15 northbound at Fulosita. It's going to be a vehicle fire off the right shoulder through Escondido here. It's a box fire there on the right-hand side of the roadway. Keep it over to the left as you head through. 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
1: Anything you want to know, we'll answer it. You just hit us up in the DMs at Hey Morton. Ron wants to know, Hey Morton, have you ever had a public meltdown? I did. In a foreign country. In a foreign country. Oh, I'll tell you about it next here on Hey Morton.

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1: When you have a question, there's nothing we can't answer. Whatever you want to know, just ask for it by name. Hey, Morton.
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8: Hey, Morton. Hey, Morton. Hey, Morton.
9: No matter what you want to know, we'll answer it. You ask us a question in our DMs, and we'll answer it in front of everybody. Just hit us up at Hey Morton on Instagram, HeyMorton. And Ron wants to know, hey, Morton, have you ever had a public meltdown? Did you?
10: Yes.
9: What was it?
10: It was just about 2 years ago. I found these cushions for my dining room chairs, right? Like the little seat cushion. Mm-hmm. And I really liked them. They were cheap, but like cute. Exactly what I've been looking for in the right size, because my chairs are like oddly square but large. Anyway, I found them online, and then it said there was a store that had them in stock just about 2 hours away from me. I'm like, you know what? It's worth it. I want them. So I get in my car. I drive 2 hours to the store. I get there. I have my order in hand, my little everything. And the person's like, yeah, well, we only have 4 out of 6. I was like, no. I ordered 6. I paid for 6. Sorry, we only have 4. No, it says in stock. You have it here. That's how it started. About an hour into this conflict, I am standing there having a full-on meltdown, yelling at the employee, their manager, and the warehouse manager, who had to come back all the way from the back of this store.
9: Because
10: I was losing it. I wanted my cushions. They promised they would have them. They said it was in stock. I'm like, who's lying? Who's not telling me the truth? Because during it, the guy from the warehouse found another seat cushion. So now I had 5 out of 6. And I'm like, I know they're back there. People are looking at me like, oh my God, we might have to call the police.
9: Yeah, it's like, just chill.
10: She's losing it. And I was completely having a meltdown. Because in my head, I'm like, I put so much work and effort into getting here. I just want my item. And I left empty handed. And that was that.
9: Did you get your money back?
10: Yeah, eventually. It was like one of those, we'll return it, it'll come back to you in like 5 to 7 business
9: days. Which is also a scam. It's like, wait, it came right out. Just do the same thing you did to take it out by putting it back in. This hold on to it for 5 days thing is a scam. I'd like to open a place where they hold on to your money for 5 days and I just make interest off it.
10: I know.
9: Yeah.
10: Yeah.
9: Well, that's ugly. It's not good. Don't you wish you hadn't?
10: Yeah, I was totally embarrassed. Like, about an hour back into my drive, I'm like, oh my God, I can't believe I did that. I hope no one saw it. I hope no one, like, videotaped me. That was my biggest fear, is, like, someone pulled out their cell phone, like, look at this crazy lady.
9: But you're like, hey, look, at least I got my cushions. I didn't. Wasn't worth it.
10: Yeah.
9: I was on a subway in Paris on my honeymoon, and it turns out that these two men, just one of them looks like he's dressed official. The other doesn't. He looks like he's just dressed for business. And I purchased the pass. I renew my pass to go on the subways there, the metro. Okay. And as I'm walking over to get on, this guy's like, excuse, whatever he's saying, you know.
10: Yeah.
9: Calls me over, speaking to me in French. And I understand a little bit of it. He's basically telling me like, hey, you don't have your picture on your little card.
10: Oh.
9: I thought, and he's like, pay me money. I want money. Like, 30 euro. I'm like, no. I start going, no, get away from me. And I'm yelling, get away from me. And people are starting to look, and I'm screaming, get away from me. I thought he was a scammer. I thought, these guys are not going to scam me.
10: Yeah.
9: And it turns out you do need to have your picture on there. I guess you're supposed to have a little picture you put on there to say it's your card.
10: Oh, my God.
9: And these guys are looking at me with big eyes because I'm melting down. I'm like, no. I keep yelling at them, and they kind of back off, and they're like, next time, get it and put it on there. I'm like, no, leave me alone.
10: Oh,
9: no.
10: Oh, my God.
9: Not giving you money. And I walk over, and I get on the metro, and I ride away. I'm like, huh, they almost got me. I'm almost kind of proud because my wife is like, wow, you really stood up to them.
10: Yeah.
9: You let scammers get you. And then we meet a friend who lived there, and I'm like, yeah, you'll never guess what? These scammers tried to get me. He goes, those aren't scammers. They're the police there with the subway. They're telling
10: the metro
9: you.
10: Guy.
9: Yeah.
10: He's like, alone.
9: Are you serious? Oh, no. I may be on the lam right now.
10: Oh, my God.
9: Surprise. They just kind of got wide-eyed and kind of backed off a little bit and just let me get on the subway.
10: Like we have an American losing it.
9: Guilty American will not put his photos too good for that. Yeah.
10: That's so
9: it's really funny. Embarrassing. So. Yeah, public meltdown. Not proud of it.
1: Question? DM us at Hey Morton, MORTON, on Instagram and ask for it by name. Hey Morton.
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4: Yo, what's going on, San Diego? 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That's right, at the Battle of the DJs during Bad Bingo, and I need you in the crowd. It's going down tomorrow night. That's right, tomorrow night at Sequan Casino Resort. This isn't your average bingo night. No, my friend, this is Bad Bingo, baby. 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I'll be going head-to-head against DJ Joey Mack, DJ A Boogie, three DJs, one title, and only one winner. 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
14: It's going to be a heavy one right now through National City on the 5, the northbound side, mile of cars way to Maine. Got about a 5-minute wait there due to just heavy traffic. Lincoln Park, same deal, 805 north from Market to about El Cajon Boulevard. That's slow. 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
9: What time are you guys getting at Comic-Con today?
10: As soon as we can.
4: Immediately.
9: All right. So listen, it's been a great show today. Thank you for hanging out.
4: All right, guys.
9: And we'll see you at Comic-Con. Let's get out of here.
10: Yeah.
9: All right. D-Rock and Adina are going to be at Comic-Con. It doesn't wear you out?
4: It does. To the point. I didn't bring a coffee mug this morning. I just grabbed the bottle out of the refrigerator. I'm drinking coffee out of the bottle, bro.
10: He brought a whole cold brew, like, bottle that you buy at the grocery store.
4: I'm being
10: responsible,
4: by the way.
10: You're supposed to make, like, 6-7, I don't know, cups out of that.
9: 6-7?
10: Yeah.
9: Yeah. He walks in. Not hear it.
10: He's just drinking straight out of it. I'm like, are you okay?
4: I feel like I'm at a club right now.
9: Well, listen. Got to get that energy. Right?
4: Yeah, dude. Yeah, yeah.
9: All right. Comic-Con going down today in the Gas Lamp at Hall H. The big panels today, right?
4: Today and tomorrow.
10: Tomorrow, even. Tomorrow's the biggest.
9: That's the biggest.
10: That's the biggest.
9: Okay. Well, I love that you guys are there.
10: We might camp out or something. I don't know.
4: Maybe.
9: Wait, do you need to camp out or you guys get press passes?
4: We get press passes, so it's a little different for us. We get the opportunity to get in, but it is elbows out.
9: And so when you go, are you in the press area before the other people even get in Hall H?
4: Gotta be. Yeah, absolutely.
9: So
4: yeah.
9: You have to show up like half an hour early.
10: Hours
4: earlier. Hours earlier. Not half an hour. Hours.
9: Well, you do. How come?
4: Well, because, you know, because we're in press, you're also competing with E! News Network. local news outlets. There are so many other media members that especially want to get in on the really cool days.
9: Yeah.
4: So it is elbows out.
9: I will be honest. I'm going to be a little bit honest. If I worked for Entertainment Weekly and I drove down from L.A. and I see you two yahoos get in ahead of me, I'd be like, who are they?
4: Sucks for you.
9: Yeah, well, it does.
10: You know what's crazy is I look at them like, and who are you?
4: Right. No, it's stink face all morning, dude. Yeah.
10: Because it's like,
9: I'm TMZ. Like, yeah, whoever heard of that?
4: And?
10: Get in line.
4: Yeah, I'm like, and?
9: Yeah.
10: That's the attitude you kind of have to have.
9: What is P-Opal magazine? Who's ever heard of that? P-Opal.
4: That's time. What is time?
9: That's never going to catch on. Wow.
4: Vogue, like the song?
10: Oh, Getty Images? Oh, please. Oh, you don't need to be here.
9: Whatever.
4: Got it.
10: So, yeah, that's...
4: No shade. You know, no shade.
9: No, it's shade. Yeah. It's all right. You know what? So that's why you're there hours early.
4: That's exactly. Right.
9: Okay. Very good. So see them up front at Comic-Con today. Very cool.
4: Yeah.
9: I want to share a story with you real quick about a man who, because of the way his fiance looked after his dog overnight, canceled his wedding.
4: What?
9: Yes. And when I read you the full story, it takes a minute. You're going to think, okay, you know, maybe he's right. Or maybe you'll think this guy way overreacted. Mm. Even his mother called him to talk him out of it.
10: Whoa.
9: Listen to this story. He said, I canceled my wedding because my fiance's careless actions almost killed my Labrador. I'm 28. She's 27. We've been together for 4 years, engaged for 6 months. My Labrador is 7 years old. Very gentle and loyal. And last Saturday, she had her bachelorette party at our house. I went to my parents' place and left the dog with her because she said she liked him. Before leaving, I simply said, when the party starts, could you just put him in the bedroom? That's all I asked. Sunday morning at 5 a.m., I get a call. She was panicking, saying something happened to the dog. She was so drunk, she couldn't speak clearly. I told her to take him straight to the vet. When I arrived, she was crying. Friends told me the dog was alive, but not okay. The vet informed me the dog had consumed alcohol and it had also eaten chocolate. Enhanced chocolate.
10: Oof.
9: Everything was left open, the drinks, the edible chocolate, all within his reach. No one put him in the room. Everybody was busy partying and he ended up being poisoned.
4: Oh no!
9: And that dog trusted all of them and they let him down. When I got home, I said directly, please pack your things. I'm canceling the wedding. She was shocked. I wasn't. And I started getting calls. Her family, friends, everyone said I was overreacting, ending a relationship over one mistake. Even my family was on her side. My mom said she didn't mean to do it. The dog survived, right? And she was right. He survived, but barely. Even my sister said I overreacted, but no one understands. This isn't just about one night, he says. He said she uses her phone while driving. She's left the stove on before. I kept ignoring it, but this time my dog was involved. In a life that depends on us. She couldn't even follow a simple instruction. She's not a child. She's 27 years old. If I can't trust her now, how will I in the future with kids, a home? Love alone isn't enough when someone's carelessness can cost a life. I can't risk my life on the next accident.
10: Mm.
9: So my question is, did he overreact? Or given that perspective, was it appropriate for him to cancel that wedding?
4: Ooh.
9: You can call and tell what you think. I'm curious to get your opinion. 866-570-1903. Summed it up pretty succinctly.
4: Mm-hmm.
9: Want to know what you think. Was that an overreaction? Or was he right to look down the road and go, oh, this is more of a red flag than it seems? 866-570-1903. Want to know?

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1: We do our phone prank, the phone jibba. If you love it, you can hear it every hour each weekday morning. And then if you want to hear it again later in the day, you can obviously go to, well, maybe not obvious, go to our app, the Z90 app on your app store. 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So we have about four or five of them. It's a lot of fun. And gosh, share it with people. Tell them where you heard it and tell them to listen to the morning show here, Hey Morton, and our phone jibba on the Z90 app. And you can listen online that way as well. So feel free to do that. 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You'll find it there. Man has been with a woman for years and has a Labrador dog. When she had her party at their house, her bachelorette party before they got married, she didn't pay attention and locked the dog up like he asked. The dog ended up going to the vet because it was sick, and now he's canceled the wedding. And even though people have protested that he's overreacting, he said, listen, she's not a child. She's 27. If I can't trust her now, can I trust her in the future? This is something that's precious and important to me, and she was careless with it. Mm. And this is a pattern I've recognized, and I think it's time that I pay attention to it because people show you who they are. And so he canceled the wedding. Did he overreact, or is that appropriate? Our phone number is 866-570-1903. D-Rock?
2: I feel like, because this is something that I did in my marriage and my relationship with my wife before we even got married, when we got our dog, the intention of having the dog was, yes, to have a pet and have fun with him. But it was also kind of like a training session for us for the future times when we want to take care of a baby. You know what I mean? So the dog, the necessities for the dog kind of got us, it's getting us prepared. And you got to kind of look at it like that. You know, in his sense, he's probably like, you couldn't even babysit a dog properly.
1: Yeah, and looking at that and recognizing a pattern is people show you who they are.
2: 100%.
1: Yes. Anyone who's married is like, yes, the things that my misgivings about this marriage, even though I'm happily married, were telegraphed to me before. I just didn't see them.
2: Correct.
1: Because I was in the fog of love. It's an absolute fact. Yeah. What do you think, Adina?
3: I mean, I think he overreacted by canceling the wedding. Now, was she wrong? Yes. I think he should have. This would have been a great opportunity to act like adults on both sides. Her to admit, what's going on? Why are you being irresponsible? Let's work on that. How can I help you and be better, mature, and all these things? And for him to say, okay, you know, she's made mistakes. There's some patterns. Could they be corrected?
1: So could she change?
3: Yeah, let's figure out and not just, we're over, I don't love you, no more wedding. Like, that seems a little dramatic. Maybe postpone it. Give it a year out and see if you can work on these things that are bothering you about her and see if she can mature.
1: And be like, he could change her.
3: I mean, yeah, but in ways, she needs to change, right? I mean, that's not okay for any time to be that way.
1: Well, that's my question. Does she feel she needs to change? I didn't see in any of this that she came to him and said, you know, this has really shaken me to my core. And because of this, I can't live with myself. I need to change.
3: Yeah. Mm.
1: Yeah. But we don't know that.
2: Yeah.
1: We're
2: right
1: in a vacuum.
2: Yeah.
1: Our phone number is 866-570-1903. Ed's on the phone. Ed, what do you think, man?
4: This is a pretty serious thing because a dog isn't just nothing. That's part of the family, right? You know, it's a serious thing. But I have one question to get context before I answer. Was she hot?
2: Oh my God, Ed.
1: Delivered that line pretty good, Ed.
2: Yeah.
1: I was really waiting for like a deep, thoughtful response. And I was like, was she hot? And the like purely testosterone part of me is like, that's a good point. That's a good point.
2: I mean.
1: The other part of me is like, shame on you. What's the matter with you? All right. Thanks, Ed.
4: I'm sorry, Rick. I couldn't help it.
1: No apologies. I get it. Probably said it in my head. Yeah. How hot was she? Oh, thank you, Ed. Apparently not hot enough.
2: No.
1: Brenda, what do you think?
5: I think that he's totally right. Because if he goes into that marriage, he's going to have total resentments, and it'll be awful the rest of his life. He'll be so miserable.
1: Yeah, people show you who they are, and we often ignore it. And it's like, okay, I think
5: he sounds like a pretty responsible man and she doesn't.
6: Yes. I think in a marriage, the things that you end up not liking about your spouse, they let you know that stuff ahead of time. You just weren't paying attention.
2: It's always revealed.
6: Yes.
2: Right,
6: yeah. And I do think a happy marriage involves part of you accepting them for the parts you don't like and going, I'm not, that's who they are, and I'm going to live with that. And
2: yeah.
6: I can live with that. And this is something he's like, that's who she is, and I can't live with that. And so before it becomes legal,
5: like
6: resentment's the worst, right?
2: Oh, that's horrible.
6: Yeah. Heaven forbid this happen
5: again.
6: Yeah,
5: he'll resent that. He'll be miserable.
6: Yeah. And did you wonder if she was hot?
5: Yeah. Oh, boy. Is he hot?
6: Hey, he's single. He's got a dog. So there you go, girl. He's 28.
5: There you go. I'm a dog lover.
6: And he's 28 years old, so he may be ready to go.
2: Oh, my God.
5: Okay. Well, I might be. No, I better not.

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0: It's time for Guess Words.
2: All right, let's play Guess Words. We need two contestants, someone to play with D-Rock, someone to play with Adina, and play our game where all you have to do is guess words. It's really easy. So we give you a clue, and you're like, oh, I got it. Now, if you've played before, you can call and play again. There's no limit on that. And if you have played in your car and always wondered how well you would do, oh, this is a great time to call. 866-570-1903. We need two contestants. So if you'd like to be one of them, put your skills to the test. 866-570-1903. And it's our last game of the week, so we want to see how well you think you could do. Adina, are you looking at your list and locking in?
3: I am ready. Yes. I'm ready to win. I feel like I need a win, so I'm going to get a win.
2: All right. 866-570-1903. 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This will be a lot of fun. We'll do it next.

0: Hey, shout out to Eric, who's in Barrio Logan. Thank you for hanging out. It's time to play Guess Words. And Barrio Logan, you got a call. Represent. We love having you on. Let's play Guess Words. Here we go.
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2: Hey, morning.
1: It's time for Guess Words.
0: Oh, they call it Guess Words, and I do too. So let's play. It's a simple game. All you have to do is guess as many words as you can, and you're going to do that with D-Rock or Adina. They're given 30 seconds to help you guess those words, and we'll start out today. Let me see. Let's go with Nick. Nick, welcome to the show. You get to choose D-Rock or Adina. Who will you play with?
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0: All right, let's go it. 30 seconds on the clock. Say pass if you get stumped. On your marks, get set. Go.
4: This is the mascot of Disneyland. He's not a rat. He's a
3: mouse.
4: Yes. What company owns iPhone? It's a fruit.
3: Apple.
4: Superman is a super what?
3: Hero.
4: Yes. You attach this to your dog to walk him. You put him on a
3: leash.
4: You wear this on your head. Baseball players wear them to cover the sun, cover their
3: hat.
4: Yes. A king and queen live in a
3: castle.
4: Yes. When you lay down, you put this over you to keep you warm.
3: Blankets, covers.
4: Doing your laundry, you have to blank the... it was too late.
0: You have to blank your laundry when it comes out. What do? You blank the towels.
3: Fold
0: it.
4: Good job, dude.
0: There you go. Very good. I mean, all the clues are great. It's just really clean performance there. You got
4: smooth.
0: Seven, and it's a great way to start out. So I love it. Nick, hold on. Kira's waiting to play with Adina, and they want a smooth performance.
4: Yeah.
0: So let's see how that works out. Stay right there. Could be a tie game. Kira, you and Adina need to get 8 to win, 7 to tie, okay?
5: Okay.
0: 30 seconds on the clock. Say pass if you get stumped. On your marks, get set, go.
6: Small, cute holes next to your smile are called?
5: Dimples.
6: Grapes make what alcohol?
5: Wine.
6: Another word for decision. It's your blank.
5: Pass.
6: For newspapers, they used to say hot off the...
5: market?
6: Or another...
5: news press. Pass,
0: yes,
5: pass,
0: press.
5: Pass.
6: Okay. This is a type of music. Heavy blank. It's like grungy.
5: Metal.
6: Yes. Nike has a blank. It's a little... it's not an
5: swoosh.
6: Arrow.
0: Swoosh, yes. Is right. Swoosh is the Nike what?
5: Symbol.
0: It's their logo.
4: Logo, there you go.
0: Logo is the word, but otherwise you guys got 5. Pretty good.
4: I heard
0: you say press, so I'm going to give you credit for that one.
4: Yeah.
0: So it was press, choice, wine, dimple, and metal. And then logo would have been the last one you got. That would have been 6. So you guys got 5 today.
6: Not bad.
4: Not bad.
0: Yeah, I thought you guys...
5: Man, it's early. It's just a little early. Let's do it over.
0: We've been saying that for like a decade.
5: Let's do this over again.
0: All right. We'll have to do it over again. You call again and you play and we'll do it over again, Kira. And thanks for getting up early here on Guess Words.
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0: Today's hit music is on Z90. Jibba, are you ready for another phone, Jibba?
1: It's our phone prank, the phone, Jibba. I'm going to call a pizza place and act amazed that they left the box behind and I just get to keep it.
2: Wow.
1: Because I don't know what to do with this amazing box and tiny little white plastic table. It's too much. Now, wait a second. Is there an extra charge for that? Or
3: no, you already paid for it with the pizza.
1: What? Now, this is crazy.
3: The pizza came with the box.
1: Really? So, how many of those boxes do you guys have?
3: Well, one box per pizza.
1: Right.
3: And it's delivered to your house, and you get to keep it.
1: So, if I ordered two pizzas, two boxes, I get two boxes.
3: Yeah, that's how it is.
1: So, you're telling me...
3: Is this your first time ordering pizza?
1: Yes, I've never ordered pizza before into my house. I always sit in the restaurant and eat it. I've never ordered delivery pizza. This is insane.
4: Mind blown.
5: You get a free box.
2: Wow.
1: It's our phone prank, the phone, Jibba, next here on Hey Morton. Come and move

0: Today's hit music is on Z90. Jibba, are you ready for another phone, Jibba?
1: I'm about to call Christine. You've ordered pizza, right?
2: Yeah.
1: You pay for the packaging, right?
2: I guess, yeah.
1: Yes, you get a box.
2: That's true, yeah.
1: So you're always paying for pizza and packaging.
2: Yeah.
1: It's all included. I'm going to pretend I've never ordered a pizza before and that I can't believe they have left behind this unbelievably expensive, beautiful box just keep.
3: Complimentary?
2: Oh, what?
1: It's our phone prank, the phone, Jibba.
4: This is Christine. Will this be pickup or delivery?
1: Actually, I've already had my pizza delivered. This is Rick. I called you guys, and you guys delivered my pizza about 20 minutes ago. Okay.
4: So is there a problem?
1: Well, I don't know. I am here. We're all done with the pizza, and the driver left a box. So I guess my question is, do we just hold on to it, or do they come back and get it, or do we drop it off, or what happens with the box?
4: The box? You mean the box that the pizza came in?
1: Yeah, it's like the box that the pizza was holding the pizza when they dropped it off. He just left it here.
4: Yeah, you keep that, sir. We don't come back and pick those up.
1: What? Are you serious?
4: I'm totally serious. We don't need the box back.
1: Now, wait a second. Is there an extra charge for that? Or
4: no, you already paid for it with the pizza.
1: What? Now, this is crazy.
4: Yeah, the pizza came with the box.
1: Really? So, how many of those boxes do you guys have?
4: Well, one box per pizza.
1: Right.
4: And it's delivered to your house and you get to keep it.
1: So, if I order two pizzas, two boxes, I get two boxes.
4: Yeah, that's how it is.
1: So you're telling me...
4: Is this your first time ordering pizza?
1: Yes, I've never ordered pizza before into my house. I always sit in the restaurant and eat it. I've never ordered delivery pizza. This is insane. So do you guys make them there, or how does this... Do you have like a room full of boxes?
4: Yeah, someone puts them together before we pack your pizza in it.
1: That is insane. Now I'm trying to think of what to do with this box, because that's really cool. I mean, I don't just want to throw it... What's that?
4: Recycle it?
1: Oh, well, how much do you get for recycling it?
4: I think you get nothing, but it's a good deed. It's good for the environment.
1: It's a perfectly good box. I don't want to throw it away. I was trying to see if I could fit my cassettes in it, but I don't think it's tall enough. I'm trying to think.
4: I don't want to put your cassettes in there after you had a pizza in there.
1: No, I'll wash it out. That's fine. What?
4: Is it serious? You've never had a pizza delivered in a box to you before?
1: I really haven't. This is blowing my mind. Is that funny?
4: Yeah, this is kind of funny. I've never met anybody that's never had a pizza delivered in a box before.
1: And now I've got a brand new box. Now I'm trying to think of what to do with it. I guess I could put some of my records in it. I don't know of any other foods that are like flat and round other than like pita bread that I could put in there. I'm trying to think of like a flat food that would fit in that box. Maybe if I made like a giant or waffle, maybe a big waffle. It's not going to
4: work. Yeah, that could work.
1: Man, now my brain is really going hard on this. What could I use this box for? This is awesome. Well, I guess I've got some thinking to do here.
4: Whatever floats your boat.
1: Ooh, you know what I could do? I could put four legs on it and turn it into a jibba.
4: A jibba? What's a jibba?
1: A jibba is a prank call that's being played on you right now.
4: I knew it. There was no way somebody would call me that never had a pizza delivered in a box. Hey, now I feel really, really stupid.
1: I'm like, I love you. Like, are you for real? I'm like, yeah, I'm really trying to keep a straight face.
4: Are you for real? I'm nobody. You just made a phone, Jibba.
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1: Today, we play a game where you take on Adina in basic trivia. Amanda, how are you today? Sorry, Amanda, I didn't pick up the phone line, so it makes it hard for you to answer. Why can't I hear her? I'm like, oh, you got to pick up the phone line.
16: Hey, Martin.
1: Hey.
16: Good morning.
1: Good morning. I've got some really fun questions. You're going to love these. Adina will, too. And it's really, this is a really fun Beat the Bosnian. So, you know what? If you're paying attention today, your chances are really good. I'll say that.
2: Ooh, okay.
1: If you're paying close attention, your chances are really good to win. Are you paying close attention, Amanda?
16: I think so. I want to say yes.
1: All right. We're about to find out. Adina's going to leave the room.
2: Good luck.
1: There she goes.
16: Thank you. You too.
1: So she'll be out of the room. I'm going to ask you 10 questions. You'll have 30 seconds to answer as many as possible. And remember, if you don't know the answer, say pass if you get stumped, because that's always a good strategy. It helps. Okay?
16: Okay, perfect.
1: All right, there's a little bit of a delay on the phone, so I'm going to start the timer after our first question. Good luck to you. On your marks, get set, go. What country is known for its rum?
16: Russia.
1: What Friday night ABC News show is hosted by Elizabeth Vargas?
16: Pass.
1: Name an ingredient of a lasagna.
16: Ricotta cheese.
1: Complete the phrase. Hindsight is always...
16: Pass.
1: Name a Michael Jackson song.
16: Beat it.
1: What year was Joe Biden elected president?
16: Pass.
1: All right. Time's up. You got two today. Now, listen, I'm going to let everybody in on a little inside joke today, okay? You ready to have some fun with me? Now, I can tell you now, Amanda, that you're done. What country is known for its rum? It's Puerto Rico. Vodka is the Russian drink you were thinking of.
16: Vodka.
1: Yes. What Friday night ABC news show is hosted by Elizabeth Vargas? It's called 2020. And it's been on for years. Barbara Walters used to host it a long time ago. An ingredient of lasagna, you got that right. Complete the phrase. Hindsight is always 2020. Can you name a Michael Jackson song? You said Beat It. Beat It is correct. What year was Joe Biden elected president? He was elected president 2020. The next question on my list is, what number is considered perfect vision? Do you know?
16: 2020.
1: Very good. So if you're paying attention today, many of the questions, in fact, four of the 10 are answered 2020. And we'll see.
16: 2020, yeah.
1: We'll see if Adina catches on. So hold on. We'll have her come back in. So you got two out of five. So it's okay, score. We'll see how she got two out of five.
17: Okay.
1: All right.
17: Well,
1: so
17: that makes me a little nervous.
1: Listen in, Amanda. If you're paying attention, you can win today, Adina. Good luck to you. Okay. 30 seconds on the clock. Say pass if you get stumped. On your marks, get set, go. What country is known for its rum?
17: Pass.
1: And what Friday night ABC News show is hosted by Elizabeth Vargas?
17: Pass.
1: Name an ingredient of lasagna.
17: Noodles.
1: Complete the phrase, hindsight is always
17: 2020.
1: Name a Michael Jackson song.
17: Beat It.
1: What year was Joe Biden elected president?
17: 2018.
1: What number is considered perfect vision?
17: 2020.
1: All right, you got it after the buzzer, unfortunately.
17: Oh, come on.
1: So what country is known for its rum?
17: I have no idea.
1: Puerto Rico.
17: Oh.
1: Puerto Rican rum is considered the best, right, D-Rock?
18: Yep, Bacardi.
1: Yep. What Friday night ABC news show is hosted by Elizabeth Vargas? Do you have any guess?
17: I don't even know who Elizabeth Vargas is.
1: Okay. Barbara Walters used to host this show back in the day. Do you have any guess?
17: Dateline.
1: 2020.
17: 2020. Oh.
1: Yes. Name an ingredient of lasagna. You said noodles. Complete the phrase, hindsight is always 2020. You got that right. Very good. Name a Michael Jackson song. Beat It. You got that right.
17: Okay. Yeah.
1: What year was Joe Biden elected president? Any guess?
17: I said 2018, but I was trying to...
18: What's your gut telling you?
1: What's your gut telling you? What year it is?
17: Well, it's 2025. But before that, he was... Oh, was it 2020? Mm-hmm. 2024? 2021?
1: Yes. And what number is considered perfect vision?
17: 20... Oh, my God!
18: What show is Barbara Walters on?
17: Oh, wow! Well, you tricked us!
1: I didn't. I said if you're paying attention, it'll be very obvious.
18: I was like, she doesn't get the pattern?
17: Oh, my God.
1: I'm not gonna catch her. She's like, nobody knows perfect vision, so that's not a real question.
18: Right.
17: Oh,
1: Amanda,
17: that's so good.
1: Adina did beat you today.
17: I did?
1: Yeah, you got three. Lasagna, hindsight, and a Michael Jackson song.
17: Yes!
18: Okay, buy one. Relax.
17: Wow. Yeah. Sorry.
1: But you could have had like seven if you were just paying attention.
18: Right.
1: Yes, but we have a very nice party gift for you, Amanda, so don't worry about that. We'll take good care of you. In the meantime, it's just another strange edition of Not 2020.
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21: We get delays to Golden Hill. We got a bumper in the roadway on the 94 eastbound, and people hit the brakes just before 28. Box truck you had on fire. The fire is out. They're trying to clean this up, though, off to the right shoulder on the 15 northbound, right after South Center City Parkway. So watch for that. 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
1: No matter what you want to know, we will answer it. You just hit us up in the DMs at Hey Morton on Instagram, HeyMorton.
2: Jamie hit us up and asked, Hey Morton, as a kid, what did you think would be awesome when you're an adult, but it just isn't?
1: Oh, I have one right away, and you will not expect this answer.
2: Oh, okay.
1: Yeah, you'll be shocked. Next here on Hey Morton.

0: have a question?
1: There's nothing we can't answer.
0: Whatever you want to know,
1: just ask for it by name.
0: Hey, Morton.
1: Hey, Morton.
2: Hey, Morton.
3: Hey, Morton.
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1: Hey, Morton.
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6: Anything you ask us, we're right here answering it every day right on the air. So include your name and hit us up in the DMs at Hey Morton.
7: Jamie asked, Hey Morton, as a kid, what did you think would be awesome when you're an adult? And it just isn't.
6: Oh, what is yours? Because mine is unusual. When you hear me say it, you're going to be like, oh, that sounds, yeah, that's great. And then you're like, oh, yeah, no, it's not.
7: For me, grocery shopping. I remember when I was a kid going to the grocery store with my mom and, like, you know, you're putting stuff in the basket and you're looking at all the cereal and, you know, things you probably couldn't have or things your mom was like, no, we can't get that right now. You're like, when I'm older, I'm going to buy whatever I want. I can't wait to go to the grocery store. I hate grocery shopping now as an adult. It's just a chore that you don't want to do. You're like, God, I got to go to the store. It's going to be busy. You know, it's just not as fun as I thought it would be. I sort of had this, like, imagination, like, I'd be walking down the aisle just picking things off the shelves. It's like, turns out it all costs, and it's all just hard.
6: Well, and you know that you can't eat it. The stuff you really want, you can't eat, and then the stuff you aren't supposed to eat and you're getting anyhow, you're like, well, then you feel a little bad, and you're right, it is busy, it's expensive, and then you've got to get it done, usually do it last second.
7: Yeah, it's just not fun. Yeah.
6: I don't ever have the busy store issue. Because I will go at like 6 a.m. on a Saturday no one's in there. However, I do agree with that. You're like, I don't want to shop. Can someone just go grocery shop for me?
7: Yeah.
6: When you get rich, you're like, oh, I would definitely have a chef and all of that for me, right? Yes. Mine is driving. I thought the freedom of driving would be so great. I could go anywhere anytime I want. I can decide to stay as late as I want, go as far as I want, see everything I want. And now it's just like, I just want to stay home. I don't want to drive anywhere. I would love it if someone could drive me places.
7: Yes,
6: and so I enjoy a road trip. That doesn't bother me. But just getting around town and stuff, like, oh, no, I would love a driver. I'm all for that.
1: Got a question? DM us at Hey Morton, M-O-R-T-O-N, on Instagram. And ask for it by name. Hey Morton.
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6: It is time to play maybe my most fun trivia game out of all of them that we do. My daughter plays along.
7: Oh, fun.
6: She said it may be time to mix up the games. She goes, why do you play the same games on the same day?
7: Oh. Like,
6: so people can count on what we're doing. She explained it all, how a tie works, everything. She knows it all. So, Josie, play along. Everybody play along. It is time to play Beat the Bosnian, where all you do is you take on Adina in basic trivia. Sonia is playing today. Good morning, Sonia. How are you?
4: Hey, Martin. I'm good.
6: Oh, well, I'm glad to hear that. You're going to answer questions today, and I'm going to tell you something. A few of these are ridiculously easy. A handful of them are pretty hard, too. So I don't know if that plays into your strengths or not, Adina. I think if it's harder for the person playing, it's easier for you because you'll both get a low score.
7: True.
6: Right? Because and there may be stuff that you know that she doesn't know. So we're going to try and exploit what Adina knows or doesn't know. Sonia, well, same with you. Adina's going to leave the room.
7: Good luck, Sonia.
4: Thank you.
6: There she goes. All right. I'm going to give you 30 seconds. Answer as many of these questions as you can. Say pass if you get stumped on a question and move on to something easier. On your marks, get set, go. Name an office supply store.
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6: What planet is also a brand of car?
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6: Who sings a song about love?
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6: 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Very good. What sitcom featured a family of aliens? It's Third Rock from the Sun. Alf had an alien, but it was a people of from Earth. But, you know, good old-timey references. Nice. I like it. So we don't give you that one. A store that sells recreational equipment. You know, they do sell cushions and outdoor seating, but it's not really recreational equipment. I mean, I'll give you that one. But, boy, I was thinking more like REI or Cabela's or places that sell tents and things like that. But I'll give you that one because they do sell patio furniture. That's pretty recreational. All right. A planet is a brand of car. The Venus. I have not driven a Venus, but Saturn is what I was looking for. Oh, yes. Volkswagen Venus. Not often seen on the road. Elvis does sing a song. Who sings a song about love? Everybody does, it seems like, right? So that's a pretty easy gimme one. And yes, an egg is an ingredient of a souffle. So we'll give you 1, 2, 3, 4 today. I'll give you 4. Let's wave Adina back in. The longer it takes to get her back in, the more nervous she gets. So bring her back in. All right, Adina.

0: Don't miss a minute of the Hey Morton Show on YouTube. We take what we do here in studio and we put it up on YouTube. And coming up in August, Adina or D-Rock will be paying off a guess words bet. We play guess words twice a day, and we keep track of who's winning during the month. And at the end, you got to pay off a bet. We haven't done this since probably February.
1: Yeah.
0: So it's time to get back into it. The new fall season's coming for August. So make sure and follow on YouTube, Hey Morton, H-E-Y-M-O-R-T-O-N, Hey Morton on YouTube. And boy, do we have some great stuff there for you. I know you'll love it. Here's what's trending, what you'll be talking about when you get into work. Vernon Crowley and Jaden Evans were arrested in Baltimore because they just wanted to do a photo shoot in a mall parking garage. They even asked security if it's okay. Security gave them some decent advice, but then they're making a case for why they shouldn't have been arrested holding exotic animals standing in a ring of fire. And
1: what?
0: Vernon is talking to reporters after being arrested, and I don't think this is going to work with the judge.
2: We're talking about an empty parking lot with no civilians, full of concrete, and I don't think I've ever...

0: ever seen a parking lot be set on fire with lighter fluid. So basically, we spoke with the security at the mall as well. We explained to him that we was going to have a fire flame photo shoot. He told us basically just be out before the mall closed. You can't show me a baby spider monkey whose spinal cord don't show through their back because they're born that way.
1: Yeah, someone said, hey, that spider monkey looked emaciated and you probably shouldn't be near fire.
2: Dude.
1: And listen, you guys are idiots. Can we just say it? You got to say it out loud.
3: Well, first and foremost, let's fire the security guard that said, hey, do it, but before business hours come
1: Listen,
3: open.
1: that guy was sitting on a golf cart like, do whatever you want, man. Just be out of here before it closes because I got to be home by 9.
3: I'm not doing that report.
1: Yeah, I ain't trying to fail. Okay? Like, dude, tell that to the judge.
3: Right.
1: Good luck.
0: We're talking about an empty parking lot with no civilians full of concrete.
1: Yeah, doesn't matter.
3: Okay.
1: 14-year-old kid from Montana is now being labeled a hero in a rescue. I just don't think necessarily you want, as much as you're grateful for being saved, maybe not this kid. There was a man who had been with a group floating down the river, but he'd fallen in and was struggling. This is really cool because Jory Thomas had been working on his roping skills and was able to use his 12-foot lariat lasso and lasso the drowning man and bring him back to safety.
3: Nice.
1: Which is great because you don't die, but at the same time, you just got saved getting lassoed by a 14-year-old kid.
3: He went fishing.
1: Here he is talking about it.
4: All we heard was, help, help. He was moving pretty quickly. Only thing I could focus on was helping him get out of the water because I didn't want to see anyone go. I actually started really getting into roping this year. Luckily, I caught him first try. I felt pretty good afterwards that I knew he was okay.
1: Yeah, that's, yeah. You know, good on him. Credit to him.
3: That's awesome.
1: If you're the man who got saved, nature's not for you.
3: Go sit down, sir.
1: If a 14-year-old kid can lasso you and pull you to safety, you aren't meant for nature. Yeah. Just
5: Burger King has introduced a Whopper guarantee that lets you get a free replacement burger if you're unsatisfied. So if you just ate a Burger King burger and hated it, congrats, you won another Burger King.
1: That's a good point. All right. I'm Rick, and now you know what's trending here on Hey Morton.

0: on Hey Morton.
1: Now it's time to get a little tease. What's coming up next in the Daily Dirt?
2: It's obvious that the movie The Odyssey is shaping up to be a massive hit. And Elon Musk isn't all for it. I'm going to share what he plans to do in comparison to what Christopher Nolan has done next in the Daily Dirt on Z90.

0: Dirt.
1: Really Dirt.
0: The Odyssey is about to be the biggest movie, like, ever. But Elon Musk...
2: ever or of the summer?
0: Well, you know, don't know.
2: Yeah, relax. Titanic up there. Avatar's up there.
0: Yeah. It could be.
3: Star Wars.
2: Again, loose with the facts. Ever. Like, wow, I didn't know it was on that. I know this summer it certainly has become huge.
3: For sure, yeah.
0: Listen, Elon Musk doesn't like it. And in fact, he's got a plan. I'm going to share what he said in just a minute. But first, Tommy Lee just told a story about what he and his bandmate, Nikki Sixx, did when they used to run out of hardcore drugs back in the 80s. You are not prepared to hear this. Take a listen.
4: I was with my bass player, and we were doing heroin, and we ran out, and it's like, what are we going to do? We unscrewed the cap on a fifth of Jack and filled up the cap with Jack and then pulled a couple syringes, and we're shooting Jack Daniels. I was like,
0: whoa.
4: It was at that moment where I went, okay, we can just drink this, but we're shooting, and somebody's going to die.
2: Really? You didn't think the heroin was...
3: That's where you stop. That's where you draw the line.
2: That stuff's fine to put in your veins. That's whiskey. Yeah. That'll kill you.
3: What?
2: Yeah, wow. Either way, not good.
3: Yeah, dude. Yeah.
0: How is he still alive? Good for you, Tommy Lee.
2: Listen to him.
4: I was with my bass player.
3: Is he?
0: Yeah.
2: I was with my bass player. All right.
0: The Odyssey is looking to be a huge box office hit. I mean, everyone is just applauding director Christopher Nolan on how great of a movie it is. But Elon Musk feels differently, sort of. He said, before this year ends, his AI, called Grok, imagine, he says, will make a full-length movie of the Odyssey that is historically accurate and true to the art of Homer. And he says, if that does fail and the AI can't do it, he also agreed with a fan suggestion to give Mel Gibson $100 million to make an accurate adaptation.
3: This is what upsets me about, like, okay, this is where we're going right now in the film, where someone can have an opinion. There's always been a debate about the true story of the Odyssey. I understand that. Everybody's got their sides. But now certain people have money to argue that and create a film that will, like, basically try to contend. I don't like that.
2: Well, it's always kind of been that way. It's been that way since the beginning, because you look at, like, Citizen Kane and movies that people back then, you know, Elon Musk's the richest.
3: Sure.
2: But you adjust it for the kind of money that the Rockefellers, I don't know if that's specific family, but those people back then, percentage-wise, they had way more money. Right?
3: Yeah.
2: You look at them, or you look at the people that have all the oil companies, the Gettys, those people had, like, what would be, you know, a trillion back then.
3: Right.
2: And they would actually buy up entire newspaper chains and write fake stories. Right. So I don't know. I look at it and go, all right, you make yours. If people like it, they'll go see it. If they won't, they won't. That's the beauty of it. You're going to make some movie, and if it's a turd, no one's going to watch it. You'd be like, well, yeah, back to the drawing board. And for him, he's like, oh, there goes $100 million. Oh. What do I care? Yeah. I'll be interested to see. Yeah. You know what? It won't be good.
3: Turn him into shorts.
2: It's not going to be good.
5: Yeah. Elon Musk said that by the end of the year, his AI platform will make a feature-length adaptation of The Odyssey. Mm. Yeah, in Elon's version, it takes Odysseus 10 years to get home because his Tesla explodes.
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0: Yes!
1: Oh, it's going to be a hot weekend. Be careful out there. Even already in the mid-70s in Point Loma, and it's going to be in the mid-80s. So make sure, I hate saying hydrate, but boy, if there ever was a time, now's the time to do it. Even out in Point Loma.

0: 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Jibba, are you ready for another phone, Jibba?
1: It's our phone prank, the phone, Jibba. Jake owns a pet store. I'm going to call him and try and convince him to rent me his entire inventory so I can set up my own personal petting zoo.
2: Oh.
3: Yeah, we don't rent or loan. It's just sales only.
1: Well, my son's having a birthday.

0: 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Jibba, are you ready for another phone, Jibba?
1: We are going to call Jake. He owns a pet store. And ask about his animals and then see if we can get him to let us borrow or rent them because they're trying to set up our own petting zoo.
2: Oh, what?
1: It's our phone prank. The phone, Jibba.
3: Yeah, this is pet store. Jake.
1: Yeah, hi. This is Rick. I'm calling. I have a quick question for you. What kind of animals do you have in stock right now?
3: Well, you know, we have all the basics, cats, dogs. We do have some small exotic animals, but nothing big.
1: Okay.
3: What specifically are you looking for?
1: Well, I've got a 9-year-old son, so I'm looking for something that would work well with him, someone about that age.
3: Okay, you know, they always like rats, mice, gerbils. They all love that little crazy thing. They think it's scary. Their parents hate it, so they love it.
1: Right.
3: We got all that kind of stuff.
1: Anything like lizards or snakes like that?
3: Reptiles. We have, you know, not a huge selection, but we got a selection of snakes.
1: Right.
3: Some spiders, tarantulas.
1: Wow, okay.
3: They're not dangerous. They're just, you know, they'll just crawl on you and they're fun to watch eat.
1: Okay. And how many of these can you provide?
3: I mean, if you want to buy them, I've got a pretty, you know, a decent selection, but I can order more if you want to buy more.
1: Gotcha. All right. And what's the largest animal you carry?
3: Well, I mean, we have dogs and cats.
1: Okay. So are any of them, like, are they trained or, like, they would work good with kids?
3: We don't have trained animals. If you want a trained animal, you'll have to, like, buy it and get it trained.
1: But they would all be safe to be around kids?
3: Yeah, yeah. We don't sell vicious or dangerous animals.
1: Right. Perfect. And how long would it take for me to come in, get them all in their cages, and get them back to my house?
3: Well, if you call ahead of time, I can kind of get it prepped and ready.
1: Okay.
3: You know, you could be in and out in an hour, depending on how much you're planning on getting.
1: I would think around 15 with a good variety of cats, dogs, reptiles, spiders, all of it. I don't think we'll do fish because kids can't really interact with a fish.
3: Oh my God. So is this all for one?

0: one kid. I mean, that's a lot of animals for one kid. I mean, it's a lot of responsibility. Right. Some kids struggle with one dog.
1: Well, of course, we would be there the whole time. What is your return policy?
0: No, we don't. You buy them and they're yours.
1: If we have an animal and it's sick or something, you don't take it back at all.
0: Well, I mean, if there was something wrong with it when we gave it to you, sure. But I mean, you know, our animals are safe and healthy.
1: Right.
0: They're not sick. I mean, we pretty much check them up before they go. So there shouldn't be a problem at all.
1: Well, I guess, let me ask you this. Do you have like a rental or like a loaner program where I can come in and maybe just...
0: No, we don't rent or loan. It's just sales only. We just sell animals.
1: Okay. I understand.
0: I've never heard a request like this before. What is this for?
1: Oh, well, my son's having a birthday party, and we're going to have a bunch of kids on it. That would be exciting to have the kids all be able to interact with some exotic animals.
0: You're trying to borrow my animals for a birthday party?
1: Well, no, I mean, we would gladly pay for the time we spent with the animals. We just want a nice variety of animals that they could interact with and have a good time.
0: Are you trying to set up a petting zoo?
1: I just wanted the kids to be able to interact with some exotic animals on their birthday.
0: We can't. That's too much stress on the animals to take them out and put them in and take them out and put them in. We just sell. We're looking for a forever home.
1: I understand. Well, how about this? How late are you open?
0: We're open till 8.
1: Okay, well, the party's from 4 to 6. We could bring the kids, pack them up, and bring them down there, and it'd be kind of a fun...
0: No, you can't bring kids here and treat it like a petting zoo.
1: Well, I'm sure you have plenty of people that come in all the time.
0: Yeah, to pet an animal or to look at, you know, like a cat or a dog.
1: Okay, well, it would be one kid, one animal. One kid, one tarantula.
0: You know what? Why don't you go to the zoo? I can't turn my store or this store into a petting zoo.
1: I'll tell you what we'll do. I would imagine... Here's a good idea. The kids need to learn responsibility. Why not have them come in and help clean the cages?
2: Oh,
1: and that way you get something out of it as well, and the kids get that interaction with the animal.
0: No. Now you're looking at legal problems. If somebody gets sick or if something goes wrong.
1: Well, no. We would put gloves on them and masks and all that. They're not going to be picking up dog doo with their hands. It's a birthday party.
0: Train your kids how to take care of my animals so that they can come.
1: Yeah, so they can come down and interact with the animals. It'll be fun, okay? I don't want to do the traditional bounce house. I want to do something fun for a birthday party.
0: Well, then do something fun. Don't make them come clean a store. This is like the worst birthday party idea I have ever heard.
1: Not if you're hanging out with a tarantula and a snake. Then, it is a good time.
0: I appreciate this, but it's no. You have a
1: Jake. Jake, it's the phone gibbet. It's just a prank call.
0: Wait. The radio station?
1: Yes.
0: A prank call?
1: Yeah, you're on the air right now.
0: Here, I'm thinking, what kind of dad is going to drag his kid down to a store and make him clean up dog food? Seriously, that.
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1: It is Wednesday, and that means you will take Adina on in basic trivia, whether you're on the phone or just playing along in a game we call... Brittany's up today. Good morning, Brittany. How are you?
13: Hey, Morton.
1: Hey, are you all right? Did we catch you off guard?
13: Oh, no, you're good. You're good.
1: All right, good. Are you nervous a little bit? You sound a little bit nervous.
13: Just a little.
1: Yeah, don't worry about that. Nothing's going to happen.
14: You're good.
1: Yeah. So here's what's going on today. I've got 10 questions. I've got a 30-second timer. Adina's going to leave the room. I will start the timer and ask you these questions, and you just give me your answers, and then we'll tell you your correct answers and bring Adina back in, ask her the same ones, and compare scores. There are some very unusual questions today. Unusual fun. It's not like you don't know the answer, but you got to think for a second.
4: Oh, this is going to be cool.
1: It'll be a lot of fun. So, Adina,
4: good luck.
1: And she leaves
13: Thank
1: the room.
13: You.
1: Yeah, there she goes. She's not slamming the headphones down anymore, D. That's good. All right, 30 seconds on the clock. Say pass if you get stumped. There's a little bit of a delay on our phone, so I'm going to start the timer after the first question. So here we go. On your marks, get set, go. What country has the city of Melbourne?
13: Australia.
1: Name one of the Spice Girls.
13: Sporty.
1: What country has the city of Phuket?
13: Thailand.
1: Name a brand of mustard.
13: Heinz.
1: What weighs more, a nickel or a hummingbird?
13: A nickel.
1: Good and Plenty is the brand name of what?
13: Can you repeat?
1: Good and Plenty is the brand name of what?
13: Pass.
1: All right, time's up. Candy. Is a Good and Plenty is a candy. It's like a candy-coated licorice. It's really weird. It's not great, but you can still buy it in stores. Good and Plenty. What weighs more, a nickel or a hummingbird? You're correct. A nickel. Brand of mustard, Grey Poupon. French's, we would accept Heinz. What country has the city of Phuket? Thailand is correct. Sporty Spice, Scary Spice. We'll take, you said sporty, we'll give you that one. And Melbourne is in Australia. So very good. You have got 5 today. So congratulations. 5 out of 6. That's really good. I don't know if any of these will throw Adina off. I'm not sure if they will or not. Let's bring her back in. You getting 5 out of 6 will throw off a little bit, though. All right, Adina. Yeah. Out of 6, she was able to get 5 right.
4: Oh, wow, that's excellent. Okay.
1: No, excellent is 6 out of 6.
4: I mean, yeah. Yeah.
1: It's really good. All right. Listen in, Brittany. Let's see how well Adina does. 30 seconds on the clock. Okay. Say pass if you get stumped. On your marks. On your marks. Get set. Go. What country has the city of Melbourne?
4: Australia.
1: Name one of the Spice Girls.
4: Mel B.
1: What country has the city of Phuket?
4: What kind? The Philippines.
1: Name a brand of mustard.
4: DiGiorno.
1: What weighs more, a nickel or a hummingbird?
4: A nickel.
1: Good and Plenty is the brand name of what?
4: Target? No, that's Good and Gather. Ah, it's Target.
1: Name a cart. No, time's up.
4: Dang it.
1: Well, you got 3 today.
4: Oh, really? That's it?
1: Australia.
4: Okay.
1: Mel B, I'll give you that. You could have said Sporty Spice, Scary Spice. We would have taken those two. So real name or Spice Girl's name. That's fine. What country has the city of Phuket? Not the Philippines. It's Thailand.
4: Thailand.
1: Yes.
4: Oh, I knew that. Oh, okay.
1: I feel like that's not the Philippines.
4: I know. I had an ex-boyfriend who actually literally went there and I had a magnet from it. It's sitting on my fridge. So I was like, oh, I kind of know. I don't.
1: Well, scoot it over closer to Thailand.
4: My bad.
1: That's all right. Name a brand of mustard.
4: I know there's DiGiorno, but I think that's a type of mustard.
14: Like, no. That's a type of
1: Dijon
14: pizza.
1: Dijon is a type of mustard.
4: Dijon.
1: DiGiorno is a type of pizza.
4: Oh!
14: It's not delivery. Oh, it's mustard.
1: No, okay. I know, right? Where did you get this? Oh, this is Great Poupon Pizza. You've never had it? Oh, yes. From the makers of Great Poupon. Great Poupon, French's, Heinz, we would have accepted those.
4: Okay.
1: All right. What weighs more, a nickel or a hummingbird?
4: I said a nickel.
1: You are correct. A nickel does weigh more. Hummingbirds can weigh just above or below the weight of a penny.
4: Oh, my gosh.
1: My daughter Josie told me that. Thank you, Josie, for the fact of the day.
14: Nice.
1: Good job.
14: Look at that.
1: Yeah, she's Josie making her trivia debut with her own question.
14: Contribution.
1: And Good and Plenty is the brand name of?
4: It sounds so familiar, and I don't know.
1: It's a candy.
4: Oh.
1: Good and Plenty is a candy. It's not Target. It's a candy-coated licorice that's not really great to eat.
4: Oh, then I don't think I've had that.
1: Oh, if you had it, you'd be like, that's delicious. Good, what are you talking about? Good and Plenty.
4: Oh, okay. Well, what a dud. I'm mad. I'm annoyed. I'm mad.
1: Now, why are you annoyed and mad?
4: I don't know.
1: Is she wildly wrong about stuff?
4: Yeah. I so thought I had it. I was like, oh, at least like a 4 out of 5.
1: 4 out of 5? Which still would lose.
14: Yeah, she's like, I'm still going to lose, but.
1: I thought I had it. I had 4 out of 5, which still loses, but to me, that's having it.
14: Didn't think it'd be that bad.
1: Oh, yeah. Yeah. Oh, you got it. That's right.
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18: We get delays through Golden Hill. We got a bumper in the roadway on the 94 eastbound, and people are hitting the brakes just before 28. Box truck you had on fire. The fire is out. They're trying to clean this up, though, off to the right shoulder on the 15 northbound, right after South Center City Parkway. So watch for that. Lobster ceviche, lobster guac, lobster quesadillas, and more lobster at Casa de Reyes. 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
1: Oh, it's beautiful. But wait a minute, isn't this...
0: Yeah, yes it is.
1: But I thought the old lady dropped it into the ocean in the air.

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1: Kesha is being way too chill when she found this animal in her house, and she's sitting there recording it, hoping it goes away. But again, to me, she is way too chill. 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
2: 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Hey, you go away. 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Go. Dude, no raccoons in the house.
3: Oh.
1: A raccoon? This thing was hefty. It was a big old raccoon.
4: The raccoon's like, I'm scared of getting rabies from you. Are you kidding me?
5: Ew,
4: I've heard about you. 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
1: Oh, my God.
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4: On Wednesdays, it's time to play a game. Let's do it. Could you beat the Bosnian? Sonia's on the phone, and she's going to see if she can beat the Bosnian today. How are you, Sonia?
10: Good morning. I'm good. How about you?
4: Hey, excited to have you on. Now, Adina has had a pretty good track record lately.
1: Mm-hmm.
4: It's been, I think, more than 50-50. I think you've been winning more than 50-50.
1: I think so, too.
4: Yes. So today might be the day that you beat Adina and put her back in the losers category.
5: Ooh.
4: We'll see what happens. We're going to give you 30 seconds to answer trivia questions while she's out of the room. When you're done, I'll give you the correct answers on the ones you got wrong, give you your score. We'll bring her back in, ask her the same questions, and compare scores. And that's where it gets interesting. So let's do it.
1: Good luck, Sonia.
10: Thank you.
4: Right, there she goes. Gently puts down the headphones and door shut. All right, 30 seconds on the clock. Now, Sonia, remember to say pass if you get stumped. There's no point spending time on questions that you don't know the answer. Just get to the ones you do, okay?
10: Okay.
4: All right, there's a little bit of a delay, so I'm going to start the timer right after the first question. Here we go. On your marks, get set, go. Who started Apple Computers with Steve Jobs?
10: Pass.
4: Name a candy bar without chocolate.
10: Payday.
4: What movie has the quote, you're going to need a bigger boat?
10: Pass.
4: Besides a camel, what animal is known for its hump?
10: Toad.
4: Where would you order the tour of Italy?
10: Olive Garden.
4: Name a store that sells fishing gear.
10: REI.
4: Where is the car company Audi from?
10: New Zealand.
4: All right. Apple Computers,
10: horrible.
4: You passed on that. No, actually, not as bad as you think. So out of seven, actually, you know, you answered a lot of questions. Usually we get to about five. So out of seven questions, you got one, two, three right. So the person that started Apple
10: Computers. That's less than half.
4: It's not. You're right. This actually wasn't that good. I'm going to be honest. Now, hold on. Let's go over your correct answers, and you can feel good about that. The person who started Apple Computers with Steve Jobs was Steve Wozniak. Candy bar without chocolate. Gosh. Payday. You got that one right away. That's really good. Movie quote. You're going to need a bigger boat. Do you know what that is? Jaws.
10: No.
4: Jaws. He sees the shark for the first time. Now you know, right? What camel is, what animal is known for its hump besides a camel? Not a toad, but a humpback whale. Humpback whale's the answer.
10: Oh my gosh.
4: You got Tour of Italy right? Correct. You got REI right? They sell fishing gear. And the car company Audi is actually from Germany. So
10: Germany.
4: Yes. But if you want to buy an Audi in New Zealand, they probably sell them there too. It's just not from there. So we won't stop you. All right. So let's go over this again. You got Payday right. You got Tour of Italy right. And fishing gear. So 3 out of 7. Let's bring Adina in. The longer we take, by the way, the more nervous she gets. So.
10: Okay.
4: Yeah.
10: Yes.
4: All right, Adina.
3: Deer in the headlights right now.
4: Out of 7, she answered 7. She got 3 right.
1: Ooh, okay.
4: All right, 30 seconds on the clock. Listen in, Sonia. Let's see how Adina does. Say pass if you get stumped. On your marks, get set, go. Who started Apple Computers with Steve Jobs?
1: Tim Cook.
4: Name a candy bar without chocolate.
1: Payday.
4: What movie has the quote, you're going to need a bigger...

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9: All right. Let's play a game. Every Wednesday, you take Adina on in basic trivia. See who can beat you today. I'll tell you some. A couple of these questions you've had before.
10: Oh.
9: So you should know them, but maybe you will, maybe you won't. Hey, Jennifer.
11: Hey, Warren. Good morning.
9: How are you today?
11: Good, how are you?
9: Good. So we're excited to have you on. We're going to have Adina leave the room in a second. We're going to give you 30 seconds to answer as many questions as you can. We'll bring her back in, ask her the same questions, and then compare scores. You're about 50-50.
11: Okay.
10: I am.
9: You're actually about, you lost 2 weeks in a row, so you're actually down a little bit.
10: Okay.
9: Like 48-52. Okay. So you got to get a win back to get to 50-50 status.
10: I'm going to try.
12: All right. Get an average back.
9: Jen, yeah. Jen, what kind of trivia player are you? Let's gauge your level of intelligence real quick.
11: I've actually never played, so this is going to be my first time.
10: Oh.
9: So you and Adina, about 50-50.
10: Okay.
9: Yeah. She's played every week for years and years. Some of these questions might throw you off, so.
10: All right, let's do it. I'm ready. Okay. Good All luck.
9: Right. Say good luck. There she goes. Head out of the studio.
11: Am I allowed to say pass?
9: Of course, yes. Easy peasy, you can't say pass. We do that on a Thursday. But Wednesdays, you can say pass. Trust me, it's part of Adina's strategy.
11: Okay.
9: Yeah. All right, here we go. 30 seconds on the clock. Remember to say pass if you get stumped. On your marks, get set, go. Name a city in Switzerland.
11: Pass.
9: True or false, it's wintertime in Brazil.
11: False.
9: Name a human bone.
11: A femur.
9: Flathead and Phillips are types of what?
11: Screwdrivers.
9: Name a brand of bicycle.
11: E-bike.
9: What bird cannot fly?
11: A penguin.
9: All right, you got three today. City in Switzerland. Now, you would think they would just roll right off your tongue. And when I was looking them up, I'm like, man, there aren't that many famous ones that I think of. Zurich, Geneva, Bern, Lausanne, all cities in Switzerland. I wouldn't think of a lot of those other than Zurich, right? Yeah. It is wintertime in Brazil right now. May to September is their winter months. Isn't that weird? Their Christmas time is when it's warm and hot down on the beaches. But okay.
11: Yeah. My friend's Brazilian.
9: Oh, no. Well, I hope he's not listening. We'll find out. Name a human bone. You said? Do you remember what human bone you said? Yeah.
11: Oh, I said femur.
9: Femur. That is a human bone, so congratulations. Flathead and Phillips are types of screwdrivers. A brand of bicycle, Schwinn, Trek, we would expect accepted those. Huffy, there's a bunch of them. What e-bike is a type of bicycle but not a brand? What bird cannot fly is a penguin. You're correct. A penguin cannot fly. So we'll bring Adina back in. She probably thinks a penguin can fly if you throw it from high enough. We'll find out what she thinks here. Hold on real quick. All right, Adina. Out of six, she got three.
10: Three.
9: Yeah.
10: Okay.
9: All right, we'll see how you do.
10: All right.
9: All right, listen in, Jennifer. 30 seconds on the clock. Say pass if you get stumped. On your marks, get set, go. Name a city in Switzerland.
10: Zurich.
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10: Tool belts. Tools. They're types of tools.
9: Name a brand of bicycle.
10: Mountain Range.
9: What bird cannot fly? Oh, time's up.
10: What are these questions today?
9: What bird cannot fly?
10: No bird. Because all birds can fly.
9: No, they can't.
10: Oh.
9: Penguin. You were just at SeaWorld not long ago. Penguin cannot fly.
10: Oh, man.
9: What's that, D-Rock?
0: Oh, my gosh, dude.
9: Yeah.
0: Really?
10: I feel like I didn't know one of these questions. I guessed on all of them. So if I got anything right, that's a miracle.
9: Well, you said Zurich. That's not correct, but Zurich is
10: okay,
9: the same as
10: what
9: Zurich.
10: I was thinking about.
9: It's not Zurich. It's
10: just
9: Zurich.
10: A different, you know, pronunciation.
9: It's really not, because I've never heard it called Zurich. Today, the accords were signed in Zurich. No. True or false, it's wintertime in Brazil.
10: True.
9: That's right.
10: Oh,
9: you got that right. A femur is a bone in human. Flathead and Phillips are types of what?
10: I know it's in the toolbox.
9: Yeah, I need more specificity. Screwdrivers.
0: Yes.
10: Oh.
9: Phillips screwdriver. Flathead screwdriver.
0: Yeah.
9: Name a brand of bicycle.
10: I don't know what.
0: It's like Mountain Range.
9: Schwinn, Trek.
0: Huffy.
10: Nope.
9: Okay.
10: Wouldn't have known.
9: All right, fair enough. I said some might. And a bird that cannot fly is a penguin.
10: A penguin. Yeah. Oh, okay. Well, how many did I get?
9: Two.
10: Oh, hey, you know what? That's better than zero than I thought.
9: I'm going to rename this game Better Than Zero. Jennifer, I'd like to say congratulations, but I don't know if you're taking away a particular amount of pride from winning
0: worthy.
9: Today.
11: Oh, it was fun.
9: She's like, I won? Sure. Okay. You did. You got three. Adina got two and barely. But you know what? The ones you knew.
10: Yeah.
9: So
0: sure you did.
10: Don't ask me the same question twice. I won't know it the second time.
9: Right. I asked you the penguin one before. That's the one that's a repeat.
10: See? I don't know it.
9: Oh, my gosh.
10: Oh, if you ask me next week, I still probably won't know.
9: Yeah, all birds can fly. Otherwise, it wouldn't be a bird.
10: Exactly. Right. It doesn't make sense.
9: Yeah. You ever see an ostrich up in its nest?
0: Right.
9: Right.
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Because it's Comic-Con, it's no surprises. This is trending. Types of people you meet every Comic-Con, according to the internet, TikTok specifically. Part one. This one is the most obvious, the cosplayer. From amateur to professional, there are levels to cosplaying. Some people do it for fun, some people take it really, really seriously, and they're always ready for pictures. There's also some furries sprinkled in there, too.

off the radio. Because it's Comic-Con, it's no surprise that this is trending. Types of people you meet every Comic-Con, according to the internet, TikTok specifically. Part 2, the merch collector. All right, I have a love-hate relationship with this person. I love when they're there for the right reasons. They're collectors. They love collecting the unique merch and the stuff that you can only get at Comic-Con. But sometimes these people can get real aggressive. If they know you have something that they want, they will hound you for it. Especially the little freebies, like because there are different types of freebies, but they want that particular one that they didn't get. They, oh my God, they will not leave you alone. They will, well, I'm getting upset thinking about it.

0: welcomes you to Comic-Con, where you can swing into action like Spider-Man. Just try not to stick to the convention center wall. And that is webs that's shooting out of you, right?
1: House.

0: 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Black Rock Coffee in Pacific Beach. I love it. I love it. 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
6: Every Wednesday, we play a game where you got to take Adina on in basic trivia. Yes! Keep it going for Adina! You're going to take Adina on in basic trivia. We've got some really fun questions today, so I think you're going to really have some fun doing this, Adina.
7: Okay.
6: Let's talk to Kennedy. Good morning, Kennedy.
8: Good morning.
6: That's a really cool name. Yeah, I bet you love having that name. It's just so, it's just hip.
8: Thank you. I do love it.
6: Yeah. Well, you know, we've got 30 seconds here. We're going to let you go ahead and answer as many questions as you can. You can say pass on any of them to get to the easy ones. And we'll go through all 10. If we have time left over and you've passed on some, we'll go back to the ones you passed on. So don't worry about that, okay? Adina wants to take you on. So, Adina, we're going to kick her out of the room. We'll bring her back and ask her the same questions.
7: All right. Good luck.
6: All right. See you, Adina. There she goes. Now, Kenny, it sounds like we have a little bit of a delay on the phone. So I'm going to start the timer after I ask the first question to kind of account for that delay, okay?
8: Okay.
6: All right. 30 seconds on the clock. Say pass if you get stumped. On your marks, get set, go. Name an NFL mascot that's not a bird.
8: 49ers.
6: Besides being a chef, what does Bobby Flay do?
8: He's a TV show host.
6: Name a movie star known for martial arts.
8: Jackie Chan.
6: What state has Crater Lake?
8: Pass.
6: Name a power tool.
8: A drill.
6: What president was from Illinois?
8: Pass.
6: Name a CEO of a tech company. Buzzer sounded. Time's up.
8: Already.
6: All right. NFL mascot that's not a bird. 49ers, great. Bobby Flay is a TV star. That's right. Movie star known for martial arts. We'd say Steven Seagal, Chuck Norris, Bruce Lee, or Jackie Chan for sure. Crater Lake is in Oregon. And it's a giant crater that has a lake in the middle of it. Very unique. Oregon has Crater Lake. Power tool is a drill, yes. President from Illinois. Lincoln is the one that first comes to mind. Also Obama. So I know he was in Chicago there. So there you go. So you got out of six, you got five right. Four right. You got four out of six. So let's bring Adina back in. One, two, three.
8: All right.
6: Yeah, four is pretty good. There she goes. Four out of six. you got right.

0: Not bad.
1: Okay.
0: We'll see how you do. You never know what the question is going to be, right, Adina?
1: Right.
0: All right. I think you got a 50-50 shot on this. Kennedy, listen in. Let's see how okay. Adina does. Out of six questions, she got four. Let's see how you do. On your marks, get set, go. Name an NFL mascot that's not a bird.
1: The Dolphins.
0: Besides being a chef, what does Bobby Flay do?
1: He cooks, he writes books about cooking.
0: Name a movie star known for martial arts.
1: Pass. Jackie Chan.
0: What state has Crater Lake?
1: Pass.
0: Name a power tool.
1: A hammer. A drill.
0: What president was from Illinois?
1: Barack Obama!
0: Too late! You should have said it sooner.
1: I couldn't get the name out!
0: You got four today.
1: Oh my God.
0: You barely got the
1: really
0: Bobby Flay thing, too.
1: Stressful.
0: He's a TV star.
1: Oh, yeah.
0: Might know him from that.
1: I got those were so, they were like easy, but the answers, I don't know. Maybe it was like too easy, and I was trying to overthink every single one.
2: Well, I like the strategy. You just threw words out.
0: That yep, was good. It yeah. worked. You're like, hammer, that's not a power tool. Crater Lake is in Oregon.
1: Oh, okay.
0: That's a repeat.
1: Oh, really?
0: Yes.
1: I don't even remember that.
2: She's like, sure
1: that
2: it was.
1: That was news to me.
0: Yes. Wait till next week when you can watch Adina do Beat the Boss and her eyes roll back in her head. It's like watching an exorcism live. She floats. She's like, I have nothing yet. Well, you know what? It's a tie game, so we have to break the tie. Are you guys both ready?
1: Ready.
0: Here's what we're going to do. I'm going to ask a question. You have to yell out your name the second you know the answer. Now, there's a little bit of a delay on the phone, Adina, so okay. you have to count 1001, 1002 before you can yell out your name.
1: Okay,
0: right?
1: Fair.
0: That's how we're going to work it. Here we go. Here's your question. Name a store that sells fishing gear.
3: Kennedy.
0: What?
3: Dick's.
0: Kennedy, you have to yell out your name. Adina, are you just giving it to her?
1: Oh, Adina!
0: Yes, you have to yell out your name, not the answer.
1: I forgot!
0: What was the first thing you said, by
2: she
0: the
2: said,
0: way, Kennedy?
2: She said Kennedy.
0: Oh, she did. Okay.
3: And what was Kennedy.
0: And what was your answer? I'm sorry.
3: My answer was Dix.
0: Oh, Dix. I thought you said Bix. Yeah, Dix.
2: Yeah, sporting goods. Yeah.
1: Listen, I think her saying that threw me off. I forgot my name. I forgot. I was trying to figure out, like, did she say that? Oh, the store. Yes, I know that store.
0: It's like, you know, quite honestly, I think it's time to go.
1: Yeah.
0: Someone screamed. You're like, and they were right. Yeah. So you win. So congratulations and thank you for playing.
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Because it's Comic-Con, it's no surprises. This is trending. Types of people you meet every Comic-Con, according to the internet, TikTok specifically. Part 3, the first timer. Oof. I remember my first con. One word, overstimulated. Love it, but overstimulated. And if this is your first Comic-Con, I get you, I feel you. Just enjoy the ride. You'll get the hang of things in no time.

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11: Every Wednesday, we play a game where you got to take Adina on in basic trivia. Yes! Keep it going for Adina! You're going to take Adina on in basic trivia. We've got some really fun questions today, so I think you're going to really have some fun doing this, Adina.
12: Okay.
11: Let's talk to Kennedy. Good morning, Kennedy.
13: Good morning.
11: That's a really cool name. Yeah, I bet you love having that name. It's just so, it's just hip.
13: Thank you. I do love it.
11: Yeah. Well, you know, we've got 30 seconds here. We're going to let you go ahead and answer as many questions as you can. You can say pass on any of them to get to the easy ones. And we'll go through all 10. If we have time left over and you've passed on some, we'll go back to the ones you passed on. So don't worry about that, okay? Adina wants to take you on. So, Adina, we're going to kick her out of the room. We'll bring her back and ask her the same questions.
12: All right. Good luck.
11: All right. See you, Adina. There she goes. Now, Kenny, it sounds like we have a little bit of a delay on the phone. So I'm going to start the timer after I ask the first question to kind of account for that delay, okay?
13: Okay.
11: All right. 30 seconds on the clock. Say pass if you get stumped. On your marks, get set, go. Name an NFL mascot that's not a bird.
13: 49ers.
11: Besides being a chef, what does Bobby Flay do?
13: He's a TV show host.
11: Name a movie star known for martial arts.
13: Jackie Chan.
11: What state has Crater Lake?
13: Pass.
11: Name a power tool.
13: A drill.
11: What president was from Illinois?
13: Pass.
11: Name a CEO of a tech company. Oh, buzzer sounded. Time's up.
13: Alrighty.
11: All right. NFL mascot that's not a bird. 49ers, great. Bobby Flay is a TV star. That's right. Movie star known for martial arts. We'd say Steven Seagal, Chuck Norris, Bruce Lee, or Jackie Chan for sure. Crater Lake is in Oregon. And it's a giant crater that has a lake in the middle of it. Very unique. Oregon has Crater Lake. Power tool is a drill, yes. President from Illinois. Lincoln is the one that first comes to mind. Also Obama. Yeah. So I know he was in Chicago there. So there you go. So you got out of six, you got five right. Four right. You got four out of six. So let's bring Adina back in. One, two, three.
13: All right.
11: Yeah, four is pretty good. There she goes. Four out of six. She got right. Not bad.
0: Okay.
11: We'll see how you do. You never know what the question is going to be, right, Adina?
0: Right.
11: All right. I think you got a 50-50 shot on this. Kennedy, listen in. Let's see how Adina does. Out of six questions, she got four. Let's see how you do. On your marks, get set, go. Name an NFL mascot that's not a bird.
0: The Dolphins.
11: Besides being a chef, what does Bobby Flay do?
0: He writes books about cooking.
11: Name a movie star known for martial arts.
0: Pass. Jackie Chan.
11: What state has Crater Lake?
0: Pass.
11: Name a power tool.
0: A hammer. Drill.
11: What president was from Illinois?
0: Barack Obama!
11: Too late! You should have said it sooner.
0: I couldn't get the name out!
11: You got four today.
0: Oh my God.
11: You barely got the
0: really
11: Bobby Flay thing, too.
0: Stressful.
11: He's a TV star.
0: Oh, yeah.
11: Might know him from that.
0: I got those were so, they were like easy, but the answers, I don't know. Maybe it was like too easy and I was trying to overthink every single one.
1: Well, I like the strategy. You just threw words out.
11: That yep, was good. It yeah. worked. You're like, hammer, that's not a power tool. Crater Lake is in Oregon.
0: Oh, okay.
11: That's a repeat.
0: Oh, really?
11: Yes.
0: I don't even remember that.
1: She's like, sure
0: that
1: it was.
0: That was news to me.
11: Yes. Wait till next week when you can watch Adina do Beat the Boss and her eyes roll back in her head. It's like watching an exorcism live. She floats. She's like, I have nothing yet. Well, you know what? It's a tie game, so we have to break the tie. Are you guys both ready?
0: Ready.
11: Here's what we're going to do. I'm going to ask a question. You have to yell out your name the second you know the answer. Now, there's a little bit of a delay on the phone, Adina, so you have to count 1,001, 1,002 before you can yell out your name.
0: Okay,
11: right?
0: Fair.
11: That's how we're going to work it. Here we go. Here's your question. Name a store that sells fishing gear.
13: Kennedy.
11: What?
13: Dick's.
11: Kennedy, you have to yell out your name. Adina, are you just giving it to her?
0: Oh, Adina!
11: Yes, you have to yell out your name, not the answer.
0: I forgot!
11: What was the first thing you said, by
1: she
11: the
1: said,
11: way, Kennedy?
1: She said Kennedy.
11: Oh, she did. Okay.
13: And what was Kennedy.
11: And what was your answer? I'm sorry.
13: My answer was Dick's.
11: Oh, Dick's. I thought you said Bick's. Yeah, Dick's.
1: Yeah, sporting goods, yeah.
0: Listen, I think her saying that threw me off. So I forgot my name. I forgot. And I was trying to figure out, like, did she say that? Oh, the store. Yes, I know that store.
11: It's like, you know, quite honestly, I think it's time to go.
0: Yeah.
11: Someone screamed. You're like, and they were right. Yeah. So you win. So congratulations and thank you for playing.
2: Drop dead.
6: So let's say I hooked you up with Comic-Con passes right now. Would you go or would you sell them?
12: I would totally go to Comic-Con.
6: Really? Why?
12: Because I haven't been since I was like a little girl, and it used to be a family tradition before my family moved out of state, and I would love to go again. Like, love it.
6: Listen, I'm not going to think anything less of you if you say sell them. Like, it's not going to change anything.
12: No, absolutely not. I would love to relive anything that I was able to do as a little girl.
6: That is a beautiful story right there. And it's not like I don't believe you, but I'm having a tough time believing you're going to say no to $1,400 per pass. That's how much some badges are trying to be resold for. Baby, we live in San Diego. It ain't cheap. We got to do what we got to do.

C90 welcomes you to Comic-Con, a place where you might just run into Darth Vader in the restroom, punching a deuce next to Hall H. Ow! I'm getting overwhelmed by the dark side of the Force! Oh, it smells terrible!

0: let's just say hypothetically, I hooked you up with Comic-Con passes right now. Would you go or would you sell them?
1: Hypothetically, I would go to Comic-Con. I've lived in San Diego my whole life and I've never been to Comic-Con.
0: Sis, have you seen how much a badge resells for right now? $1,000 to like $1,400. Okay, maybe I should say this. There's no right or wrong answer here. Don't think if you say, oh yeah, Pandar, if you hook me up, I'm going to go. I'm just going to magically hook you up with Comic-Con passes. That's not what's happening here. I just want to know your honest answer. So you can say, yes, I will sell them. I will not think less of you.
1: I mean, if you know the stuff I could buy at Comic-Con for retail and I could flip it, I could get more than $1,000.
0: I don't know about that. I feel like Amazon has everything that Comic-Con also has.
1: Not everything. Not if you're a collector.
0: Oh la la. Business. You're on business. I do like that answer.

Chula Vista. I haven't been to the Yoshinoya in Chula Vista in a really long time, and sometimes I wonder whether it was good or not so good. The Yoshinoya in Chula Vista. It's stuff like that that keeps me up at night, okay? Don't judge.

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1: Kesha is being way too chill when she found this animal in her house, and she's sitting there recording it, hoping it goes away. But again, to me, she is way too chill. Listen to this.
2: Get away. Go. 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
3: Oh.
1: A raccoon? This thing was hefty. It was a big old raccoon.
4: The raccoon's like, I'm scared of getting rabies from you. Are you kidding me?
3: Ew,
4: I've heard about you. I think it's fair.
1: Oh my God.

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5: 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Good morning.
4: Good morning. Have you played this before and thought today's the day? I'm going to go for it.
5: Yes, hopefully my mind is straight today.
4: Yeah, what would make it go sideways?
5: Not having my cup of coffee.
4: Oh dear,
6: that'll do it.
4: Have you had it yet or no?
5: Nope.
4: Well, you know what?
7: Sideways we go.
4: She's saying there's a chance.
6: Yeah.
4: All right. Well, listen. Today's questions, I'll tell you, they're not crazy hard. They're just you got to think for a second. And I know each of you will get some of them right. Ooh. So that's good news. How many will they get right? Well, we'll find out next as we get ready to play Beat the Bosnian. Adina, any final words?
7: Good luck.
4: All right. There you go.
5: Thank you.
4: Adina. She's going to head into D-Rock Studio, and we'll make sure that she can't hear these questions when we ask them to you. 30 seconds on the clock. Remember to say pass if you get stumped, okay?
5: Okay.
4: On your marks, get set, go. What is the name of the numbering system at the library?
5: Duodecimal.
4: Name a type of hard candy.
5: Peppermint.
4: What is the black dot on your eye called?
5: The iris.
4: Name a skin disease.
5: Melanoma.
4: What country did the Titanic set sail from?
5: Europe.
4: What Oscar-nominated thriller starred Jodie Foster?
5: Pass.
4: All right, time's up. You got three right today. I know it seemed like more, right? But no. You were out of six. You got three right. Dewey Decimal is correct.
5: Holy.
4: Type of hard candy. I'll give you peppermint candy, 100%. Jolly Ranchers is another good one. What is a black dot on your eye called? Is your pupil. The iris is the colored part around it. Name is skin disease. I'll give you melanoma because it is. It's skin cancer. Also psoriasis, eczema, dandruff, shingles, all those would have qualified. What country did the Titanic set sail from? You said Europe. It did. Set sail from Europe, but actually England is the country. Europe is the continent. And when you hear it back, you're like, oh, my gosh. And what Oscar-nominated thriller starred Jodie Foster? Do you know? Nope.
5: No.
4: Silence of the Lambs.
5: Oh, my goodness.
4: Yes. So we're going to send you a case of fava beans to go with your liver tonight. All right, let's bring Adina back in. You're like, man, I played Beat the Bosnian. All I got are all these fava beans. All right. All right, Adina, out of six, she got three right.
7: Fair. Okay.
4: All right. Yes, it was fair. I was here for it. You're saying a fair performance?
7: Yeah, that's good.
4: All right. Now listen in, Sonia. Let's see how Adina does. 30 seconds on the clock, and good luck to you. Okay. Say pass if you get stumped. What?
7: I'm just nervous now. Right. Like, wait, it just hit me.
4: I love that you're still nervous. All right, here we go. 30 seconds on the clock. Say pass if you get stumped. On your marks, get set, go. What is the name of the numbering system at the library?
7: Oh, numerical.
4: Name a type of hard candy.
7: Jolly Rancher.
4: What is the black dot on your eye called?
7: On my eye?

0: Oh, a pupil.
1: Name a skin disease.
0: Psoriasis.
1: What country did the Titanic set sail from?
2: The United Kingdom?
1: What Oscar?
2: Wait, where was it coming from? Hold
1: on, England, but did we say United Kingdom? Isn't that a bunch of countries? That's not exactly a country,
3: yeah,
1: right?
3: Yeah, it's not necessarily a country.
1: Yeah.
2: It's literally a whole, well, it's a country.
1: It's Ireland and Scotland and it's the United Kingdom.
2: Still, you know. Well, what country did it start?
1: England. So, I'm going to say
3: yeah,
1: it's a tie today.
3: General. All yeah.
2: right, fine.
1: She said Europe, so at least you're a little more specific.
2: Yeah.
3: Both you guys went big.
1: All right.
3: Like, we're thinking bigger picture here.
1: We're thinking Earth. You're right. It was Earth. Yeah, you got from- it. Good job. Wasn't the moon. All right. I'm going to give you a question. It's a tie game.
2: Oh, okay.
1: All right. So 3-3 today. I'm not giving you United Kingdom because that's not the country. Okay. All right. So here we go. You have to answer by yelling out your name. First person to yell out their name, I'll call on you. When I do call on you, you have 5 seconds to answer. Get it right, you win. Get it wrong, your opponent wins. And here we go. Name the main ingredient of risotto.
2: Wait, what's risotto? Hold on. I have to like unlock a part of my brain to figure this out.
4: Can we pass?
2: Yeah.
4: Question.
2: Can we get a different one?
1: No, you both lose.
3: Yeah.
1: You both have to lose today.
2: It's a sudden death double.
3: It's a lose-lose.
1: Yes.
2: What is that? What is it?
4: Yeah, pasta.
1: Dewey
4: pasta.
1: Decimal. Dewey Decimal was the name of the numbering system at the library, by the way.
3: Yeah.
1: Yes.
4: How do I know that, but I don't know?
1: You know, I'm going to let both of you order risotto and then... Right, tell you what, the first person to call in says main ingredient of risotto is going to win. Should I do that or give you guys a different question?
2: Oh, please give us a chance.
1: The answer is rice. The main ingredient of risotto is rice.
4: Wow.
1: Yes.
2: Oh.
1: So.
4: Wow.
1: No. You know, it's funny. I can tell.
3: This is so
1: just
3: revealing.
1: Just waiting for you to think deeper wasn't going to help.
3: It is so revealing.
1: It's going to go nowhere. All right, let's give you an easier one. You ready?
3: So
1: here you
3: revealing.
1: Go. Here is your question.
2: Oh, God.
1: Race to the bottom today. Here we go. What is the highest court in the United States?
2: Adina.
4: Sure, yeah.
2: Supreme Court.
1: There you go. Supreme Court.
2: Okay. How do I know that?
1: Because you always order the taco supreme.
3: Yeah.
1: It's on your mind. Same as me.
2: Oh, my gosh.
1: Well, Sonia, you know what? We've got a nice parting gift for you.

0: So if I gave you Comic-Con passes right now, would you go or would you try to resell them?
1: Yeah, the Comic-Con, you know, as you said, that's worth $1,000 each. You can spend $1,000 on anything, but the Comic-Con would be better if you could pass it.
0: It's the experience that's priceless, right?
1: Exactly, if you get to go out and enjoy Comic-Con.
0: And you sound like a man who knows how to enjoy himself.
1: Definitely.
0: I feel like you also like crunchy foods, bro. And I love that.
1: That's funny. You're not wrong, though.
0: You sound like you like the delicious things in life, and I love you for that.
1: I appreciate that.
0: I appreciate you, Crunch Daddy.

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You can't tune into the phone jibbers on the 50s this afternoon? 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
8: It is time to play maybe my most fun trivia game out of all of them that we do. My daughter plays along.
9: Oh, fun.
8: She said it may be time to mix up the games. She goes, why do you play the same games on the same day? So people can count on what we're doing. She explained it all, how a tie works, everything. She knows it all. So, Josie, play along. Everybody play along. It is time to play Beat the Bosnian, where all you do is you take on Adina in basic trivia. Sonia is playing today. Good morning, Sonia. How are you?
10: Hey, Martin. I'm good.
8: Oh, well, I'm glad to hear that. You're going to answer questions today, and I'm going to tell you something. A few of these are ridiculously easy. A handful of them are pretty hard, too. So I don't know if that plays into your strengths or not, Adina. I think if it's harder for the person playing, it's easier for you because you'll both get a low score.
9: True.
8: Right? Because and there may be stuff that you know that she doesn't know. So we're going to try and exploit what Adina knows or doesn't know. Sonia, well, same with you. Adina's going to leave the room.
9: Good luck, Sonia.
10: Thank you.
8: There she goes. All right. I'm going to give you 30 seconds. Answer as many of these questions as you can. Say pass if you get stumped on a question and move on to something easier. On your marks, get set. 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
8: What planet is also a brand of car?
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8: Who sings a song about love?
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8: All right, there you go. 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Very good. What sitcom featured a family of aliens? It's Third Rock from the Sun. Alf had an alien, but it was a people of from Earth. But, you know, good old-timey references. Nice. I like it. So we don't give you that one. A store that sells recreational equipment. You know, they do sell cushions and outdoor seating. But it's not really recreational equipment. I mean, I'll give you that one. But boy, I was thinking more like REI or Cabela's or places that sell tents and things like that. But I'll give you that one because they do sell patio furniture. It's pretty recreational. All right. A planet is a brand of car. The Venus. I have not driven a Venus, but Saturn is what I was looking for. Oh, yes. Volkswagen Venus. Not often seen on the road. Elvis does sing a song. Who sings a song about love? Everybody does, it seems like, right? So that's a pretty easy give me one. And yes, an egg is an ingredient of a souffle. So we'll give you 1, 2, 3, 4 today. I'll give you 4. Let's wave Adina back in. The longer it takes to get her back in, the more nervous she gets. So we'll bring her back in. All right, Adina. Out of 6, she got 4.
9: Okay, that's right. More...
8: hard to know, right?
9: Okay, yeah.
8: All right, this will be fun. 30 seconds on the clock. Sonia, listen in. You've got to get 5 to win. Say pass if you get stumped. On your marks, get set, go. Name an office supply store.
9: Staples.
8: What sitcom featured a family of aliens?
9: Pass.
8: Name a store that sells recreational equipment.
9: Big Five?
8: What planet is also a brand of car?
9: Pass. Saturn.
8: Who sings a song about love?
9: Whitney Houston.
8: Name an ingredient. Oh, time's up.
0: Ooh.
8: Oh, well, today you got...
9: Well, how many?
8: 4.
9: Wow.
0: Tied up.
8: Yes.
9: Okay.
8: Wow.
9: Woo.
8: You barely pulled that one out. I really tried to give this one away to you guys. By the way, Office Supply Store, Staples, Office
0: yes.
8: Depot, both good.
0: Yeah.
8: Sitcom features a family of aliens. Third Rock from the Sun.
0: Yeah.
8: Name a store that sells recreational equipment. There is a store that goes by the name Recreational Equipment Incorporated. Have you ever heard of them? REI. tried to give it to you guys, but
0: that was a softball right
8: yeah,
0: there.
8: Right
0: man.
8: There.
9: Ew.
8: Yes. REI would have been one.
9: Yeah.
8: I'll give you Big Five. That's a California sporting goods store, so that's good.
9: Yeah.
8: We'll give you that. Brand of car, Saturn, 100%.
0: Yeah.
8: Who doesn't sing a song about love? Just
9: I
8: say
9: know,
8: anybody.
9: Yeah.
0: Anybody, yeah.
8: Yes. Lil Wayne.
0: Yeah.
8: Like anybody.
0: Yeah.
8: Right? Slipknot.
0: Yeah.
8: Like pretty much everyone sings about love.
9: True.
8: An ingredient of souffle would be egg. So you both got 4 today. All right.
9: Okay. I'm
8: so,
9: ready for the tiebreaker.
8: Here's the tiebreaker. Sonia, Adina, I'm going to ask you a question. Yell out your name the second you know the answer.
9: Okay.
8: Don't yell out the answer. Yell out your name. First person to yell out your name, I'll call on you. Once I call on you, you have 5 seconds to answer. Get it right, you win. Get it wrong, your opponent wins. Are you both ready?
9: Bring it on.
10: Okay.
8: All right, here we go. Sonia's on a little bit of a delay, so you have to say 1001 before you yell out your name, okay?
9: Okay.
8: Here we go. What does 3M make? What do they manufacture? Sonia.
10: Tape.
9: They make what?
8: Tape.
0: Yeah. That's
9: oh.
0: correct.
8: Post-it notes. Post-it notes.
9: Is this like a secret company everyone knows about?
0: No, dude. They're everywhere. What are you talking about?
8: 3M.
9: I've never heard of that. I've heard of Scotch. That's about it. Like Scotch tape.
0: Scotch also uses 3M, I think.
9: What is 3M?
8: The manufacturer of Scotch tape.
9: Why does everyone know this company?
0: They create a lot of adhesive things. Yes.
9: What?
0: Adhesive products.
8: When you open Post-it notes, 3M. Yeah.
9: Never heard of it. Oh, no.
8: Really?
0: You've seen it. I promise you've seen it.
8: There's something else they made. M95 masks.
0: That's right.
8: Yes.
9: Oh.
8: So 3M. She's still on 2M. That's a problem. Because she'll get there. Don't worry about it.
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somewhere in San Diego, Batman is waiting in line behind Spider-Man, who's arguing with Deadpool. C90 welcomes you to America's weirdest family reunion.

All right, I know you love when I do this. I'm glad I can find more, so here it is. Outdated behaviors from the past that would be considered incredibly strange to do today. Smoking in hospitals and on airplanes. All right, I know most of us, honestly, were not alive when that stuff existed, so I'll take it one generation closer. Smoking in restaurants. Remember when Denny's had a smoking and non-smoking section, but honestly, it didn't matter because it all smelled anyways? Can you imagine that still existing today? No.

0: episode.
1: So back by popular demand, here are outdated behaviors from the past that would be considered incredibly strange to do today. Answering the phone and having no idea who was calling you every single time the phone rang because there was no caller ID back then. Just straight up raw dogging that phone, hoping for the best. I can't imagine how challenging ghosting must have been back then.

Lemon Grove. I don't think Lemon Grove distributes any more citrus or lemon products, but back in the day, it did. Hence why Lemon Grove is called Lemon Grove. We learn it.

0: 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Listen to this.
1: Get away. Go. Go. Hey, you go away. Get out of the house. Go. Dude, no raccoons in the house.
2: Oh, yeah. Oh.
0: A raccoon? This thing was hefty. It was a big old raccoon.
3: The raccoon's like, I'm scared of getting rabies from you. Are you kidding me?
4: Ew,
3: I've heard about you. I think it's fair.
0: Oh, my God.
3: Raccoon with rabies after Kesha bites it, taking it out of the house. Like, mm-hmm.
0: Oh,
3: could have seen that coming.
4: Lawsuit.
3: Yeah.
0: Tune in on Amy Morton on Fresh Dirt every hour. I'm Medina, and that's your 60 Seconds of Dirt on Z90.
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3: All right, let's play it. Okay. Playing today, Shireen. Welcome to the show, Shireen.
9: Good morning.
3: We've had Shireen on before. I recognize your name. You've been on before with us, right?
9: Yes.
3: All right. Well, we love having you. Good energy.
9: Thank you.
3: Do you think you'll beat Adina today? What do you think the score will be at the end? What's your prediction?
9: I hope so. It's hard sometimes. I hope so.
3: What's your prediction for the score?
9: I think I'll get 4.
3: Mm-hmm.
0: Mm. And what do you think I'll get?
9: I hope Adina gets 3. Only because I win.
4: Right. That's fair.
3: That's the object of the game. Otherwise, why try, right?
4: Yeah, you play to win, not to lose.
3: Yeah. Right?
0: I hope it's a tie. I don't know why.
3: No, that's so weird.
4: Aww. That is so lame.
3: All right. Well, you know, I've got 10 questions. I've got 30 seconds. Adina, we'll say goodbye.
0: All right. Good luck, Shireen.
3: She'll be back in a second.
9: Thank you.
3: There she goes. And the door is closed. She's out. She can't hear us. 30 seconds on the clock. Remember, say pass if you get stumped. On your marks, get set, go. What is the name of the Buffalo football team?
9: Bills.
3: Name a brand of fruit juice.
9: Ocean Spray.
3: What show does Terry Crews host?
9: Pass.
3: What country is Rihanna from?
9: Not Bahamas. Okay, pass.
3: Name an ocean creature that has 5 arms.
9: Octopus. Squid.
3: Oh. Well, you didn't get 4. I'll just leave it at that. I didn't say at least 5 arms. I said 5 arms particularly. That's a starfish. Starfish.
9: Oh, my God. Duh. You're right.
3: Well, you know, you don't think of it like that because it doesn't seem like arms. It seems like legs, right? So 5 arms. Right? It can be up to like 20, but most starfish have at least 5 arms. What is the name of the Buffalo football team? Bills, you got that right. Ocean Spray for fruit juice. Terry Crews hosts America's Got Talent, AGT.
9: Oh, okay.
3: All right. Rihanna is from, you're right, not Bahamas, Barbados.
9: Okay.
3: Yes.
9: Dang it.
3: An ocean creature with 5 arms is a starfish. So let's welcome Adina back in. She's excited. Okay. I can tell she's excited, by the way. She looked at me like, ooh, oh, it's my turn.
0: All right. Why are you smiling?
3: It's my job.
2: Why are you having so much fun?
3: I know, right? You are suspicious of my happiness.

0: happiness. Sad. She, out of five, she answered. She got two right.
1: Ooh.
0: Two out of five. So let's see how you do. Listen in, Shereen. Let's see how Dina does. 30 seconds on the clock. Say pass if you get stumped.
1: Okay.
0: On your marks, get set, go. What is the name of the Buffalo football team?
1: What? The Bills. Oh!
0: Name a brand of fruit juice.
1: Oh, Welch's.
0: What show does Terry Crews host?
1: American Idol? No, yeah.
0: What country is Rihanna from?
1: Barbados.
0: Name an ocean creature that has five arms.
1: A squid.
0: What type of solution is used? Oh, time's up.
1: What type of solution? What? Ask me. I feel on fire.
0: What type of solution is used for contacts?
1: Oh.
0: Time's up.
1: That, I don't know.
0: Saline.
1: Saline. Yes, I did
0: saline
1: know that.
0: Saline solution.
1: Yeah.
0: Well, if you knew it, you'd say it. What do you mean? I did know that.
1: I did.
0: I'm trying to give the answer. You hear that, D-Rock? Yes, I knew that.
2: Yeah, it's ridiculous.
0: Really? Because I gave you a chance to tell me, and you said, I don't know.
2: He's like, you're right. I didn't. I got nothing.
0: That's so funny, the way your brain works like that. You're like, tell me what it is. I don't know. Saline. I knew it.
2: Right.
0: You did. Well, it's a tip of your tongue answer.
1: Yeah.
0: Right? Yeah, I got that. Well, Shereen, you know what? You didn't get a win today.
1: Woo!
0: She beat you by one. She got the Barbados. America's Got Talent, Terry Crews host.
2: Yes.
0: Not American Idol.
1: That's right.
0: Yeah. And a small ocean creature that has five arms, not a squid.
1: No.
0: It
1: why?
0: Is a starfish.
1: Well, it could be a squid.
3: I said squid, too.
1: Why not?
0: Why can it be a squid?
1: They've got five of the things floating.
2: They've got more than five.
0: They've got more than five.
1: Well, yeah. We, at least one could have had an accident and only had five.
0: Well, you know what?
1: At least five.
0: Go ask a one-legged pirate. Sure, anything can happen.
1: Dang.
0: We're asking you what creature.
2: Sounds like
0: arms.
2: The name of a bar. Five. Yes. The five-legged squid.
0: Yes, I'm the five-legged squid.
2: Drink specials.
0: I caught one of his legs off in a fight in the ocean.
1: Yeah. Like,
0: all right, Uncle John. No, you don't understand. If you see him, you'll know him. His beady eye looking at you.
2: It's a legend.
0: Yes. He took down five sailors before I got his leg. All right, listen. This is really off track. Shereen, just for having to sit through that, I'm going to give you your prize today, okay?
3: Thank you.
0: Oh, she's still there. That's okay. Good.
2: Dead men tell no tales.
0: All right.
2: Arr.
0: I wonder what it is about people that want to make pirate talk. It is weird, right?
1: Yeah.
0: Like even you are, I can tell
1: I
0: you're
1: really
0: resisting it right
1: it.
0: Now. You're like,
1: arr.
0: Arr. All right.
4: Lard ass.
0: Oh, that's me.
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back by popular demand, here are outdated behaviors from the past that would be considered incredibly strange to do today. Getting up to change the channel on the TV. That was a real thing people did, even when remotes were around. You could still change the channel via the TV. Nowadays, you can't do that anymore. Most TVs have like two buttons.

you see Darth Vader ordering fish tacos in the gas lamp? Don't panic. It's Comic-Con. And Z90's got the soundtrack for every superhero entrance.

0: Shout out to Sam. He called up saying he's really proud of himself today because he did not succumb to the 2 p.m. nappy. He pulled an all-dayer. An all-dayer! I love that. 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You go, Sam. You deserve it.
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8: It is time to play maybe my most fun trivia game out of all of them that we do. My daughter plays along.
9: Oh, fun.
8: She said it may be time to mix up the games. She goes, why do you play the same games on the same day?
9: Oh. Like,
8: so people can count on what we're doing. She explained it all, how a tie works, everything. She knows it all. So, Josie, play along. Everybody play along. It is time to play Beat the Bosnian, where all you do is you take on Adina and basic trivia. Sonia is playing today. Good morning, Sonia. How are you?
10: Hey, Martin. I'm good.
8: Oh, well, I'm glad to hear that. You're going to answer questions today, and I'm going to tell you something. A few of these are ridiculously easy. A handful of them are pretty hard, too. So I don't know if that plays into your strengths or not, Adina. I think if it's harder for the person playing, it's easier for you because you'll both get a low score.
9: True.
8: Right? Because and there may be stuff that you know that she doesn't know. So we're going to try and exploit what Adina knows or doesn't know. Sonia, well, same with you. Adina's going to leave the room.
9: Good luck, Sonia.
10: Thank you.
8: There she goes. All right. I'm going to give you 30 seconds. Answer as many of these questions as you can. Say pass if you get stumped on a question and move on to something easier. On your marks, get set, go. Name an office supply store.
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8: What planet is also a brand of car?
10: Venus.
8: Who sings a song about love?
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8: Name an ingredient of a souffle.
10: Egg.
8: All right, there you go. You got four today. I'm actually office supply store, Office Depot. Very good. What sitcom featured a family of aliens? It's Third Rock from the Sun. Alf had an alien, but it was a people of from Earth. But, you know, good old-timey references. Nice. I like it. So we don't give you that one. A store that sells recreational equipment. You know, they do sell cushions and outdoor seating, but it's not really recreational equipment. I mean, I'll give you that one. But, boy, I was thinking more like REI or Cabela's or places that sell tents and things like that. But I'll give you that one because they do sell patio furniture. That's pretty recreational. All right. A planet is a brand of car. The Venus. I have not driven a Venus, but Saturn is what I was looking for. Oh, yes. Volkswagen Venus. Not often seen on the road. Elvis does sing a song. Who sings a song about love? Everybody does, it seems like, right? So that's a pretty easy give me one. And yes, an egg is an ingredient of a souffle. So we'll give you 1, 2, 3, 4 today. I'll give you 4. Let's wave Adina back in. The longer it takes to get her back in, the more nervous she gets. So we'll bring her back in. All right, Adina. Out of 6, she got 4.
9: Okay, that's right. More...
8: hard to know, right?
9: Okay, yeah.
8: All right, this will be fun. 30 seconds on the clock. Sonia, listen in. You've got to get 5 to win. Say pass if you get stumped. On your marks, get set, go. Name an office supply store.
9: Staples.
8: What sitcom featured a family of aliens?
9: Pass.
8: Name a store that sells recreational equipment.
9: What? Oh, Big Five?
8: What planet is also a brand of car?
9: Pass. Saturn? Saturn.
8: Who sings a song about love?
9: Whitney Houston.
8: Name an ingredient. Oh, time's up.
0: Ooh. Oh my God.
8: Well, today you got...
9: Well, how many?
8: 4.
9: Wow.
0: Tied up.
8: Yes.
9: Okay.
8: Wow.
9: Woo.
8: You barely pulled that one out. I really tried to give this one away to you guys. By the way, Office Supply Store, Staples, Office Depot, both good.
0: Yeah.
8: Sitcom features a family of aliens, Third Rock from the Sun.
0: Yeah.
8: Name a store that sells recreational equipment. There is a store that goes by the name Recreational Equipment Incorporated. Have you ever heard of them? REI? tried to give it to you guys. But
0: that was a softball right there.
8: Yeah, right there. Yes. REI would have been one. Yeah. I'll give you Big Five. That's a California sporting goods store, so that's good.
9: Yeah.
8: We'll give you that. Brand of car, Saturn, 100%.
0: Yeah.
8: Who doesn't sing a song about love? Just
9: I
8: say
9: know,
8: anybody.
9: Yeah.
0: Anybody, yeah.
8: Yes. Lil Wayne. Yeah. Like anybody.
0: Yeah.
8: Right? Slipknot. Like pretty much everyone sings about love. An ingredient of souffle would be egg. So you both got 4 today. All right.
9: Okay. I'm ready for the tiebreaker.
8: Here's the tiebreaker. Sonia, Adina, I'm going to ask you a question. Yell out your name the second you know the answer.
9: Okay.
8: Don't yell out the answer. Yell out your name. First person to yell out your name, I'll call on you. Once I call on you, you have 5 seconds to answer. Get it right, you win. Get it wrong, your opponent wins. Are you both ready?
9: Bring it on.
10: Okay.
8: All right, here we go. Sonia's on a little bit of a delay, so you have to say 1001 before you yell out your name. Okay. Here we go. What does 3M make? What do they manufacture? Sonia.
10: Tape.
8: Very good.
9: They make what?
8: Tape.
0: Yeah. That's correct.
8: Post-it notes. Post-it notes.
9: Is this like a secret company everyone knows about?
0: No, dude, they're everywhere. What are you talking about?
8: 3M.
9: I've never heard of that. I've heard of Scotch. That's about it. Like Scotch tape.
0: Scotch also uses 3M, I think.
9: What is 3M?
8: The manufacturer of Scotch tape.
9: Why does everyone know this company?
0: They create a lot of adhesive things. Yes.
9: What?
0: Adhesive products.
8: When you open post-it notes, 3M. Yeah.
9: Never heard of it. Oh, no.
8: Really?
0: You've seen it. I promise you've seen it.
8: There's something else they made. M95 masks.
0: That's right.
8: Yes.
9: Oh.
8: So 3M. She's still on 2M. That's a problem. Because you'll get there. Don't worry about it.
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So you know what I've learned? 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There is cheating and then there's cheating. 6 minutes, we're going to talk about the difference right here on Z90.

0: hot. It's steamy. 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
2: People on Reddit are sharing the secrets that made them leave their partner and baby. This is the type of tea we need. Let's get it. This one's by user BurnMeUp82. She writes, "My ex-husband was having his fourth affair that I know of, and this affair was discovered by my then 13-year-old daughter. He told her he would never speak to her again if she told me or anyone else. Well, after suffering in silence for 2 weeks, she finally told me after a trip to the ER to cure her migraine that was brought on by stress." Baby, I told you this tea was good. We're just getting started. Part two. This one is by Raven Settle. He writes, "I bragged to one of my bros in front of my girlfriend that my girlfriend and I had only fought once in our 2 years of dating. Well, a few months later, my girlfriend said the reason why we never fought was because she didn't care enough about me to fight about anything. She also was cheating on me, but I didn't learn about that one until after the relationship ended."
3: Ooh, damn, that's a double ouch.
2: Part three. Save the best or worst, depending on how you look at it, for last. This one's by user Just a Little Donut. She writes, "When I was 21, my parents bought me a custom-designed diamond ring for my birthday, which was so gorgeous. It was the first piece of real jewelry I had, and I cherished it. I would always put it safely in my ring box. One day, I couldn't find it and absolutely panicked. I looked everywhere. My ex pretended he was also panicked. He deserved an Oscar for that performance and looked everywhere too. A week later, his sister's wedding ring went missing. She and her husband made a police report and told them about my ring. We all lived together at the time. And the cops found out that they had been sold at a pawn shop by a man whose description fit my ex's. When confronted, he still denied it. But the pawn shop cameras showed otherwise. Ugh, I wish there was an update on that one, but nah, that's all we get. And that right there is your afternoon tea, weekdays at 3:30 with me, Pandar, and

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1: Kesha is being way too chill when she found this animal in her house, and she's sitting there recording it, hoping it goes away. 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
4: Today, we play a game where you take on Adina in basic trivia. Amanda, how are you today? Sorry, Amanda, I didn't pick up the phone line, so it makes it hard for you to answer. Why can't I hear her? I'm like, oh, you got to pick up the phone line.
9: Hey, Martin.
4: Hey.
9: Good morning.
4: Good morning. I've got some really fun questions. You're going to love these. Adina will too. And it's really, this is a really fun Beat the Bosnian. So you know what? If you're paying attention today, your chances are really good. I'll say that.
1: Ooh, okay.
4: You're paying close attention, your chances are really good to win. Are you paying close attention, Amanda?
9: I think so. I want to say yes.
4: All right. We're about to find out. Adina's going to leave the room.
1: Good luck.
4: There she goes.
9: Thank you. You too.
4: So she'll be out of the room. I'm going to ask you 10 questions. You'll have 30 seconds to answer as many as possible. And remember, if you don't know the answer, say pass if you get stumped, because that's always a good strategy. It helps. Okay?
9: Okay, perfect.
4: All right. There's a little bit of a delay on the phone, so I'm going to start the timer after our first question. Good luck to you. On your marks, get set, go. What country is known for its rum?
9: Russia.
4: What Friday night ABC News show is hosted by Elizabeth Vargas?
9: Pass.
4: Name an ingredient of a lasagna.
9: Ricotta cheese.
4: Complete the phrase. Hindsight is always...
9: Pass.
4: Name a Michael Jackson song.
9: Beat it.
4: What year was Joe Biden elected president?
9: Pass.
4: All right. Time's up. You got two today. Now, listen, I'm going to let everybody in on a little inside joke today, okay? You ready to have some fun with me? Now, I can tell you now, Amanda, that you're done. What country is known for its rum? It's Puerto Rico. Vodka is the Russian drink you were thinking of.
9: Vodka.
4: Yes. What Friday night ABC news show is hosted by Elizabeth Vargas? It's called 2020.

0: It's been on for years. Barbara Walters used to host it a long time ago. An ingredient of lasagna, you got that right. Complete the phrase. Hindsight is always 20/20. Can you name a Michael Jackson song? You said Beat It. Beat It is correct. What year was Joe Biden elected president? He was elected president 2020. The next question on my list is, what number is considered perfect vision? Do you know?
1: 2020.
0: Very good. So if you're paying attention today, many of the questions, in fact, four of the 10 are answered 2020. And we'll see.
1: 2020, yeah.
0: We'll see if Adina catches on. So hold on. We'll have her come back in. So you got two out of five. So it's okay, score. We'll see how she got two out of five.
2: Okay.
0: All right.
2: Well,
0: so
2: that makes me a little nervous.
0: Listen in, Amanda. If you're paying attention, you can win today, Adina. Good luck to you. Okay. 30 seconds on the clock. Say pass if you get stumped. On your marks, get set, go. What country is known for its rum?
2: Pass.
0: And what Friday night ABC News show is hosted by Elizabeth Vargas?
2: Pass.
0: Name an ingredient of lasagna.
2: Noodles.
0: Complete the phrase. Hindsight is always
2: 20/20.
0: Name a Michael Jackson song.
2: Beat It.
0: What year was Joe Biden elected president?
2: 2018.
0: What number is considered perfect vision?
2: 2020.
0: All right, you got it after the buzzer, unfortunately.
2: Oh, come on.
0: So what country is known for its rum?
2: I have no idea.
0: Puerto Rico.
2: Oh.
0: Puerto Rican rum is considered the best, right, D-Rock?
3: Yep, Bacardi.
0: Yep. What Friday night ABC news show is hosted by Elizabeth Vargas? Do you have any guess?
2: I don't even know who Elizabeth Vargas is.
0: Okay, Barbara Walters used to host this show back in the day. Do you have any guess?
2: Dateline.
0: 2020.
2: 2020. Oh.
0: Yes. Name an ingredient of lasagna. You said noodles. Complete the phrase. Hindsight is always 2020. You got that right. Very good. Name a Michael Jackson song. Beat It. You got that right.
2: Okay.
0: Yeah. What year was Joe Biden elected president? Any guess?
2: I said 2018, but I was trying to...
0: What's your gut telling you what year it is?
2: Well, it's 2025. But before that, he was... Oh, was it 2020? Mm-hmm. 2024? 2021?
0: Yes. And what number is considered perfect vision?
2: 20... Oh, my God!
3: What show is Barbara Walters on?
2: Oh, wow! Well, you tricked us!
0: I didn't. I said if you're paying attention, it'll be very obvious.
3: I was like, she doesn't get the pattern?
2: Oh, my God.
0: I'm not going to catch her. She's like, nobody knows perfect vision, so that's not a real question.
3: Right.
2: Oh,
0: Amanda,
2: that's so good.
0: Adina did beat you today.
2: I did?
0: Yeah, you got three. Lasagna, Hindsight, and a Michael Jackson song.
3: Okay, buy one. Relax.
2: Wow. Yeah. Sorry.
0: But you could have had like seven if you were just paying attention.
3: Right.
0: Yes, but we have a very nice party gift for you, Amanda, so don't worry about that. We'll take good care of you. In the meantime, it's just another strange edition of Not 2020.
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0: We are going to call Jake. He owns a pet store and ask about his animals and then see if we can get him to let us borrow or rent them because we're trying to set up our own petting zoo.
2: Oh, what?
0: Yeah. It's our phone prank, the Phone Jibba.
7: Yeah, this pet store. Jake.
0: Yeah, hi. This is Rick. I'm calling. I have a quick question for you. What kind of animals do you have in stock right now?
7: Well, you know, we have all the basics, cats, dogs. We do have some small exotic animals, but nothing big.
0: Okay.
7: What specifically are you looking for?
0: Well, I've got a 9-year-old son, so I'm looking for something that would work well with him, someone about that age.
7: Okay. You know, they always like rats, mice, gerbils. They all love that little crazy thing. They think it's scary. Their parents hate it, so they love it.
0: Right.
7: We get, you know, we got all that kind of stuff.
0: Anything like lizards or snakes like that?
7: Reptiles. We have, you know, not a huge selection, but we got a selection of snakes.
0: Right.
7: Some spiders, tarantulas.
0: Oh,
7: know,
0: wow. Okay.
7: They're not dangerous. They're just, you know, they'll just crawl on you and they're fun to watch eat.
0: Okay. And how many of these can you provide?
7: provide. I mean, if you want to buy them, I've got a pretty, you know, a decent selection, but I can order more if you want to buy more.
0: Gotcha. All right. And what's the largest animal you carry?
7: Well, I mean, we have dogs and cats.
0: Okay. So are any of them, like, are they trained or, like, they would work good with kids?
7: We don't have trained animals. If you want a trained animal, you'll have to, like, buy it and get it trained.
0: But they would all be safe to be around kids.
7: Yeah, yeah. We don't sell vicious or dangerous animals.
0: Right. Perfect. And how long would it take for me to come in, get them all in their cages, and get them back to my house?
7: Well, if you, you know, call ahead of time, I can kind of get it prepped and ready.
0: Okay.
7: You know, you could be in and out in an hour, depending on, like, how much you're planning on getting.
0: I would think around 15, with a good variety of cats, dogs, reptiles, spiders, all of it. I don't think we'll do fish, because you kids can't really interact with a fish.
2: Oh, my God.
7: So, is this all for one kid? I mean, that's a lot of animals for one kid. I mean, it's a lot of responsibility. I don't think some kids struggle with one dog.
0: Well, of course, we would be there the whole time. What is your return policy?
7: No, we don't. You buy them, and they're yours. This isn't...
0: If we have an animal and it's sick or something, you don't take it back at all?
7: Well, I mean, if there was something wrong with it when we gave it to you, sure. But, I mean, you know, all our animals are safe and healthy.
0: Right.
7: They're not sick. I mean, we pretty much check them up before they go. So there shouldn't be a problem at all.
0: Well, I guess, let me ask you this. Do you have, like, a rental or, like, a loaner program where it can come in and maybe just...
7: No, we don't rent or loan. It's just sales only. We just sell animals.
0: Okay. I understand.
7: I've never heard a request like this before. What is this for?
0: Oh, well, my son's having a birthday party, and we're going to have a bunch of kids over. I thought it would be exciting to have the kids all be able to interact with some exotic animals.
7: You're trying to borrow my animals for a birthday party?
0: Well, no, I mean, we would gladly pay for the time we spent with the animals. We just want a nice variety of animals that they could interact with and have a good time.
7: Are you trying to set up a petting zoo?
0: I just wanted the kids to be able to interact with some exotic animals on their birthday.
7: We can't. That's too much stress on the animals to take them out and put them in and take them out and put them in. We just sell. We're looking for a forever home.
0: I understand. Well, how about this? How late are you open?
7: We're open till 8.
0: Okay, well, the party's from 4 to 6. We could bring the kids, pack them up, and bring them down there, and it'd be kind of a fun...
7: No, you can't bring kids here and treat it like a petting zoo.
0: Well, I'm sure you have plenty of people that come in all the time.
7: Yeah, to pet... an animal, or to look at, you know, like a cat or a dog.
0: Okay, well, it would be one kid, one animal. One kid, one tarantula.
7: You know what? Why don't you go to the zoo? I can't turn my store or this store into a petting zoo.
0: I'll tell you what we'll do. I would imagine, here's a good idea. The kids need to learn responsibility. Why not have them come in and help clean the cages?
3: Oh, yeah.
0: And that way you get something out of it as well, and the kids get that interaction with the animal.
7: No. Now you're looking at legal problems. If somebody gets sick or something goes wrong.
0: Well, no. We would put gloves on them and masks and all that. They're not going to be picking up dog doo with their hands. It's a birthday party.
7: Teaching your kids how to take care of my animals so that they can come.
0: Yeah, so they can come down and interact with the animals. It'll be fun, okay? I don't want to do the traditional bounce house. I want to do something fun for a birthday party.
7: Well, then do something fun. Don't make them come clean a store. This is like the worst birthday party idea I've ever heard.
0: Not if you're hanging out with a tarantula and a snake, then it is a good time.
7: I appreciate this, but it's no. You have a
0: Jake. Jake, it's the phone gibbet. It's just a prank call.
7: Wait. The radio station?
0: Yes.
7: A prank call?
0: Yeah, you're on the air right now.
7: Here, I'm thinking, what kind of dad is going to drag his kid down to a store and make him clean up dog shit? Seriously, no.
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All right, a $50 gift card to McDonald's plus a 4-pack of passes to Belmont Park. 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First person to call me up, 866-570-1903, and answers this wins. Which one is more diabolical, never eating a Big Mac or never eating chicken nuggets at McDonald's? Which one is more diabolical? First person to call up and answer wins right here on Z90.

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1: It is never eating the chicken nugget from a kid who wants to eat it 4 times a day, 8 times a week.
0: Damn.
1: And he's 6 years old, and he would chomp down on all them chicken nuggets. We'd probably use $50 all on chicken nuggets.
0: Bubba, I gotta reward that. I gotta reward that. How can I not say no? Let's get y'all fed. You are my winner. Congratulations!
1: Pandar, you are the man, bro. I tell you all the time, I can't say anything else, but you guys are awesome, and I appreciate you.
0: Bubba, I appreciate you. McDonald's appreciates you. Z90 appreciates you. So this 4-pack of passes to Belmont Park and a $50 gift card to McDonald's, yours. Now, if you're like, Pandar, what about me? I want that $50 gift card to McDonald's. I need it. I want it. I'm so hungry. Bubba, don't worry. 6 minutes, giving out more $50 gift cards on Z90.

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1: Traffic. A Del Mar crash north by Via de la Valle, clearing out of middle lanes, and then up ahead at Loma Santa Fe. That's a stall they're just trying to clear out. So heavy from the merge into Solana Beach. Tough coming into town. South by Las Pulgas into Oceanside. South by slowing as well from Mission Bay, kind of off and on to downtown. Heavy into downtown. South 163 from the 805, and South 805 busy from the 52 to the 94. When traffic slows you down, pain can make the ride feel even longer. With just one pill, Aleve provides up to 12 hours of pain relief so you can put pain in the rear view, use as directed. I'm Tori Peck. 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

All right, a $50 gift card to McDonald's plus a 4-pack of passes to Belmont Park. Let's go, baby. First person to call me up, 866-570-1903, and answers this wins. Which one is more diabolical, never eating a Big Mac or never eating chicken nuggets at McDonald's? Which one is more diabolical? 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

0: Miramar. I've never been to the McDonald's in Miramar before. I've always driven by the McDonald's in Miramar, but I've never been to it. But we're not here to talk about my McDonald's eating habit. I want to know about you. What's more diabolical, never eating a Big Mac or chicken nuggets at McDonald's?
1: The Big Mac. You have to go big. Bigger is better.
0: I love that. You have a real winner's mentality. Do you know there are people on this planet in San Diego that have never eaten a Big Mac in their life at McDonald's? They prefer chicken nuggets over Big Macs. That's crazy.
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1: Being able to fit that in your mouth, extra Big Mac sauce to make it messy.
0: Can you do that? Do you have what it takes to put it all in your mouth?
1: Oh, no, 100%.
0: You were meant for this. You were, take this 4-pack of passes to Belmont Park and this $50 gift certificate to McDonald's, because you've earned it. You've earned it.
1: Yes.

0: traffic.
1: Clear to crash in Del Mar, northbound 5 Del Mar Heights, but it's still pretty heavy from the merge into Solana Beach. Some tough traffic coming into town, south 5 Las Pulgas into Oceanside. And north 15, now the tougher speeds before Lilac into Rainbow. South 805, you're in and out of traffic now, the 52 to Imperial Avenue. Heavy traffic into downtown, south 163 from Genesee. South 5 the lighter of the two, but pretty backed up from Washington to the 163. When traffic slows you down, pain can make the ride feel even longer. With just one pill, Aleve provides up to 12 hours of pain relief so you can put pain in the rear view, uses directed. I'm Tori Peck. That's traffic on Z90.
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4: I'm about to call Christine. You've ordered pizza, right?
5: Yeah.
4: You pay for the packaging, right?
5: I guess, yeah.
4: Yes, you get a box.
5: That's true, yeah.
4: Yeah. So you're always paying for pizza and packaging.
5: Yeah.
4: It's all included. I'm going to pretend I've never ordered a pizza before and that I can't believe they have left behind this unbelievably expensive, beautiful box just keep. Yeah.
6: Complimentary?
5: Oh, what?
4: It's our phone prank, the phone jibba.
7: This is Christine. Will this be pickup or delivery?
4: Actually, I've already had my pizza delivered. This is Rick. I called you guys, and you guys delivered my pizza about 20 minutes ago. Okay.
7: So is there a problem?
4: Well, I don't know. I am here. We're all done with the pizza, and the driver left a box. So I guess my question is, do we just hold on to it, or do they come back and get it, or do we drop it off, or what happens with the box?
7: The box? You mean the box that the pizza came in?
4: Yeah, it's like the box that the pizza was holding the pizza when they dropped it off. He just left it here.
7: Yeah, you keep that, sir. We don't get those. We don't come back and pick those up.
4: What? Are you serious?
7: I'm totally serious. We don't need the box back.
4: Now, wait a second. Is there an extra charge for that? Or?
7: No, you already paid for it with the pizza.
4: What? Now, this is crazy.
7: Yeah, the pizza came with the box.
4: Really? So, how many of those boxes do you guys have?
7: Well, one box per pizza.
4: Right.
7: And it's delivered to your house and you get to keep it.
4: So, if I order two pizzas, two boxes, I get two boxes.
7: Yeah, that's how it is.
4: So you're telling me...
7: Is this your first time ordering pizza?
4: Yeah, yes, I've never ordered pizza before into my house. I always sit in the restaurant and eat it. I've never ordered delivery pizza. This is insane. So do you guys make them there, or how does this... Do you have like a room full of boxes?
7: Yeah, someone puts them together before we pass your pizza in it.
4: That is insane. Now I'm trying to think of what to do with this box, because that's really cool. I mean, I don't just want to throw it... What's that?
7: Recycle it?
4: Oh, well, how much do you get for recycling it?
7: I think you get nothing, but it's a good deed. It's good for the environment.
4: It's a perfectly good box. I don't want to throw it away. I was trying to see if I could fit my cassettes in it, but I don't think it's tall enough. I'm trying to think.
7: I don't want to put your cassettes in there after you had a pizza in there.
4: No, I'll wash it out. That's fine. What?
7: Is it serious? You've never had a pizza delivered in a box to you before?
4: I really haven't. This is blowing my mind. Is that funny?
7: Yeah, this is kind of funny. I've never met anybody that's never had a pizza delivered in a box before.
4: And now I've got a brand new box. Now I'm trying to think of what to do with it. I guess I could put some of my records in it. I don't know of any other foods that are like flat and round other than like pita bread that I could put in there. I'm trying to think of like a flat food that would fit in that box. Maybe if I made like a giant or waffle, maybe a big waffle. It's not gonna
7: work. Yeah, that could work.
4: Man, now my brain is really going hard on this. What could I use this box for? This is awesome. Well, I guess I've got some thinking to do here.
7: Whatever floats your boat.
4: Ooh, you know what I could do? I could put four legs on it and turn it into a jibba.
7: A jibba? What's a jibba?
4: A jibba is a prank call that's being played on you right now.
7: I knew it. There was no way somebody would call me that never had a pizza delivered in a box. Hey, now I feel really, really stupid.
4: I'm like, I love you. Like, are you for real? I'm like, yeah, I'm really trying to keep a straight face.
7: Are you for real? Nobody.
0: Don't miss the phone jibba.
2: Jibba, jibba, jibba.
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8: Hey, morning.
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